planet here. Only fighting me here. So the funding me here, yeah. And give you a say, we. Yeah, I see it, and we get you. Anna, me uncle driver, maybe. Yeah, don't call driver. Ah, what I'm going to say. What you want to say, you must want to say, I'm going to say, I'm going to say, only me with them, only the obesity, you know, you're going to say, I'm going to say, I'm going to say,

But you are the Mayan, I am Pumua. 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And we have to

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1: Say,
0: yeah, what do you want to do? I'm going to go to the house.

Edian will be you. Run a brand new friend to Mamre. Edian will be you, Siake. Edian Ben will be here. Run a brand new in a room, Kukwe. Edian will be you, Siake.

Let's go, let's go, let's go, let's go, let's go, let's go, let's go, let's go, let's go, let's go, let's go, let's go, let's go, let's go, let's go, let's go, let's go, let's go, let's go, let's go, let's go, let's go, let's go, let's go, let's go, let's go, let's go, let's go, let's go, let's go, let's go, let's go, let's go, let's go, let's go, let's go, let's go, let's go, let's go, let's go, let's go, let's go, let's go, let's go, let's go, let's go, let's go, let's go, let's go, let's go, let's go, let's go, let's go, let's go, let's go, let's go, let's go, let's go, let's go, let's go, let's go, let's go, let's go, let's go, let's go, let's go, let's go, let's go, let's go, let's go, let's go, let's go, let's go, let's go, let's go, let's go, let's go, let's go, let's go, let's go, let's go, let's go, let's go, let's go, let's go, let's go, let's go, let's go, let's go, let's go, let's go, let's go, let's go, let's go, let

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right, a very beautiful morning to you once again. Good morning and welcome. 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Reaching you live from Wells Broadcasting House along Alafi Avenue, Oluyole Estate, Ibadan. It is another morning to talk about issues that concern us as Nigerians. And yes, it is another morning for Perspectives Unlimited right here on Wells Radio, 89.3 FM. Perspectives Unlimited is that platform where we go beyond the news to help you make sense of some of the stories across our various national dailies. And you get to share your perspectives about whatever story that we pick on the show. And that's to tell you that moving Nigeria forward is the business of you and I, as I would say always. My name is Toluwaleke Ali. And together with analysts in the studio this morning, we will be delving into our various national dailies and analyzing some of the stories in order to keep you abreast about the happenings around Nigeria. But first, let's take a look at the front pages across some of our national dailies this morning. 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

From the front page of the Daily Trust newspaper this morning, Reps panel summons NSA over Phantom Council. And that's on page 6. Adamawa, Borno, Kaduna, 14 others to experience flood from July 21 to 27. And that's on page 5. Also on page 20 of the Daily Trust newspaper this morning, why CBN retained interest rates at 26.5%. The lead story on the front page of the Daily Trust newspaper reads, NNPCL's 7.1 trillion naira energy security spending faces scrutiny. And it begins on the front page and continues on pages 3 and 4. Flood sweeps away two brothers in Katsina, and that's on page 5, which is a rather unfortunate one. There's a pictorial image of traders evacuating their goods as fire destroyed shops at Sabo Market, Ikorodu, Lagos yesterday. And the story is on page 8. Insecurity. Tinubu approves new battalion for Kwara. That's on page 21. Fire raises 17 shops in Lagos Market. It's on page 8. And the final story, months to elections, opposition parties still battling crisis in Katsina. And the story can be found on page 12 of the Daily Trust newspaper this morning. Moving on to the front page of the Punch newspaper for this morning, above the masthead, investors shun 13 oil blocks, NUPRC plans fresh bids. That's on page 19. And still on page 19, businesses, economists back CBN's 26.5% interest rate decision. Flood disaster, looms. Federal government warns 17 states. Flood disaster looms. Federal government warns 17 states. And that's on page 7. Ondo speaker faces impeachment as 21 lawmakers sign notice. That's on page 18 of the Punch newspaper. And now the lead story on the front page of the Punch newspaper. Reps intensify fake agency probe, give NDA's 48-hour ultimatum. Task 3 riders, House tightens news on NDA's accused of frustrating phantom agency investigation. Bianca Ojukwu summoned as Foreign Ministry honors Tuesday's appointment. Why Femi Falana withdrew as Adeyemi's legal representative. And that's on page 2. Federal government floats 729 billion naira power bond August 3. That's on page 20. On page 14, defense minister denies quitting threatened court action. Insecurity. Tinubu OK's army battalion for Kwara. That's on page 14. On pages 4 and 5 of the Punch newspaper for this morning, NCDC busts fake Lagos varsity, rescues 107 students. And the final story on the front page of the Punch newspaper reads, Senate expands Safe Schools probe to TET Fund, NEL Fund. And that's on page 14 of the Punch newspaper for this morning.

Now moving on to the front page of the Guardian newspaper. Reps call for audit of seized recovered assets since 1999. That's on page 3. And still on page 3, federal government's 17.5 trillion naira debt to NNPCL exposes hidden fuel subsidy, says Oye. And the story is on page 3. Lagos State Government seeks Assembly's nod on infrastructure financing 200 billion naira development bond. And the story is on page 5. The lead story on the front page of the Guardian newspaper reads, 4 years after 1 billion barrels frontier basins discovery, federal government shops for investors as NNP says $3 billion North oil exploration lags. And that story is on page 6 of the Guardian newspaper for this morning. NSCDC uncovers Varsity operating 3-bedroom campus.

and that's on page 5. PFIPC probe. Reps issues ultimatum to MDAs as Falano quits Adeyemi's defense. That's on page 6. Safe schools. Senate extend probe into TED Fund, NEL Fund, UBEC, others. And that's on page 5 of the Guardian newspaper this morning. NISA warns of flood risk in 17 states, urges immediate evacuation. That's on page 29. CBN pegs interest rate at 26.5% as Middle East tension raises inflation fears. That story is on page 18 of the Guardian newspaper for today. On the front page of the Nigerian Tribune newspaper for this morning, above the masthead, CBN retains interest rate at 26.5%. And that's on page 6. Outcry over expensive graduation fees. The story is on page 13. TED Fund, NEL Fund, UBEC, others under searchlight. Senate extends Safe School Initiative probe. To read more on that story, check out page 3 of the Nigerian Tribune newspaper. The lead story reads, PFIPC scandal. UNSA, SGF disowned Adeyemi during 2025 inquiry. That's according to the Foreign Affairs Ministry. And it has a rider, reps, to meet Minister of Justice, Accountant General, today. And that's on page 9. Nigeria's gypsum powder market to hit $30.5 million in 2026, $37 million by 2035. And that's according to a report. And it's on page 6. Edo, Kaduna, Niger, 14 others at flood risk before July 27, federal government warns. That's on page 4. Troops rescue 27 kidnapped victims, foil abduction in Sokoto. The story can be found on page 27 of the Nigerian Tribune newspaper. Tension heightens in Anambra as suspected gunmen kill 4 herders of same parents. That's on page 27. Fresh crisis rocks Ondo Assembly over alleged 44 million naira Osopadek fund. And it has a rider, speaker denies allegations, demands evidence. That's on page 21. Africa now world's hunger epicenter with 309 million hungry people. That's according to a World Food Security report, and it's on page 22. The health column on page 3, eating more beans, soy slash high, eating more beans, soy slash high blood pressure risk by nearly 30%, according to a study. And finally, to the Vanguard newspaper, CBN retains interest rate at 26.5%, cites Middle East tensions. That's on page 20. And still on page 20, 31 firms emerge winners in 2025 licensing round. And it has a rider. Federal government targets additional 300,000 barrels per day output with 2026 bid round. ECOWAS reaffirms plan to roll out Eco Single Currency in 2027. And that's on page 9. The lead story, reps to UNSA. Explain why you ignored a lot on PFIPC. It has the three riders, demand answers on security lapses, issue final notice to concerned MDAs to appear. We rejected PFIPC's request for collaboration. That's coming from the Foreign Ministry. And the story is on page 5 of the Vanguard newspaper for this morning. Nigeria can't scale $1 trillion economy on shaky terrain of weak governance. That's according to Shetima. And it's on page 8. On page 11, xenophobia. Reps seek compensation as South African economy suffers.

PANDEF calls for minimum 60% of total oil blocks, marginal fields for Niger Deltans. That's on page 12. In security, Tinubu approves new army battalion for Kwara. And the story can be found on page 27 of the Vanga newspaper. 17 states to experience flooding for 6 days beginning July 21. NISA warns. That's on page 8. And finally, Senate extends probe of Safe Schools Initiative to TED Fund, NEL Fund, UBEC, others. And those are the stories across some of the front pages of our national dailies for this morning.

0: All right, once again, welcome. This is Perspectives Unlimited on Wales Radio 89.3 FM. And joining me in the studio this morning is our analyst, Mr. Olalekan Sani. Good morning, Mr. Olalekan. All right, good to have you on the show this morning. Okay, let us begin with this story, you know, which, of course, has been the main issue across various national dailies for some time now. You know, a scandal that could pass for a Nollywood act happening right here in Nigeria. Reps intensify fake agency probe, give MDAs 48-hour ultimatum. And I'll take some of that story. This is from the Punch newspaper. The controversial Foreign Investment Promotion Council deepened on Tuesday as the House of Representatives intensified its investigation into the disputed agency, issuing a 48-hour ultimatum to ministries, departments and agencies accused of frustrating the probe. The investigation was launched following allegations that the council operated as a government agency, despite questions over its legal foundation and lawmakers examining how it appeared in official records and whether public institutions facilitated its activities. The development came amid fresh twists in the matter, including the summons of the Foreign Affairs Minister, Bianca Odumegwu-Ojukwu, by the House Committee, despite the ministry sending a representative to appear before the panel, as well as the withdrawal of the Senior Advocate of Nigeria, Femi Falana, SAN, from the legal representation of the embattled alleged Director General of the Council, Prince Adeniyi Adeyemi. The House Ad Hoc Committee investigating the alleged establishment, funding and operations of the Council warned defaulting MDAs that it would deploy its constitutional powers to compel compliance if they failed to appear before the committee with the requested documents and officials. The chairman of the committee, Yusuf Gagdi, said that the refusal of some agencies to honor invitations amounted to a challenge to the oversight powers of the National Assembly and undermined efforts to establish the facts surrounding the controversial body. And then he described the agency's failures to appear before the panel as a direct challenge on the to the constitutional oversight authority of the National Assembly. Now, this is also as the rep has also called on the office of the National Security Advisor to also appear before it. This has been going on for, you know, so many weeks now. And as much as possible, a lot of things have been coming up, a lot of, you know, allegations going left and right, a lot of, disclaimers going left and right. But now the reps are taking it on after the, House of Senate actually said that it's not in their business and it's not in their purview to take it up as, you know, a matter which a lot of Nigerians are, of course, frowning at. But now that the reps are taking it up and they are calling certain people to come give explanation, is this going to be a way to get the best investigation out of this situation?
1: Thank you very much, madam. I should say that I do not believe in what the House of Reps is doing, because in all seriousness, the House of Reps has already failed. They approved budget for that particular agency, an agency that, in all sense and practicalities, does not exist. So that is failure number one on the part of the House of Reps. That was exactly, in my opinion, what the Senate thought of that made them say, let's not investigate this. Because should we go ahead and say we want to investigate this, questions are going to arise as regards how we passed the budget for this particular agency. I am not sure the members of the House of Representatives are that circumspect. The truth of the matter is that I would have wondered a scenario where a totally independent body, let's say the MBA, the Nigerian Bar Association, is saddled with the responsibility of investigating all this mess. I understand what it takes to have an agency, a valid agency. It is the National Assembly that has the power to establish an agency through its act. That didn't happen as regards to the FBIPC, and that invalidates the existence of that agency. What baffles me the most is how this particular agency that we now know is of no legal standing was able to secure an office space in the Federal Secretariat, how they were able to open bank accounts. The CBN has come out openly to say they didn't just have a bank account, but two, at least two, one for dollars, one for pounds. I mean, that is mind-boggling. That's number two. Number three, the Office of the Head of Service posted 317 staff to this agency. I mean, that could have passed for a coup against Nigerians in all seriousness. And the most disturbing of them all is that the president, with his own two hands, took a national budget for Nigeria to the National Assembly containing provision for this so-called fake agency. How did that happen? Without missing words, somebody at the very top in the presidency is in the mix. And I do not want to believe that Adeniyi Adeyemi is the most guilty person on earth as regards to this particular agency. Because now we understand that before the budget was taken to the National Assembly, this guy had already been arrested by the police. They instituted a case against him in the Federal High Court, but they did not see to that case. In my opinion, that was about, okay, guy, we have given you provision that will bring money to you. There is an existing case against you. Should you not remit what you are expected to remit, then this case is going to fly. Because there is no common sense behind the fact that there was a case from November of 2025 and no judge sat over it. Within a matter of weeks after the lead has been blown, I mean, we have had sittings over this particular case. It tells you they know exactly what they are doing. But like I said, the most disturbing of everything is that, despite the fact that the Ministry of Foreign Affairs, as far as I'm concerned, that is the only body that is clean in all of what is on the ground, because they were the ones who alerted the Office of the National Security Advisor to say that this agency is fake and this agency is trying to act as an agency of government. Every other person compromised, as far as I'm concerned, the Office of the Accountant General of the Federation, the Office of the Chief of Staff to the President, the Office of National. The Ministry of Foreign Affairs alerted the NSA, and they didn't do anything. If it was not the brain behind the drama, then he knew about it. At least he knew who was involved, and he felt like, oh, it's not my business, let me not handle it. That shows that there is a grand plan against Nigeria by people who are expected to protect the interests of Nigeria. The person they should be talking to, as far as I'm concerned, is the president himself, because he was the one who took the budget to the National Assembly. If he had not taken it to the National Assembly, there wouldn't have been any budgetary provision for that. I mean, as regards grant, I mean, sending staff to that office, that is, in my opinion, an evil act against Nigerians. Giving them an office space in the Federal Secretariat is also an evil act against Nigerians. But what sits at the top is like bringing her money to fund an agency you know to or doesn't exist. My hunch is that, I mean, it's just the FBIPC that we know right now. There could be many more of such. The idea, in my opinion, is that there is so much money on the ground. We are not doing much that Nigerians can see with this money, and we have to make this money disappear. Let's float fake agencies. Let's put money in the pockets of these agencies, and through one way or the other, we get the money back. That is my hunch. And nothing on the ground right now has been able to disprove that, because it's about cover-up and layers of cover-up. Because if that's not the case, why is it that the NSA is finding it difficult to go to the National Assembly? The National Assembly, I mean, talking about the House of Reps, I mean, it's all about drama, in my opinion, because if really they want to investigate what is on the ground, the person who issued the letter that Adeyemi is carrying around is the first person they should have asked to come and say is part of the story, and that is sent by Javier Miller, and that has not happened. He is not in the mix whatsoever. So that tells you that it's just about drama, it's just about gra-gra, no movement, and I'm not interested in that. So, I mean, if you could read my countenance when you were reading the story, I was like, okay. Because in all seriousness, they know too well that nothing is going to come out of it. Because the principal suspect has been left out. I mean, I went for that trick. It's about validating nonsense. They want to create a way for, I mean, through which or by which they can extricate Femi Badjabiamila from what is underground, and I put all of the blame on Adeniyi Adeyemi. Is Adeniyi Adeyemi guilty? In my opinion, I believe he is, but he's just a pawn. He's someone sent to go and do something. If you actually want to get to the root of this matter, Femi Badjabiamila is your primary suspect.
0: Okay, now that his lawyer has withdrawn, isn't this more adding more to his woes already?
1: Well, he will always find a lawyer. If not Femi Falana, he can find Femi Falana or whoever, I mean, he's going to be. I learned that Femi Falana left the case because of the fact that the guy is not totally cooperating with Femi Falana. Femi Falana asked for some files to help his defense, and the guy wasn't forthcoming. That's number one. Number two, Femi Falana advised him to go to court on the 14th of July. He chose not to. And you don't argue with your lawyer. At that particular point, Femi Falana said, I mean, I was even taken aback when Femi Falana said he was going to stand for the guy as his lawyer, because it's a very fluid case. Just anything can happen, anything can pop up at any time. You are not expected to be defending someone who, in everybody's opinion, is guilty. We're not talking about his level or depth of guilt. But what is certain is that he knew too well that he was heading an agency that is fake. I mean, that makes him guilty. So when Femi Falana said that he was going to stand for him, I was like, well, it is wrong. But now maybe Femi Falana has seen what some of us saw earlier, to make him say, oh, I'm no longer interested in this, because it's a very, very dirty mess. And like I said,
0: where do you see this case ending?
1: It is ending, in my opinion, with a negative verdict on Adeniyi Adeyemi, without making mention of Femi Badjabiamila at all. They will say he was the one who cloned the letter. They won't talk about how provision for the agency found its way into the budget. They will just say this guy cloned a letter to appoint himself as the DG. He used the fake letter to write to the office of the chief of, office of the head of service to second officers to him. He used the same fake letter to contact the office of the Accountant General and the CBN to, you know, open accounts for him. And I don't know if they will find him guilty. That is what I can see here.
0: All right, let us move on to other stories now. The Senate has expanded the Safe Schools probe to TED Fund, NEL Fund. This is also from the Punch newspaper. The Senate on Tuesday extended by 3 weeks the lifespan of its ad hoc committee investigating the Safe Schools initiative and broadened the scope of the probe to include the Tertiary Education Trust Fund and the Nigerian Education Loan Fund. Others for probe are the Universal Basic Education Commission, the Federal Ministry of Humanitarian Affairs and Poverty Alleviation, and the National Social Investment Program Agency. The Red Chamber said that expansion was aimed at conducting a comprehensive investigation into the funding, implementation, and accountability of education and social intervention programs linked to the safety and welfare of students across the country. And this, the resolution followed a motion moved by the chairman of the Senate ad hoc committee on the Safe Schools Initiative, Oji Uzokalu, pursuant of orders 41 and 51 of the Senate Standing Orders 2026 as amended, seeking an expansion of the committee's terms of reference and additional time to conclude its assignment. Now, this is also as the House of Rep too, on their own side, is probing the recovered assets since 1999. And this is from the House, the Daily Trust newspaper. The House of Representatives on Tuesday resolved to investigate all seized, forfeited, recovered, and repatriated assets managed by government institutions since Nigeria's return to democratic rule in 1999, citing concerns over transparency, accountability, and poor record keeping. Now, the Safe Schools Initiative, let's begin with that, is, you know, one initiative that a lot of Nigerians expected so much from. now that there's a need to actually investigate and take a look at it, the financial flows and so many more attached to it. Do you think that the initiative actually served its purpose to Nigerian students?
1: Nope. According to what the Punch newspapers said a couple of months ago, maybe weeks ago, they said that within the last 3 years, we have spent 143 billion naira in the name of protecting our schools. And the more we spend, the more insecure our schools are becoming. I mean, it's not making sense. Who exactly is receiving this money? Because most apparently, that person is not doing a good job. In fact, not doing a job, I don't know if being good or not. I would have expected that the Senate focuses on that at this particular moment, because it's such a very, very serious matter. Education is the foundation for tomorrow. And right now, education is becoming a taboo in this country, because if you live in rural areas, it's like playing Russian roulette if you allow your kids to go to school, because just anything can happen at any point in time. Knowing that the terrorists are already having a field day as regards education, our people, I'm talking about our senators, need to find a way to restore the people's confidence so that people will now say, okay, I want to willingly return my kids to school. Nothing is as important as that as far as I'm concerned for now. I am not particularly impressed by debt fund, because debt fund is a crazily rich agency. Their budget is hovering around a trillion. I mean, they have a lot of explaining to do as regards how they are spending our money. But that is a totally different topic. Let's leave that aside. NEL Fund, I also believe that NEL Fund should be thoroughly investigated, because there are a lot of contradictions as regards what they are saying. When they started, they said they had spent 60 billion on Nigerian kids. Later on, they said it was just 11 billion. Oh, later on, 90 billion. Oh, 20 billion. I mean, that discrepancy alone calls for concern and investigation. But before talking about that, because, you know, these topics are very, very heavy and weighty topics, you can't afford to muddle everything together. Why not focus on one? Fix one. Then after fixing that, you jump to the other. As far as I'm concerned, the most important thing is restoring people's confidence in sending their children to school. And that involves the Safe School Project, where 143 billion naira has been sunk in the last 3 years. We need to know exactly who is getting that money and what they are doing for the money they are. Because in all seriousness, across the country, kids are being kidnapped. I mean, it's no longer a Northern Nigeria thing. It's not a national thing. And we're not talking about 143,000 or 143 million, 143 billion. Clearly, someone is cashing out without doing something. So let's find out who that person is, fix the problem. Then we now jump to what NEL Fund and TED Fund are doing. As regards what the House of Reps is doing, setting up a committee to investigate what we have been able to get back since 1999, I support that as well. Because sometime 2 years ago, I was at the state quarters of a very popular agency in Nigeria. I won't mention their name now. And I have friends there. And they told me that they sold a functional bus, a functional 18-seater bus for 3,000 naira. 3,000 naira.
0: A functional
1: 18-seater bus for 3,000 naira.
0: Not $3,000.
1: Not 3 million naira. 3,000 naira. And
0: was it in what year? Probably
1: I said 2 years ago.
0: Wow.
1: Money not enough to hit in today's Nigeria. A functional if you want to gauge the four tires of that vehicle, you'll be spending more than 3,000. And it's said in their own books, they sold it for 3,000 naira. A functional mechanogenerator, was sold for 15,000 naira. I am not of the opinion that Nigeria needs to create more agencies. But looking at the type of graft surrounding auctioning and stuff like that in this country, then I think we need to have a national agency whose primary role is going to be auctioning no longer used items, utilities and stuff, and stuff like that. Every year, Nigeria spends... Madam, calm down. You're finding it difficult to process in your head. And you're telling me your head doing... Every year, Nigeria buys furniture. Every year, Nigeria buys computers for the same offices. What happened to the one you bought last year? Did it disappear? Did it get expired? I mean, what are we talking about? So we have to have a body that is actually going to be saddled with the responsibility of auctioning stuff like that so that we can... I'm not sure that any agency has actually said that, okay, in the last 1 year, we were able to auction XYZ. I mean, there's a particular agency in Ibadan here. In Ibadan here. A Prado. Toyota Land Cruiser Prado was sold for 56,000 naira.
0: And in auction.
1: And that was last year. Yes. To the serving head. It was the serving head of the agency who took it home, and they said they sold it for 56,000. 56,000, I cannot get you one tire today. Not even a Tokumbo tire for a Prado car, for a Prado Jeep. And they sold the whole car. A car of less than 2 years for 56,000. Let's go to EFCC. Last year, EFCC said that they recovered some vehicles from some quote-unquote Yahoo boys. That, in my opinion, wasn't enough to say they wanted to, they were going to auction those cars because they needed a court injunction to say, okay, these are proceeds of fraud. Then the federal government is going to take over those things. But, you know, they said that to auction. And the day they were going to auction, a lot of people went on their website to say, okay, I'm bidding. People were bidding from across the country. And the bidding ended at 4 p.m. People who won scrimmaged the congratulations message and stuff like that. Upon waking the following morning, it was another person that they found out had won the car that they actually won the day before. And they were like, EFCC of all people, what is happening? And they called EFCC out on social media to say, guys, you are doing exactly what the people who owned this car did. And the EFCC said, no, it's a lie. The guys who you can find their profile on their websites are the people who won yesterday. And these guys, the people who actually won yesterday began to show the munched messages. And the EFCC said, okay, we didn't actually do the auction directly. We contracted it out to a company. So maybe it was that company. We will investigate and get back to you. It's over a year and we have not heard anything from the EFCC. Is it the case of Abacha Loot that we want to talk about? The U.S. government, the British government directly said it to the Buhari administration that, yes, Abacha looted. We returned the money back to you, but somehow the money has found its way back into our accounts in private, into our banks in other private names. I mean, what is happening? So as far as I'm concerned, it's a case of looting and re-looting. And we need to stop that. Let me end by saying something as regards to a former EFCC chairman. He was very, very active going around, oh, we have done this, we have done that. This same guy said that the judiciary was his problem. That when people were arrested, they would run to the courts and the courts would say, okay, we are granted an injunction. Don't investigate, don't arrest, don't do anything. Guess what? When this guy left office, it was investigated and they said that 1.6 trillion naira in forfeited assets were being mismanaged or unaccounted for by this guy. Guess what? The guy ran to court. People, when he was in office, he also ran to court and he got an injunction until he died. The guy is dead right now. And 1.6 trillion. Is nowhere to look at, to pinpoint. It tells you that there is a massive rot in the system, and we need something. We need to be methodical about it. It's not just about say, oh, don't do this. You need to have an agency that is actually going to be saddled with that. If it's just an in-house thing, you can easily do whatever you want to do. Now, each and every agency that is bringing in anything whatsoever for auction. We will state the exact amount they bought that thing. Tell us how many years they have used it. With that, we'll be able to analyze the depreciation chart. How badly, should the state of that particular item be? That is going to guide the pricing mechanism for what it is going to go for now. Not just that you see a whole duplex and you say, this duplex is not worth more than 100,000, despite the fact that maybe it was built last year and stuff like that. We need to look into that.
0: All right, you can be a part of the conversation this morning. 0916-893-1000, 0916-893-1000, or 0915-333-4893, 0915-333-4893. 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

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This is Still Perspectives Unlimited on Wales Radio 89.3 FM. 0916-893-1000, 0916-893-1000, or 0915-333-4893. 0915-333-4893. 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Those are the phone lines for you to call to be a part of the show this morning.

0: Let's move on to the Daily Trust newspaper this morning. NNP sales 7.1 trillion naira energy security spending faces scrutiny. And I'll take some of that story. There have been questions about the expenditure of 7.13 trillion naira by the Nigerian National Petroleum Company Limited, NNPCL, on energy security in 2024. The figure was contained in the NNPCL's 2024 audit paper report, which was released in November 2025. Although the company did not specifically explain what the money was meant for, experts said it could be for fuel subsidy payment or protection of gas pipelines. Amid the controversy, the NNPCL has kept mum. Its chief corporate communications officer, Andy Ode, did not respond to phone calls or message sent to his mobile telephone, according to the Daily Trust newspaper. And then the NNPCL's audit report, which termed the funds as under-recovered / energy security expense, stated that in line with the Section 64M of the Petroleum Industry Act, PIA 2021, the cost was incurred by NNPCL as the energy supplier of last resort for energy security reasons, and all associated costs shall be on account of the Federation. And according to the report again, the government instructed that NNPCL could not sell its PMS above a certain regulated price, but the cost of importing PMS is usually much higher than this regulated price. There's a whole lot in the report.
1: I've actually seen the report, and it's not just 7.1 trillion, it's actually 17.1 trillion. And yes, 7.1 trillion for energy security, 10 trillion for pipeline protection. Combined the two, you have 17.1 trillion. To start with, let me explain what 17.1 trillion is. It means 1 billion in 17,100 places. 1 billion in 17,100 places. That is crazy money. Now let's go into the details. As widely known, on the 29th of May 2023, the president said, subsidy is gone. Fuel subsidy is gone. If you allocate a penny for fuel subsidy after that particular point in time, without a presidential declaration that subsidy is back, then it is fraud. That's just the truth of the matter. It is fraud.
0: Let's quickly talk to this person. Hello, good morning.
2: Hello, good morning. This is Adeyemke from
0: Ogun. Welcome to the show, Adeyemke.
2: Yeah. Concerning the PFIPC, I think the DG of the state PFIPC has, in his confidential review, the weakness with the budget office, where he succeeded in getting the approval for recognition. So that is a point already. So I think the CBN that was said to have opened two domiciliary accounts for the agency on the mandate of the Office of the Accountant General is another issue. So how it got cleared by the NAS is also an issue, and all should be looked into with a view of strengthening institutional vigilance and credibility. And he's not only the one involved in this. So what about Bajabiamla and other accounts, even the CBN that opened their accounts? So they should all be arrested and thank you very much.
0: All right, thank you so much for your contribution on the show.
1: 7.1 trillion in the name of fuel subsidy, something that the president had told the whole world that was no longer in existence, is a very beautiful way.
0: But they called it energy security.
3: Hello, good morning.
0: Hello, good morning.
3: Yeah, thank you. Ruth calling from Alaska.
0: Welcome to the show, Ruth.
3: Yes, ma'am. You know, if fraudulent agencies can operate in Nigeria, then the Tinubu administration must answer a serious question about governance and accountability. Nigerians deserve institutions that prevent abuse, no system that leaves room for fraud. Is this how Baba Tinubu wants to fight corruption? All these people must not go without receiving their justice, though, because you can't continue like this. Good morning.
0: Good morning. Thank you so much.
1: You said something about fuel subsidy. Number one, the president said no subsidy anymore. Number two, it is a deregulated market, which means what you buy is what you sell. That's number two. Number three is this. Is it Nigeria that still owns and operates NNPC retail? No. It now belongs to Ahando. And I'm not just saying this because I want to say it. It's actually documented in the court registry in Lagos that Ohando now owns NNPC retail. So is it Nigerians that will now be paying for the fuel that Ohando is selling? Is Ohando remitting money to the account of Nigeria? No, it's not happening. So there is no justification whatsoever for that 7.1 trillion. Now, 10 trillion for pipeline protection. The person with the highest pipeline protection, I mean, it is a crime. I mean, according to what the Constitution says, what the laws of the land say, it is the duty of the NSADC to protect national assets, including pipelines. But for you to know how crazy we are in this country, we are awarding contracts to, in my opinion, criminals, people who took up arms against the country at some point in time. And I'm talking about Tampolo here. He collects 4 billion naira monthly to protect pipelines, something that should naturally be the role of the Ghanaian citizen. Multiply 4 billion by 12, you have 48 billion. And that is the guy who collects the most when it comes to pipeline protection. Let's even say that there are 10 of them. 48 times 10, we're talking about 480 billion. So how did they now get 10 trillion? In the name of what shouldn't happen in the first instance. If you are protecting our national assets, that is where the NSCDC comes in. If for any reason the NSCDC is overwhelmed, bring in the police, bring in the army, the navy, the air force. Not that you will now outsource the duties of government-funded agencies to private individuals. That is why Tampolo will tell you neighbor to neighbor, door to door for Tinubu for 2027. Because he collects 4 billion naira every month. And it is illegal, shouldn't happen. Let's now even say, okay, it is happening. 4 billion in 4 places, that's 48 billion. How did we get to 10 trillion for crying out loud? Nigeria, like I have always said, is a crime scene. And we need crime scene technicians to come and clean, to come and sanctify the scene right now. Because Nigeria is sinking. Nigeria is in the hands of people who are referred to as unarmed robbers.
0: All right. On Facebook, Adeomi Kazimadika says, good morning, well done. God bless Nigeria from New Garage. Basira Tomotoke Yunus Ali says, good morning, you're doing a great job. Keep it up. Thank you. Mustafa Adeyemi Kabir also said, good morning. Thank you so much. Sulaiman Sherry says, good morning and kudos to everyone in the studio. Nigeria has become too reactive to disasters. We issue flood warnings every year, yet many drainage systems remain blocked. Waterways are encroached upon and urban planning is largely ignored. At some point, prevention must become more important than emergency response. I hope residents in the affected states take this seriously. Many people ignore early warnings until the water reaches their doorsteps. Preparation may seem expensive, but recovery is usually far more costly. Thank you so much for coming on the show this morning.
1: It is always an honor to be here.
0: All right. Thank you so much for being a part of the show this morning. Of course, the conversation continues. As I would always say, the growth and development of Nigeria is a business of you and I. So wherever it is that you find yourself, whatever it is that you find yourself doing, always ensure that you put Nigeria out there in good light. God bless you. God bless Nigeria. I am Toluwalike Ali. Enjoy the rest of your day.

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6: Rooney! Oh, wonderful! What a goal! And what a time! In what a place! What a player! Wayne Rooney out of this world! 2-1 United!
7: One of the great goals in the history of the Manchester United.

Okay. It's a beautiful morning. Let's talk sports on World's Radio 89.3 FM, your preferred awesome radio. It's AM Sports, your favorite and regular morning sports show. How would I do this wonderful morning? My name is Sam Adeliri. But remember, you can simply and always call me Sadeliri. Yes, it's the end of the FIFA 2026 World Cup. But trust me, football never finished. Sports never finished. News and updates are still rolling in and out. The WAFCON is the next before we talk about the new season coming up in the month of August. Well, oh well, the Commonwealth game too. We have that in line. Well, let's start from the Super Falcons camp talking about the WAFCON 2026. The Super Falcons preparation have received another boost with the arrival of Esther Okoronkwo, Mitchell Alozie, and also Uche Nakano at the team's training camp in Casablanca, that's Morocco. These three players, their arrival takes the number of players in camp to 22 as Nigeria intensify preparation for the opening match of the tournament. Three more players for Lashade Jamilusi was landed according to reports. Deborah Biodu too have been expected. Well, as for Gift Monday, before the end of the day, we're expecting her to land in camp. The Super Falcons commence their final phase of preparation. Remember last Monday under the head coach Justin Madugu, with a training session focused on fine-tuning tactics and building match fitness. So this time around, we no go lose Gado. The nine-time African champions are scheduled to relocate to Rabat. That is to say, they go pack from Casablanca, go Rabat, where they will play all their group stage fixtures. And Nigeria will open its campaign against Malawi at the Al Madina Stadium in Rabat. That's on July 28th, as the Super Falcons begin their quest for another continental title.

And when we talk about the Super Falcons, the winner in the 1998 WAFCON game, the winner of the 2000 WAFCON tournament, the Nigerian Super Falcons, the winner of the year 2002, where the winner in the year 2004, the year 2006, well, Equatorial Guinea won it in 2008, the Super Falcons won it again in 2010, Equatorial Guinea had a comeback in 2012. The Super Falcons won it in 2014. The Super Falcons won it in 2016. The Super Falcons won it in 2018. Yes, the Bayana. The South Africa side won it in 2022 before Super Falcons came back again to win it in 2025. Well. The Super Falcons will be looking to make it number 11 this time around. We'll come back to the WAFCON, but before then, let's talk about the Commonwealth Games. Team Nigeria says it is fully focused on delivering an impressive performance at the Commonwealth Fencing Championship in Anusa B Fencing, KSL now. Well, fencing is that sport where you use something that looks like sword, and then this gear you put on, the head protector, the body protector, with a nice pair of sneakers, that's called fencing. That sport will be say, be like say you go use sword to fight. Well, Team Nigeria is fully focused on delivering an impressive performance at the Commonwealth Fencing Championship as the tournament takes place in Lagos from August 9 to 14th. Leading the country's campaign are two promising young fencers, speaking about Adebodunri Thomas and Alex Chizim and Niye, who announced themselves on the continental stage at the 2025 Remember African Championship and are now preparing for one of the biggest competition of their careers. Well, 17-year-old Thomas, Nigerian's top-ranked female defender, believes that the championship will present a higher level of competition, but is confident in our preparation. According to her, I have very high expectations, and I know it's going to be a really challenging one. This won't be like the African Championship. Speaking further, I hope to reach the last 16, as I did at the Junior African Championship. More importantly, competing against some of the world's top athletes is a great opportunity. I've trained every day since returning from school, working with my coach on new techniques, and I'm eager to put them into practice. Well, speaking about the 16-year-old Thomas, we also have 19-year-old Aniye. Yes, that's Chizim. Alex Chizim Aniye. The 19-year-old is equally motivated for the opportunity to compete before a home crowd and measure himself against elite international opponents. Speaking for his own preparation, it's a wonderful opportunity to represent Nigeria. I look forward to competing against fencers from around the world, getting valuable experience and testing the skills I've developed over the years. My goal is to qualify for the pools, reach the direct elimination round, and ultimately win a medal. Under the national coach Ibrahim Alogba, who expressed confidence in the team's preparation, described the tournament as an important benchmark for the continued growth of fencing in Nigeria. While still on the Commonwealth Games, Team Nigeria's preparation for the 2026 Commonwealth Games have received a major boost with national hammer thrower coach, speaking about coach Gabriel Opuana, describing the training camp in Aberdeen, that's in Scotland, as the best he has experienced in decades of international competition, with the game set to begin in Glasgow. That's tomorrow, July 23rd. Athletes are putting in the finishing touches to their preparation in an environment widely praised for its quality, organization, and athletes' focused approach. Now, speaking from the camp, Opuana, the coach, said the National Sports Commission, NSC, had created ideal condition for the country's athletes to perform at their best.
athletes have been training in a calm and professional environment, supported by coaches, medical personnel, and technical staff working to ensure very competitive and fully prepared games. That's for the athletes. Well, let's talk about Flying Eagles this morning quickly. Nigerians under 20 national team, the Flying Eagles, have commenced preparation for the 2026 WAFU B under 20 championship following their arrival in Yamoussoukro, that's Cote d'Ivoire. The seven-time African champions departed Abuja on Monday, remember, yes, and arrived in Ivory Coast capital later that evening. After a brief rest, the squad held its first training session, which ran from about 5:30 p.m. to 7:30 p.m. That's Nigerian time, as the preparation intensified for the regional tournament. The Flying Eagles, who are the defending champion, will begin their title defense with a highly anticipated Group B clash against Ghana's Black Stars Satellite on July 27 at the Lisa Scientifica de Yasamukuro in Cote d'Ivoire. Nigeria will then face on Togo, that's the Togo's Junior Sparrow Hawks, on July 30th at the same venue, with a kickoff scheduled for 3 p.m. Nigerian time. So, which means the first game for the Flying Eagles will be against Ghana, the second game will be against Togo, then the team's final Group B fixtures will be against Burkina Faso's Young Stallion, that will be coming August 2nd. Also at the same stadium, the head coach Abdul Maikaba, his side traveled to Cote d'Ivoire after an intensive training camp in Abuja, where the team played nearly 20 friendly matches as part of its preparation for this particular championship. The Flying Eagles will be aiming to retain the WAFU B under 20 title and also build momentum ahead of upcoming continental competitions.

Well, let's go to Morocco. The biggest news, the Royal Moroccan Football Federation, that's the FRMF, their president, Fawzi Legja, is expected to step down from his position after more than a decade in charge as he shifts his focus to politics. Legja, who has served as president of the Royal Moroccan Football Federation since 2014, is reportedly preparing to leave the role following an agreement to join the Party of Authenticity and Modernity, that's the PAM, a political party in Morocco. Now, according to reports, the influential football administrator is expected to contest Morocco's parliamentary election scheduled for September 23rd, 2026, as a candidate of the PAM party. His anticipated departure would mark the end of a successful tenure during which Moroccan footballer recorded significant achievements on and off the pitch. Remember, under his leadership, Morocco hosted major continental competition to strengthen its football infrastructure and also gained a global recognition following the Atlas Lion historic run to the semi-final of the 2022 FIFA World Cup. The country also secured the right to co-host the 2030 FIFA World Cup alongside Spain and Portugal. Well, an official announcement regarding Legja's resignation from the FRMF, the Royal Moroccan Football Federation, is still being awaited, though. Let's talk about the African Cup of Nations. Burkina Faso, Mali, and Niger Republic have formally declared their intention to jointly host the 2032 African Cup of Nations AFCON, marking a significant step in their ambition to stage the Africa's premier football tournament. Three West African nations submitted a joint expression of interest to the Confederation of African Football, CAF, which has acknowledged receipt as part of the initial phase of the bidding process. While the submission, however, does not amount to an award of the hosting rights, you know that it's one thing to submit, now one thing you feel submit time and make CAF talk, say we no give you, but CAF is yet to begin the evaluation of candidate nations before selecting a host. The joint proposal was presented following a meeting between representatives of the three football federations, speaking about Burkina Faso, Mali, and Niger. That's for the 2032 African Cup of Nations. And the CAF president, Dr. Patrice Motsepe, who is in the United States during the closing stage of the 2026 FIFA World Cup, has acknowledged that the bidding brings together the three members of the Alliance of Sahel states in a coordinated effort to host one of the continent's biggest sporting events. Earlier this month, CAF officially opened the bidding process for the 2028, 2032, and the 2036 editions of the African Cup of Nations, inviting its 54 members association to submit hosting proposal. The governing body said all bids will be assessed based on technical, financial, and legal requirements. Well, as part of the next stage of the process, Burkina Faso, Mali, and Niger are expected to submit a comprehensive bid document outlining key infrastructure, including stadium, training facility, transportation, accommodation, and also security arrangements. That's a big one, but, well, the CAF has yet to announce a timeline for selecting the host nation for the 2032 tournament or reveal the full list of countries competing for the hosting rights. If successful, the tournament will return to Burkina Faso and Mali for the first time since they hosted the competition in 1998 and 2002, respectively. While Niger would welcome the African Cup of Nations for the first time in its history, that's if it

ruled ineligible to field four players due to incomplete nationality documentation. The Lionesses will be without Makayla Botega, Mariama Dentoure, Aminata Keita, and Madi Sumari after their neutralization process were not completed before the deadline set by the Confederation of African Football, CAF. The quartet will therefore miss the continental showpiece, dealing a significant blow to Senegal's squad depth ahead of the tournament. The absence of the four players is expected to force the Senegalese coaching crew to make adjustments to the squad as the team prepares to compete against Africa's top women's national team at the WAFCON 2026. Well, let's leave WAFCON and talk about Super Eagles. Captain Wilfred Ndidi was sustained an ankle ligament injury. Yes, you heard that right. Ndidi injured out of Europa League clash against FC Midtjylland as Bekistas prepare for Thursday's UEFA Europa League home fixtures against Midtjylland. According to the club's announcement, the Nigerian midfielder was diagnosed with a ligament injury in his right ankle. After medical assessment, it is expected that Wilfred Ndidi will be unable to participate in Bekistas' first leg of the UEFA Europa League second qualifying round against Midtjylland, and his chances of playing in the second leg are very, very slim. His injury may cause a short-term instability in Bekistas' midfield, though, particularly given his key role in physical duel, space coverage, and also transition defense. I wish him speedy recovery there.

all, let's talk about the WAFCON 2026. The Senegal's preparation for the 2026 Women's African Cup of Nations WAFCON have suffered a major setback after the team was

club friendly played yesterday, Aston Villa defeated Walsall 5-0. And for the club friendlies coming up today, Tottenham will take on MK Dons 4 p.m. Torino will take on Alcona 4:30 p.m. Werder Bremen will take on Fagiamo Kayama 4:30. Whole lot of games coming up today, but Valencia will take on Essen 6 p.m. Relegated West Ham will take on Stevenage 7:45 p.m. And don't forget, we'll be having the Champions League qualification, where Omonia Nicosia will take on Kaira Almaty at 6 p.m. Levski Sofia will take on Universitetia Craiovia 6:30 p.m. While Ignatia will take on NK KJ 8 p.m. Also, we'll be having the Conference League qualification coming up today.

Well, Chelsea, finally have your boy Morgan Rogers. Morgan Rogers hailed his new side Chelsea as the biggest club in London after spending much of the summer, if not the past years, getting heavily linked with Arsenal. Well, this is a marquee deal in a number of ways for the Blues. Not only have they successfully outmaneuvered the reigning Premier League champions, but Rogers represents the club's most expensive signing of all time in an agreement reportedly worth around £117 million. And according to Morgan Rogers, "I'm so excited," Rogers told the club's official website after completing his Aston Villa exit. "For me, Chelsea are the biggest club in London and a club I've always admired since I was a kid. I'm really excited about the project with the new manager, the players we've got, and where the club is heading. That's why I'm here and I can't wait to get started." Well, speaking about his potential shirt number, Morgan Rogers was raised in his own words as a bit of a geek of football knowledge. Chelsea yet to unveil the shirt number of Morgan Rogers, though. But some are taunting jersey number 27. Let's see if that will happen.

Well, Bournemouth have rejected a £64 million bid from Chelsea for midfielder Alex Cort. The Cherries made it clear to the Blues that any further approaches would not be welcome and that they intend to keep hold of one of their star players. However, it remains a difficult situation for the club as the England under 21 international has rejected a new contract that has been on the table for at least 2 months. Arsenal, Manchester United, Tottenham and Manchester City also expressed an interest in Scott earlier this window, but Chelsea submitted a bid of £64 million. Where's Chelsea getting this money? The 22-year-old would join Bournemouth from Bristol City in 2023 for £25 million, as 2 years left on his current deal. Well, Bournemouth have insisted publicly, directly to the player and to interested clubs, that he will remain on the south coast, even on that current contract. Let's see if Chelsea will come with an improved deal or just back off for Alex Cort. Chelsea are looking very, very dangerous in the market lately after signing Morgan Rogers for £117 million, a tabled £64 million for Alex Cort. Wow.

follow a quick one in the world of tennis before I take a bow this morning. Don't worry, we'll come back 6 p.m. where I'll give you more transfer gist and rumors flying around. But quickly in the world of tennis, the Women's Tennis Association, the WTA, is to require all players to undergo genetic sex testing in order to compete on the WTA Tour. On the latest edition of its women eligibility policy, which will come into effect on Tuesday, that's next week, players will be required to provide a cheek swab, a blood or saliva sample to test for the presence of the SRY gene, which is part of the Y chromosome and causes male characteristics to develop. Players will be tested just once in their lifetime, and only a negative result showing no presence of the gene will permit them to compete on the tour. If they test positive, players will face a further medical assessment before being allowed to play. The new policy also requires players to sign a document that states they could face disciplinary action if they refuse testing. And that's a big one coming from the Women's Tennis Association. Presently, there are no known transgender women currently playing on the WTA, and they want to keep that policy. Well, it's time for me to take a bow on the show. I'll come back 6 p.m. by God's grace to give you sporting update, especially transfer rumors and more discussion. Until then, in everything you do, make sure to stay out of trouble. My name remains Sam Adeliri, but remember, you can simply and always call me Sadeliri. Until 6 p.m. Bye for now.

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Explain what any salaye in the TF ignore alati lori PFIP. Talo fi alati sibe. Alati was it credit alert. Abi tanilo lobu. Which of the alerts? No, echo salaye. Talo fun alert. Which of the alerts? One demand the answers lori security lapses. Once the issue final notice, lori someone concerned MDAs. Ewa foju won ka do so pe kan ma gbe gbogbo yin. Won ko awon eyan to ma po o. Won ko awon eyan to ma po
Won ko awon eyan to ma po awon oni won ma ko. We gonna carry a lot of people. Timaraye tin yin gan e ma gba. You gonna collect. You gonna collect. You gonna collect. 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Xenophobia, won ni reps, won seek compensation. This South African economy bo se suffers. Ah, won ni egbo eyin awon South Africa how far? Se ti bo se nu se eyin. 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
0: Dandala Jutu, Ilumi Atumade.

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1: yes ise ta won yen se ni lati compile document to ba de ti compile e won a gbe wa for you to sign
0: so ta ba si gbede are godo je gbogbe wo fe
1: o godo ye wo ise wo lo wa nse ni abe ni abuja nbe yen
0: ti o wa po ju tele le ka wo ni po o kan to ka newspaper
1: iyen
0: o po ka newspaper kan ma tin lo nlu
1: iyen o possible
0: kan ti ministry of sports to gbe ti won wa information eti ati bebe lati bebe lo
1: if it has to take him one day to read the document from one ministry
0: to another
1: he should do it. We are talking of the destiny of a nation
0: over 250 million.
1: He should read it thoroughly, and if he has failed to read it, he has now come to a situation where this is very embarrassing.
0: Come on, Lolly.
1: He should go home.
0: I want to first one can a lot of Lucy one cover.
1: No, those ones like Bagabi Amila.
0: The likes of Bagabi Amila.
1: Yes, and the likes.
0: You budget. I want to one inside the budget, no?
1: Yes, the those who are in the office of the budget and
0: the USGF.
1: All those people should be sacked
0: with immediate effect.
1: And after sacking. Investigation. They should be sacked. And when they are sacked, they should be brought to book by taking them to the court. There should be transparency. Unless we have transparency in this country, we are going nowhere. How can an agency be operating in this manner?
0: Come on, office in the federal secretariat.
1: It's operating like a normal agency.
0: Awon ibo si ti wa tan video kan lo bi to mo awon ibo ti bowo tan ti don soro jiroro.
1: It's only in this country that such a thing can operate. Nkan ta n so niyan. The investigation should hold the bull by the horn.
0: Kan ma je ki nkan ko lo ma lo.
1: O ti o.
0: Ka e je ko nbe tori asiko wa. Ago mesan ti ko bi iseju merinla lati na okuru yi. E ja tu wa mo oro eto eko yi bi en se pe NSCDC won boss ti fake Lagos varsity. If I see the Ayedero, Bobon can Ayedero agency,
1: Ayedero University.
0: I want to be 107 students in a rescue. Rescue as in Kenya rescue. Bowl, I want to say Delu school. And I see this one cover fake university. Ni, I job by Billy alone, so long done, Annie. Alone, okay, sorry, job by Billy, or need that, so KLCDA. Ni, Maleko. Nebi ti awon operators si won ni won allegedly admit students into unaccredited programs won si compare won lati join Ponzi scheme awon NSCDC se won ni six suspects afurasi mefa ni aresi fun lasiko ise on ti won si rescue awon 107 students na ni illegal institution. 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Ape fake institution won discover it during an operation ti won se fake school fake agency. Fake melo la tumo to ku Nigeria.
1: Awon fake si po.
0: You
1: know, when you allow a situation that when you're something saying and nobody is investigating thoroughly, these are the types of things you see. In a country like Nigeria, if you want to establish a university, you must be thoroughly investigated. What should be jambu wa abi? Jambu den exam
0: Benny.
1: awon awon eyan de n se exam
0: won se

0: I will jamble. Lord, do
1: Lord, no school. I be more shit.
0: But my boy say one school. If we lay on the silo reporter, jamble.
1: Talos of man. If he bribes his way through.
0: Ah, Lord, just very sharp. Oh. I want to know
1: them. Let them investigate.
0: Pe boya won wa lori porta jam abi won se nbe
1: but it turn by sin bensin then Oloyede should be thanking God but if they are on
0: jam porta
1: Oloyede should resign
0: o je ti fe sumo ati retire gan
1: okay then to ba ti sumo ati retire o ti damage reputation eh
0: chief school iba wa lori porta jam
1: yes ti school iba wa lori porta jam Professor Oloyede, you have damaged your career. But you by Simbe, of course. And I don't expect him. I don't expect
0: okay.
1: If you have a university on Jams Potter, then the MD whatever they call him should be held responsible.
0: The registrar.
1: Yes.
0: For jam.
1: Yes.
0: Can I travel with the NUC, Nigeria University Commission? I want to law say to school can.
1: Don't law investigate on school.
0: It's one law woman. Can't you find the accreditation?
1: I want to hear the one bear.
0: So, happy?
1: So, the man must have bribed his way through. That's what bribery and corruption does. The damage it does to Nigeria. I want to launch exams.
0: Do you want to sanwo?
1: Turn the admission letter. You know, Mama Dupa won one university. University to our credit. You see what we are saying? Unless we wield the big stick, I want to see somebody who will come on stage and deal thoroughly with this country. Yes.
0: And you can jade wa
1: to my jade wa to come to
0: from nowhere
1: to come o ma ready ati sise
0: ado se debi to lapere.
1: Yes. O ma ready ati sise
0: se lati Nigeria na.
1: Yes, we have people who are capable, people who are
0: be eyin bi
1: maybe not me at 80 I cannot be working for government.
0: O to ni e ba ti sise ijoba e ti retire by now.
1: I would have retired how many years ago? 20 years ago.
0: Same idea, be it in your bank.
1: I want to say same idea.
0: Because he's young.
1: Yes.
0: Tiri mwaba jade. Be Peter Obi.
1: Yes. Peter Obi is just 60 now, Abi. Iru amonye.
0: Abi omonye.
1: Omonye is not yet 60, Abi.
0: Omonye is 60.
1: So... there are people who are capable, who will be ready to do the work. It's not somebody so joke could say at all rock, come boya agency, come o fake, abi ko fake.
0: Oh no, boy say I never call.
1: Come boya university, come one because you know all this type of.
0: Oju are o still everywhere, dokita. Are o still everywhere at the same time.
1: There are things that are must know. I want to wa. Ti are gbodo mo
0: ah
1: mo
0: so
1: Olorun iwo ki so Olorun ko need Olorun lati mo pe university kan fake o need Olorun lati mo wi pe
0: ajo kan wa ti na mo tele ti si owo won bo nu budget
1: yes
0: ti si gbowo won jade
1: o de sign kilo fe so npa yin
0: se bi are na wa ni
1: ebi are ni
0: Ebi are ni.
1: Tori
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1: Yes.
0: Ti ilu ba si se da keji na are na are ni fun. Are won leyin ni o.
1: Are ni.
0: Dokita lo so be won leyin ni o.
1: Yes. Are ni.
0: Are ni. E ja tu wo royin eleyi. 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O ti wa di are gbogbon ilu ebi. Epicenter. As this will say, ibiti ebi o padba for me ke gangan. Ti ora mfa, ti ora ye, joko to son, to ko, olisi ile, to wa fi rent fawon eyan pe eyin eyan mi o ebi emi ebi re o e ma ba mi gbe bi won se pe akole ti World Food Security ti an gbe jade won ni 209 million hungry people lo nbe ile adulawo ojojumo yen sin se pade orisirisi ba se ni ti e ko wa se ni ni tawon mi na tawon na se
1: 309 million. I think that that figure in the whole of Africa
0: gbogbo Africa ni o
1: figure you correct
0: okay o ti poju abi
1: okay re gan
0: as in pe mo so pe 309 million ti poju won exaggerate
1: 309 million people okay re yes I think those people they are presenting fake figures.
0: In your World Food Security, I want you to be reporting on that day.
1: Yes, fake figures. No,
0: not be that day. Give me, so you could put you better learning.
1: It should be over 500 million.
0: Kilo day?
1: Kini
0: I'm a nil at having, I want calories.
1: Nigeria, Nikan, will present over that figure.
0: You are Melo Gambu, one Nigeria, 250 million.
1: 250 million.
0: And 309 million.
1: 309 million.
0: Also, high Juan Logan Abbey.
1: Yes. If you take Nigeria, for instance, ni Nigeria yi, awon te bi npa, to te npa ku, they will be over 200 million.
0: Awon te bi npa fin ra gidi, ni Nigeria yi,
1: yes.
0: Over 200 million.
1: Yes.
0: Well, according to report, awon oniyan se population, NPC, Nigeria population census, that was 2006.
1: Okay.
0: 20 years ago, that's the census last.
1: Mm-hmm.
0: 20 years ago. 2026, that's how
1: I. Okay.
0: So, also, as it is due for two rounds of Tim Bashi mistake, oh, yeah, because the same be made GC. Because the census, at least, after every decade, I'll be bonus amount. After 13 years.
1: Yes.
0: Okay. You can say. Mm-hmm. So, you can say, be a little kid, you doing. So, according to population 2026, you know that, at 2006, you know, 250 million. Mistake. Mistake. So oh yeah, add you 250 million law.
1: Yes. We are Nigeria is a country that is blessed. Blessed in terms of population. But I think Kankan Latin meet up the demand of the population that we have. We are saying can come by. Now, the world body, those are 350 million.
0: 309 million.
1: 309 million. Ni ebimpa. 309 million all over the world.
0: All over the, no, ni Africa.
1: Okay, ni Africa. Yes, yes.
0: Looking at it, as of mid-2026, Africa is estimated, Africa's estimated population, Africa as a whole, approximately at 1.585 billion people.
1: Mm-hmm.
0: 1.585 billion people, according to Intowa and Wajumi.
1: Okay.
0: So this would be 19.1% of world population. So 1.585 billion, 309 million.
1: That's about 1/5.
0: Kasobe, kapesona maano.
1: That's about 1/5 of the population.
0: But you will pay.
1: Okay, gone.
0: Europe.
1: Yes, because more ebini in country being she ni Africa.
0: Terrible. It's a bin tale.
1: Yes. So if Nigeria can be experiencing what she's experiencing now, then I can use the word terrible. Ndoripe ti uba jade. And you see what hunger means. The way people attend to their daily needs. Everywhere in Nigeria, who are no trouble.
0: In Nigeria, for a lot of them.
1: I want in Wahala.
0: Okay.
1: So if Nigeria is experiencing such a thing, I'm using Nigeria as a...
0: As a case study.
1: Case study, yes. If Nigeria, with its advantageous position in terms of provision of agricultural potentials, good weather, good soil, everything good. And we are like this now. No. We are like this now. It means that the situation in Africa generally will be more terrible. So to use the figure 309, Abby, it's not... we want to brace up. Once you are told your fault, yes, so you brace up.
0: Because
1: hunger is not a joke. Hunger is not a joke. But if you look at Nigeria, from Ibadan to Lagos, look at the large expanse of land. And not one grain of maize is
0: and when you're the man green.
1: To plant them as a wagbado boshilo, a wopaki boshilo, a wokiniko boshilo. When you see that in the country, it means that there is hope. Hope will work. This country is doing well. But you look at Nigeria, you don't see anything. The same thing goes for Ilorin, Ibadan.
0: Locano, Kaduna.
1: So that's what you see. And coupled with the fact that we have Boko Haram.
0: Our insecurity, blah, blah, problems. Blah.
1: Insecurity. So when you have such a thing operating in a country like Nigeria, that is languishing in poverty and hunger, then you will know what is going to happen in many other countries in the continent. So that is why I'm saying that figure is very low.
0: Wow, we become a zero. Come on, there BP. That's a reducer.
1: Yes, all reducer. All reducer. So we are. If anybody reads that and he says, "Ah, if I would have been quite sure that it's a lie."
0: It's a lie. No scam.
1: Scam.
0: Kapi and Wadari Ile Adulawo gba na bibo ni dokita.
1: Yes, all the heads of state should be one say OAU.
0: Something say OAU no say OAU no ya ma say
1: Organization of
0: African Union.
1: African Union na bi.
0: Mo ro be. ECOWAS la ma gbo ti ma loud ti yen ni ta won West Africa.
1: Okay.
0: Ta wa bi long si.
1: Okay.
0: So OAU yen le ko pa gbo won papo
1: Africa.
0: Okay. Say African Union kan ya ma say so OAU ni.
1: OAU, so,
0: Organization
1: of African Union. Unity.
0: So,
1: Bobo Wanye, they should call all the heads of state.
0: Papo.
1: Yes, they should come together and listen to this report and then take positive steps to correct them.
0: Kato shi oju opo le omo Nigeria. Eja wonu. Between now and Monday, because between July 21 and July 27, only Ajo NHSC, Ajo Ojo Koyen, Nigeria Hydrological Services Agency, near Fibedeke 7-day flood advice receipt. 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
1: o se gan every time when I go out and I look at Ibadan, I see the work that government has done to check flooding. I say yes, Omo mi se dada. Those are some of the reasons why I praise him. If you see the drainages, toshi concrete drainages, the governor of your state is she to check flooding. Because you ba see our drainages one, only God knows what would have happened in Oyo State. And all this water, they are emptying into the lagoon. But will be flooding in law left and right. And he has done that flooding procedure. Oshe, all over the state. It is a very good measure. So I also want to advise those states, 21, because the one agency, Temin Nibagbonwe, only this agency that announces Kinongpi flood disasters and so on, they are working because Mongwo in Kotong report on Bejadi Moden Teli Moriwipe. This is good. This is a thorough job. So I congratulate them for giving Nigerians the enough hint. So my advice to those states, don't suffer pe wahala nbo ni ka won states yen kan ji to ba sun tele kan ji o e ma fi announcement yen sere o because that's one agency tell me believe in. When they say anything, you will see it.
0: Oma wa ye ni.
1: To ba so in kankan, e ma fi sere. So we apparently pay a check a flood. Let this government go into action. Kin se igba ti o ba sele.
0: Lati se
1: mama se condolence visit, condolence report, condolence this and that. No. Take action. And 21st is very close to this place. Abi, what they are talking about is about Sunday, Monday.
0: Benny, 27.
1: Uh-huh, 27. So, we want to see government swing into action. So if that happens, ojo ma ro looto but ati gbaradi
0: ati dira.
1: Yes, so ojo ro, yes, but consequence ko ni si
0: kan ko se fojo yo fedo lori ororo
1: ko ni si consequence. So and that is what I will be happy to see. So at the state ti won ti mention ka won yen na dira
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1: e se gan well, Fulani is Nigerians. Those who say they are Nigerians, then we agree that they are Nigerians. If they are Nigerians and they are in a state where the people are saying that they don't want them, I want to advise them to go back to their state. Yes. Let them je kon pada si
0: kaluko pada si ilu re.
1: Si pada si ilu yin.
0: Amo ga everybody lo le gbe bi to ba wu Nigeria.
1: Yes, anybody lo le gbe bi to ba wu in Nigeria. But awon eyan kan ni won je original owners of the state. So get it. So awon ton je original owners of the state. To ba ni won fe yin. You have your state will be 31 e pada si be. So that there can be peace in this country. So you be 31 yen e pada si be and continue to make your living. Kolon to da yin si bi to da yin si. O ti mo pe e ma le survive on be ni. Abi be go. So there is no reason to threaten pe e ma so Emma so
0: okay dile
1: okay dile
0: e ja be sin ma mu pe die
1: so e pada si bi ti Olorun
2: yan si
0: e koju mo sir
2: Mr. George Latologun
0: Latologun ero e kaabo sir.
2: I disagree with
1: Dr. Ademiluyi.
2: Yes. if if we really want to operate a country and we have a constitution that guides the country, we must abide with that constitution.
1: Yes.
2: If everyone say go back to your state, can we still say we still have a constitution that we are respecting? These are the things. There are so many things that are making these things not to work. It's only when you are in a state and you are not peaceful that people can ask you, why are you here? But if you are doing the right thing and you are earning your living legitimately without disturbing other people's peace, you have right to be in any state. Thank you, sir.
1: I think I want to put one or two words.
0: Okay.
1: If you are in one state,
0: to ba wa ni ipinle kan.
1: Tawon eyan ton ni ipinle yen.
0: To je omo bibi ibe, jeje.
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0: Yo need the
1: only reason ton ma fi so be. Because boya won yen ti ri pe je ka won se ise agbe won mo o. 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
1: 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So won ni right at so pe wo a fe ogun o e pada sibi te ti wa
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1: Yes, so awon yen ma ni reason lati so be.
0: Hello
3: Olomi
0: sir.
3: Olomi
0: baba mi.
3: I am Olomi.
0: E kaabo sir.
3: E kaabo.
0: E kojumo sir.
3: Doctor
1: sir,
3: mo di sagu pelu yin.
0: Okay.
3: Pastor Jean Temi last
1: year. Okay.
3: Ki e le so bi te ti se wa fun mi.
1: If any,
3: you want to know your state, okay, part of your state, man. I know. People need to work.
0: Oh, Shoni.
3: Oh, dear. I lost you, my father. Oh,
1: dear. I'm going to be there. No,
3: because I'm going to be there. I'm going to be there. Oh, that because you're a machine. I'm going to command you to be a machine. Check the message, sir. So, if you want to be a social, I need to bag it in.
0: Dokita ti so awon ton woju ojo nipa ekun omi kan kan pe te ma so be I ma sele.
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3: 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So, but if you not go or do she, I look out for what you should think. But you go and go but I go by lady, or she knows she knows
0: sir. Hello.
3: I'm a car.
0: Echo Juma, sir. Oloya Kisile.
3: We are to your money lap and look at Alaba.
0: Echo, sir.
3: Oloya, I've always moved you.
0: Eshon, sir.
3: Doctor Baba, Ekarota.
1: Ekarota.
3: Yes, sir. Eche Water.
1: Yes, sir.
3: About you, Doctor, sir. If you disagree, so let me think before you start showing your God's effect. I didn't like to say that you're living. And so, I'm going to call you, Baba Tinubu, President of the Omo Leri Gbogbo Nkan. How possible to come out in Gbogbo Nkan? So, my dear, we say, oníkálukú ń ṣe ó mánéjì nǹkan tiẹ̀ a jẹ́ ń wá ojú wá kára mọ́ àárín máa wí sọ wípé ẹnìkan náà ṣe lẹ́yìn ẹnìkan náà ṣe a máa tètè ara wa kwali a lè mọ bóyá bí káàkiri lọ lórí ọ̀rọ̀ tí wọ́n gbogbo àwọn èèyàn wa yìí sì tọ́ba ṣe tọ́ba ṣe tọ́ba ni tún wá tọ́ ti tún gba ìbò wa báyìí àbújá ló ń sá lọ mọ́ rántí ọdún kan máìlì kan ìfẹ́ dárúkọ ẹ̀ ọ̀nàrẹ́bù mi ń ṣe kánsẹ́lọ̀. 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
1: are o le mo
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1: ni ti theory ni gbogbo yen
0: theory ni
1: theory ni
0: yes sir
2: Mr.
0: Okay sir
2: it is because some others have been doing it and getting away with it that is the reason why it is continuing if not all these truths that we are seeing glaring on our face like this and people are defending it and we are saying that the president does not know what is happening but that is a big lie now I always tell that lie to human beings. You can't stand before God and say the president does not know what is happening. Is he not the leader of a party that says that anyone that is under them
0: is
2: free? What are we talking about? They have established a system and they are working on it. We should not allow them to continue. We should continue to shout until we get someone who will free us from this problem we have just found ourselves.
0: Thank you so much, sir. Mr. George. Adedamola Okunlola, beautiful morning to you in the studio. Our government should do everything in its power to fight corruption and insecurity. Only these will make Nigeria livable and make Nigerians believe in the present day administration. Share what bad, but no, it's a job at home. Sir, We have competent hands.
1: Yes.
0: Lenu ise ijoba. Ni eto isakoso ilu lole de Nigeria ta wa yo. Hello.
6: Olumi e to ba tun ari ore tan alu.
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6: 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Ohun se mo gugu e.
0: Mr. Bola, sherry, dokita.
1: Oh, I'm bejo.
0: I be killing as crazy as in Koran Papa Mara. You job at two while Lodi. Once I will be far one. Last it broke until wipe at ye. You will allow what you want for fit property. See one by a be killing him of you. Dear Nanny. Abibeko
1: Tinubu Tinubu
0: kama fadura ran won lowo ni
1: well yes adura na ni kama fadura ran won lowo but our feel we pe won wa drastic enough
0: won fi force ta wa expect
1: won fi circle ton ba lo force yen not minding who's ox
0: come share aggressively
1: ti won ton ba share aggressively ton the mind anything I won't call you.
0: Yeah.
1: Why did Nigeria at a new face?
0: In Koti Yato.
1: Ah, Nigeria at a new at one, you would your mama's away. Yes. Ah, you mean of a jail, move a faramo illuin, move a quadra silly, move a. Don't you know how many Nigerians to Sakuro ni lui?
0: To the big road, rock ball.
1: You do a rock ball. You don't know? Whereas I want to contain your need, let it join your giddy, ilu ilowa.
0: Contain your need, let it make it like ye.
1: Ilu ilowa.
0: Kabiyesi Olodumare. Damilola Akinadepe, I object to the claim that corruption is out. As a matter of fact, the endemic corruption that we are witnessing now is actually the bane of why the common man on the street cannot feel the impact of this government's success. Nigeria is hurting not because we lack resources, but because of corruption and reckless borrowing that has robbed the nation of its future. Money meant to build roads, hospitals, schools, and create opportunities is shamelessly diverted, shared as national cake among a few, and forgotten. Projects are abandoned, promises are broken, and the people are left to suffer.
1: Mm-hmm. That's the truth.
0: Otobenu.
1: Yes.
0: Gradually, corruption you fi wale njo kan.
1: Njo di corruption ba ti fi wale.
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0: 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Can corruption fight corruption? Ejo woki ni won fi yaya be lo shetin now. Eko eto.
1: I want to advise Nigerians not to lose hope.
0: Exactly.
1: E ma lose hope.
0: Come out back. Come out sorry, Tinu.
1: And to the ma sorry, Tinu. To the be ojo kan, chi ma je ojo kan.
0: See everybody who ran in Ayo.
1: Yes. Lori le de Nigeria.
0: Sooner or later.
1: Ojo kan ma je ojo kan. I want to call the man law like this. Can we your ma kuse egbe ona, ntori ebi. Can we your, somebody died on this road. Some time ago.
0: Ben, be your sebi me lo kan se ni.
1: Ebi lo pa kuke.
0: Ebi ni.
1: Yes.
0: Dokita bo le tu se man yon.
1: You can see him. You can see the fellow.
0: Eja loli.
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0: 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We are located at Alafin Avenue, Oluyole Estate, Ibadan. And people, Nado, Kekwano, Inakwana, Akuojumo. Akuojumo, this now your favorite program for Wells Radio 89.3 FM. You know why I call them your favorite program? Now because now indigenous program will be say if they speak Hausa, if they speak Igbo, you they speak Yoruba. Now for this program, be your own program where we say you go free pour your mind as per waiting they happen for Nigeria. You know, say at times when you talk something for your language, it is sweet well. Just like some people go talk, say when you want to abuse person, now for your language, it is sweet to abuse person. So now the same way it be, you know, if you want to talk something, maybe say as they do you, as they pay you for body, now for your language, you go fit talk and well. So this program, now your program, Wazobia platform, where they reach you from Wells Radio 89.3 FM, where they for Alafin Avenue, Oluyole Estate, Ibadan. We don't come as usual to carry everything, come meet you for na doorstep, as English people they call them. We carry and come meet you for na doorstep, where we say everything where they happen for Nigeria, kwata kwata. The thing where we say it go day useful for you, na everything where they carry come for Wazobia platform. Some people, my Igbo people go talk, say, where my people, Okoro no day, Okoro never return from field, though. You know, say, I tell you, say, Okoro day field, they help us pack news here and there from, from Maduguri to Sokoto to Kaduna to Anambra to Abia to Enugu, to Bauchi, na so in they go, waka kurukere, kurukere, go, Oyo. Go, Ogbomosho, go, Shaki, saying, na yi Okoro, they do for us, Chukwuemeka. So, for now, if you know hear your voice, na news in the airports, they gather up and down, you know, say, na in field be that, But they send the greeting, they summon you greeting, say, in they hear you, say, God bless you, say, by God's grace, he go meet you for, in good, I've been waiting to call him. He go meet you for good states. Everything go day alright. He go soon they hear in voice. Well. 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I wanna know jelly more wa Wells Radio 89.3 FM kani kangag mama gbeni awada bi oketa ole shinidi torele duwa na lo muwa kale bayi to se yori Instagram leti fe wo wa Wells Radio 89.3 na ni bo shori itakun X informa Twitter Wells Radio 89.3 na ni bo se radio gadi le tin gbo wa Wells Radio 89.3 to ba se itakun bani dore ikoju si mi ikoju si o Facebook le tin wo wa Wells Radio 893 FM fan page. 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Se pe ma so mo ni e le pe mi ni incoming senator. 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Owo pe. Una people I sama you say na well done oh. Thank God for this beautiful day. We give God all the glory, the owner of life. We be say he carry and give me and you for free. No be say we merit him. No be say we do something special for God. But he just love humankind. He carry and give us. We say thank you to Baba God. Just like Chukwemeka go they talk say. Some people go say God never do them well. They want moto. They never see money buy the moto. They want build house. They never see money build the house. They want marry. They never see money marry who they like. They want travel out. They never see money gather travel out. Say they don't forget say. Some self go talk, say they never chop. And they don't see money chop. But they don't forget, say, the greatest thing where God do for humankind, as they wake up every day, now the gift of life, say, you sleep, you open eyes, your eyes, you open. You sleep, you wake up, you carry your hand, you feel move them. You carry your leg, you feel move them. You feel waka, you feel do everything. You see, they think well. Your mind see, they okay. You know, no say na greatest miracle Baba God don't do for you be that. So in everything, me una they say Baba, I thank you. Oh, Yoruba go say shokpet ye, emi gagan mo shokpet emi. Me would they say thank you to Baba God for the gift of life. We don't carry and come today. For Wazobia platform, you know, say we they talk and say we know they carry your ear can give you for here. Now everything where you supposed to know. Say we fit call this thing self, say na political education, waiting we go call them. Where we say, you suppose know, where go, they useful for you. You go know how your the country they go. Now here we carry come today as we be so. Make a read the waiting we carry come. Maybe now they prepare as you want talk, and maybe now also you want talk. Na Igbo or na Yoruba. If na PG self, you want talk, am if you talk, am here. Yeah. Make a read them for you before. Okay. Me una hear our Arewa, she don't talk saying a princess, she won't be, she no won't be Arewa first lady.
1: Yes, sir.
0: Make her people hear your voice, then go find you, because they don't they expect to hear your voice sing.
1: Ah, I dey gidigba. Yes, so.
0: You dey hold your voice for them, abi. They do shakara. You don't they do shakara, they look me up and down. They
1: yes,
0: do
1: like sir. This, they I do like prepare the voice. The
0: princess.
1: Yes, so.
0: No problem.
1: Assalamu alaikum, asusoraro. 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
1: yes so na ina kwana na good morning bigas
0: nobi na wini nani na good evening abi
1: yes
0: for where they listen to us from everywhere like chukwu emeka go talk go say they listen from land late na land late then they listen to us all of the online and they listen to us now as this program they go for Wells Radio 89.3 FM. Now, waiting we carry come today with this, so may we listen. So, we'll go to prepare us. We won't talk up, maybe not for you, but you won't talk up. Talk waiting day your mind as for Nigerian day. Number one, be say, that's why the fact that fuel price after the subsidy is gone declaration. If you feel remember, say, when our president talk one thing, I see collect microphone. Subsidy is gone. No, my mother say subsidy is gone. Subsidy don't gone. Abi he go. Abi where he go? Now he say NNPC. Yeah. 7.1 trillion naira to cushion the price of petroleum in 2024. You know, say when we they talk about government at Nigeria with the put English, you know, now so we go to hear grammar. They say they use 7.1 trillion naira. Say maybe na cushion share. You know, you better so ni kida ejerano eno siki ni kida ebijoko kusins ya ni they said they help us cushion the price of petrol in 2024 PCN not here waiting the president talk for fuel subsidy when he say subsidy is gone. Another matter be for any democratic system of government. We suppose they hear opposition made a talk. They we no go know. But if oppositions they talk well, we go know how it they go. You know, say some things as a Nigerians we feel no here. Now if 12.8 trillion naira service wide vote provision in the budget that is not earmarked for article raises concerns over 12.8 trillion naira service wide vote provision in the budget. Any project the question be should such be inserted into the budget specific projects. Now even number two. The number three be say report out of 10, which is 80% of Nigerians, could not eat healthy food in 2025. The talk say the report shows say for 2025, 80% eat healthy food in 2025. Healthy food in 2025. What do you think the percentage will be in 2026? Nah, the thing we will carry. Come today. Adewa Princess. May she talk on for our people. After I go talk out for our Yoruba.
1: Aro? 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
0: 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greeting if they greet you for Wazobia platform maybe now you just tune into World's Radio 89 your preferred awesome radio and our Wazobia platform they go on as we they go now they will say NNPC talk say they use 7.1 trillion naira they use our members cushion the price of petrol after the president don't talk say subsidy not here when the president said fuel subsidy is gone then for over 12.8 trillion naira service wide vote provision in the budget that project and then going by the fact that it is 20 times the size of such provision in 2025 can we say for election can we say they are lying and for another question be inserted in the budget without attaching it to a specific project then report shows that 80% of Nigerians could not it held what do you think the percentage is in 2026 these are the numbers to call on we have on our table in Wazobia platform today.
1: Da mun bude wa line don ku ki abubuwa da muna hira akan yanzu ku ya kusa memo a sunanbobi guda uku na daya shine sifili tara daya daya takwas tara uku wani kuma sifili tara daya shida takwas tara 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Radio 893 ku cigaba
0: na well done I think I even asked you the question, self. You know, say that time where our president talks, say subsidy is gone.
1: It's gone, yes.
0: That very day. That very day, you go buy fuel.
1: Catch me, oh. Yeah, catch me, because I know, say, then be they talk, say, some people be... They talk, say, hey, if they come out time, say, NNPC, they chop our money. Say, if they come out time, it go better. They go, if you use that money, do other things.
0: You know, say part of the thing where they talk that time. Now I get one. They say some people say, they say something, a waste of money. Say yeah, that subsidy, would they waste money?
1: Oh.
0: Say if you use the money, put down for Nigeria, on top Nigeria, spend that on top Nigeria, say Nigeria's go.
1: You go back. Now where are they at? Town market now.
0: But as it can't be, as it can't be, when NPC can't talk, say they don't spend 7.1 trillion naira. On top. The fuel and of the petrol where they say subsidy don't come out for them. Where's the money? Where you think see the money pass go?
1: Yeah, in fact, get one song where then they say who's even go ask Abi. Yeah, it be like say waiting and do us for this Nigeria this time, eh? Be like say flog all of us. Because we don't understand how the economy just since the time where they come out this subsidy. Everything just cut. I don't know whether them way they up there, they no understand what see they happen. No. Because everything for one naira.
0: Maybe we'll pick this call. Maybe this person go know where the money worker. Hello.
2: Hello, ma.
0: Yes, sir.
2: Ekushe Oluwa.
0: Yes, sir. Karo, sir. Uruko, yes, sir.
2: Alaga Ogunlade ni lati Kuola area.
0: Yes sir.
2: Ara Nigeria yi teyan ba gbo eje asamarerin ka ma ko leya. 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
2: sir
0: I call it, but what you call talk, say, you get money, you go die. You don't get money, one day you go die. Hello?
3: Yeah, I'm looking at that time in between you.
0: Yes, sir, Carol, sir.
3: People here can't come below to Galolim.
0: Why, day? Chuko? 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
3: 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You're the Bawala, yo.
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3: 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Ah. Incoming for
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3: 1.4 million. No, 30 million.
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3: 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Subsidy is gone. 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
3: 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Say, oh, where your subsidy is, your power can yanko je. I like those TV, and we can be cafe to this. Eh? Someone looks at you, some of the idea, I want like our. 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You want my cellar? 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
3: 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Ṣé government right now? Time wey Buhari dey there for 2022. Buhari carry 4.39.
2: Okay.
3: Now, but not even live like that. 4.39 trillion naira to subsidy. For 185 naira, 185, and then carry for us. Now, the current president says subsidy is gone. That's what you talk. Now. Any year for about 150 to 60. 1,000 to 60. Right? You can't carry money where they go to subsidy. Tell me the best square for 185. You see, I'm crying with this, I guess I'm getting. People are dying, people are getting sick, people are losing their investment. Is very, very low. And people still they steal money, they steal money, they steal money. I say everything I can't do for government to come, they steal money. See everything you talk now for the other question where you talk, for the other point. Five votes, which in my opinion is a very good way to say you want to steal money.
2: Mm-hmm.
3: Because for every money you are losing, you suppose talk which you want carry that money to. Last year, we said they don't do election. We did for 600 and some. This year, we say, you know, say primary, everything today. Now, this year, they go sort all the money for election, because election are very early next year. They're forever next year. They say service-wide vote. I mean, any TV president, spread them on top and they spread them on top and they be in Naira. And you see, they talk, you know, they pay more for wire caneco on TV. Go see it, go see what you can charge people. Go UIC, don't go like Einstein. Instead of saying to spend money on top people, you will spend them for your own.

0: Hace una propuesta. It is yours. Thank you.
1: Thank you, Mr. Abayomi Ajani. Toxic. They suppose they look for how they go make life come. As they say, subsidies is gone. The way where they suppose to and be say, they go they subsidize if they carry fuel come. Come to off subsidize from the filling station so that a very cheap price from those who do them. He said, may they know, say God didn't. Nothing where person they reward the person for where anything where they do. And he talks, say, this thing, say, make those ones where won't come on board, may then they listen. Say, anything, if you won't do any policy, make provision for waiting go make a thing for the citizens, say, may they put that one in mind. The number to call on is
2: 0916893 3344 0891 1 3 when they soon saw one and could be a worry soon as soon say abund the soon either she when so come as soon sabaki abund the auntie way answer when you could article yachi will answer could be a budget the bay come out as saba when many sooner in the one and could be come as soon chain when the soon kiramu soon chain way bay come out about one soon animal hanya disaster 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
1: May we move to this matter of the report we show say for 2025 say 80% of Nigerians could not eat healthy food. What thing go can happen for 2026? I'll be waiting go be the percentage for
2: because
1: this year.
2: Because things don't cost add. Things don't food don't expensive add for market. So if people could not feed well in 2025, when things were not this expensive. So this simply means that a lot of people die of hunger this year. Some people might not be aware, but there are a lot of people that cannot even feed one meal. Let me not say one square. It's not because it's not square. Some people, small gari to even eat is a problem. You know, a lot is happening. And people take advantage of these people that are not able to feed themselves. Just they will send them to go and do very devastating things just for little money. You know, that's the situation that this country is in right now.
1: What if people call they chop self as it be like this? If they don't feed healthy food, what if people they chop?
2: And you know, another thing where they contribute to all these things now, because people know they feel go farm again, all this insecurity. Because before people go enter inside bush to go farm, for big farms like this, then go get one person, go get plenty hectares of land like this, then go farm. But now people know they fit go farm. Some people, most of the farmers now, some of them they inside IDP camps. So now part of which they affect our food for Nigeria be that. Then even get one report where it talks say food security no day Nigeria again. Say farmers know they fit farm. And then I know to remember that report, but now since last year I see that report. I don't forget the people who give that report. But then talk say hunger go day Nigeria well because farmers know the fit go farm. And as things come expensive, you know, say this fuel, it affect everything. No,
1: so it affect
2: it
1: everything.
2: Affect because if you people even succeed go farm, how they go carry their farm produce enter market? No be motor then go use that motor go buy fuel. So by the time they even succeed, carry that the food go market, How you expect me they don't add plenty money on top of waiting they don't suffer farm, they don't suffer carry come market. And that market say they reach, it gets some other tax now. You know, say this tax, where they say may they increase. This you go pay tax for here, pay tax for there. You know. So all these things now waiting they affect, yes.
1: Now on top the, and they go put everything.
2: They go put everything. So you join on top. Now why food they very expensive? Some people now know they feed by afford. Yeah, you might not talk at one square. One no be square now.
1: One no be square.
2: No be square. One single meal.
1: You think say people go they chop balanced diet as it be like this?
2: Ah, everybody they find way to go full in belle, making belle no cry.
1: So, anything was or Narantagwe Wani was over your platform. No, in Latin, it was Radio 89.3 FM, Mikoni, Konga, Bomagbe. So, Kale, see, Opoko, now laughing, Avenue, Lolo, your late estate, in Libadon, Koto, the Palo, Polo, Waja. Money Ida Ogorin 80%. You know, I'm only at the Nigeria new lay San Unja to Dajer, Lodon 2025. Till you bachelor, Lodon 2025, Lodon 2026, Ida Melo, new Wale, Shanto Dajer. Till you take a bow, Ida Ogorin, Gun, new lay San to Dajer, Bayi, Lodon de Nigeria. But she didn't seem. Eja Localo Polo Waja, and Bada Bakpada day. How much would you pull a fair alley? Lati dasi to won't go. Advertise if you get anything where you want sell, you want to make we help us when you help you put for people here, make that they listen to where because if you don't bring your market come West Radio, you never bring your market come anywhere. Oh. So if you get anything where you want sell, you want advertise in a church program, anything may you bring and come here, we'll go help you do and where we say everybody gonna go there here, so they when they day. God bless you, we'll see they come back with the go market.

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0: 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For those of you who just listen to us na Wells Radio 893 FM fan pay Wells Radio 893 FM you dey listen to, but if you want check our Facebook na Wells Radio 893 FM fan page, for Instagram Wells Radio 893, for X will be former Twitter na Wells Radio 893. The thing we will carry come be this, so after presidency don't declare say subsidy is gone that time in the year 2023 where they swear I'm in, NNPCL can talk say they still spent 7.1 trillion naira to cushion the price of petrol in 2024. Did NNPCL not hear what when the president said fuel subsidy is gone? Also, Atiku Abubakar raised concerns over 12.8 trillion naira service wide votes. May we pick this call? Hello.
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0: 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And the third thing be say, he say, Atiku Abubakar raises concern over 12.8 trillion naira service wide vote provision in the budget that is not earmarked for any project. The question be says, should such huge amount of money be inserted into the budget without attaching it to a specific project? And number three be say, report shows that 80% of Nigerians could not eat healthy food in 2025. What do you think the percentage is in 2026? Hello? Hello?
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0: Yes, sir.
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0: 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But the other one wey call after am talk say may we no talk that one. Say if you remember Senator Wabara during Atiku and Obasanjo shebi na 5 million naira he carry join wetin no suppose join wey dem remove am. Say the fact say some things dey wrong may we no support am because na our person dey there.
4: Yeah.
0: Say na because the person na him dey make some people dey say may we leave am say he don dey so tey.
4: This other person go far.
0: This other person wey call talk say different today from budget padding and service wide vote. Say service wide vote be say the money wey be say they go put inside budgets. Now president go talk say put this so amount inside. If he something fit surface where we go
4: like
0: use them.
4: Like miscellaneous.
0: Like miscellaneous. Say but they no fit trace them. Nobody fit ask them say wetin you use the money do and they no go refund them.
4: And that money plenty.
0: Say they no go
4: return. Miscellaneous no dey plenty like that.
0: Say before for the time where election no come now 680 something billion naira in be but now where election don't they come it can't be 12.8 trillion naira say you suppose no say handshake don't pass
4: elbow.
0: He say for example budget padding be say some ministry goes talk say okay we still won't do this one we still won't do this one you can't make mention say for example some people wave they say one ministry or the culture is something

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1: Hey, I won't even ask you one question. You know, say the talk, say, it be like miscellaneous, Abi. If Oga give you money, say, oh, na chop money, be this. How much miscellaneous did they add join? Share now to what? Share now to how the money will be, say, you go be equivalent to the money where you won't go use, where Oga give you be, you go use.
0: They still tire me now. So I just, crack my reason. I won't know how then the reason. Now, why I say, okay, maybe if it be miscellaneous, 9 day deal, but, that money plenty for miscellaneous.
1: 12.8 trillion naira. Where we say, some people save, some countries save, their budget save, no reach this amount of money.
0: Now, wow. Nigeria. Now, where did they carry us go like this, so we don't know.
1: The number to call is 0916893 1000. 09153334893 or 09113333893 or orile de Nigeria na lati wa lori pe owo ti woni won fi kun pe ai ba mo a le nilo lati ra nkan kan abo nkan kan sugbon ti won fowo n 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come they chop now. Waiting people they chop. I no understand as it be for Nigeria. How many percent go come be the percentage where we say no fit chop correct food as it be as it day for 2026?
2: You go plenty. Oh, the other day she be we see as one woman no even get where to sleep. So now for one secondary school, she go sleep with her children.
1: Hey, hey, I did see him. Hello.
3: Hello, yeah, I'm a big girl.
1: Yes, sir.
3: Hey, I'm just sorry. Sorry, go with you, sir. Hey, pay that job out of the day, read job. Then you have a more 500 naira than it. You're down, you don't get. 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
1: Àmì. Mr. Adeolu talk say he said before this administration, if you have 500 naira, you'll be able to hit
2: out and you'll be okay. Yes.
1: That if you have 3K, then 3,000 naira, then you cook good soup for you and your family. But as it is now with 2K, you can't even hit something that will be okay for you. You can't eat and say, okay, you are full. That is not possible. Not to talk of even using 5,000 naira. As it is now, you can't use 5,000 naira to cook correct soup.
2: No,
1: because
2: you
1: start from fish. Now, all those good fish, you can't buy them for...
2: No, we even start from gas. Your transport, where we go use, go market, come back. Maybe that 3K don't finish like that.
1: Say for 5,000, you first buy pepper, 3,000 naira. Waiting remain, you won't buy fish. Say, except you go buy a shower, I know everybody chop shower.
0: Mm.
1: Say, if you say you won't buy Alaron, na title sabi.
0: Yes.
1: Say, that one don't cost. He say, you know, you sure. Say,
0: that one a luxury.
1: He say, you know, you sure. Say, you see, day market. I say, day market, it cost. He say, if you want to say you won't buy Kote, say, they buy one Kote for them, now 2005, then buy one.
0: Mm.
1: Say, how people go come chop correct food. Say, this administration, they just put poverty.
0: Mm.
1: Make people dey poor where mm. Say now in they do say but God go have mercy on us say because amen. You know say one day they go come out
0: mm.
1: He can say some people will be say now nah, because their person dey there where they no talk if another person come do one kind if they talk say they be hypocrites
0: mm.
1: Say he no be better person
0: mm.
1: In Wazopia platform, still they go on for World Radio 893 FM. If you want join waiting with a talk for Wazopia platform today, maybe now NNPC and Mata, where they say they use 7.1 trillion naira cushion the price of petrol in 2024 after our president don't talk, say subsidy is gone. Now he won't talk. I be in at the 12.8 trillion naira where they talk, say now service wide vote provision. In a budget, and that is not a mark for any project where article raises concern on, you won't talk about. I've been a report where she'll say 80% of Nigerians may pick this call. Hello?
4: Hello, Yawa Mudibola Kani.
1: Yes, sir.
4: In the olden days, if you buy comma, say you won't cook comma, then go say you are a poor person.
0: Mm.
4: What of now?
0: Hmm.
4: Comma is now famous meat.
0: Even Jakika, yes.
4: Eh? It is a famous, Pama is famous meat in the town now.
1: Yes,
4: sir. See this is government, what they do for us.
0: Mm.
4: Let's start from a gas. Mm. Cooking gas. 1,000 plus per kg.
0: Mm.
4: Is that good?
0: Mm.
4: The thing where they take cook before, kerosene.
0: Mm.
4: I never see kerosene since 2 years ago.
0: Mm.
4: I never take my eyes see kerosene again. That is what the poor people take cook before.
0: Mm.
4: Why this Nigeria turn to this kind thing now? Now, wow. Mm. Now, God will help us.
0: Amen.
4: Thank you.
0: Yeah. Mama, they talk say, Mama, nah, this thing. Before, who they look the side of a Jakika?
1: Even, you know, say before, people they talk, say, they know they chop Pomo, it's not healthy. Yes. Now, Pomo said, don't cost for market.
0: It
1: now.
0: Don't cost though.
1: Before, Pomo, how much did they sell Pomo? Pomo, maybe now 200. Now, yeah. Now 1,500, and so now they cut and they sell for market now. Pomo, where we say, Pomo no go school before, Pomo don't reach Harvard now.
0: As the economy don't be for Nigeria. Shebi then talk, say, the stone that the builders rejected becomes the cornerstone.
1: Even when Jakika said before, some people know they chop and they go say.
0: Even me, I know they chop and before now. I know they even bother. But now.
1: He get one friend.
0: Anyway, all of us, they use them.
1: He get one of my friends, we go talk, say, fish where we say, they no grow, may they know their mama be shower. He go talk and for Yoruba, say, the fish where we say, they no grow, they no sabi their mama be shower. Mm. Say, if he eat and say, the thing don't, they not say them.
0: Mm.
1: As it be like this, you know, they chop them.
0: Ah, they chop them all.
1: Otan so no, you know, the Wazopia platform, Funtoni, Baba, Tonkwe Tonye, one name, we tell you, Melo Ninja, Mama. 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If you want to buy 20 naira, 50 naira, so then they sell them.
0: Yes,
1: so. Like this, 500 for canteen.
2: See, mm. how we take reach this side. 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
1: 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But you get one question where we say, I won't ask. Even I say, Nigerians, we no one know waiting they go on, waiting they stop as per government of Nigeria. I say, now because they know, say we are ignorant, now if they make them, they do us anyhow.
2: Yes, like this budget, we suppose they put our inside, or more they question all these things, where then they put, see now, the other person do investigation the other time, I mean, the one we talk about on Monday, what will be the name of the person we do investigation? I don't forget the name. But I do the investigation that last week where we talk about saying Uh-huh. Say na business day, Abi. Uh-huh. Business day. Now them do investigation. So then talk say plenty money. Say 210 billion. They inside budget because they don't look the budget. Look 'em. They
1: inside
2: say the things.
1: Out.
2: Where, yes, say the things where they there. Now the ones where they repeat. Then put over and over. Get some way no even yes. One person go say fence, another person go say na perimeter barrier. Be waiting then we talk out. Yes. So now article self don't come look the budget. He talk say why this other thing they there where no suppose they. So if another person come look, if we they look this budget, all these things where then they bring come. If we they look them as Nigerians, they question them. They be like say they no go fit do this kind thing. They go no say our eye they there. But because our eye no they there, then fit just they put anything in there. All these things now are very silly things. We be say if we they put eye before, person no go just come out, come put this kind thing for there like that. It no good.
1: You know,
2: no be better thing.
1: And you know what the thing where the thing says, you know, say some country they will be say, no be say all of them go school, but they no waiting they have
2: yes.
1: for their country. But be like say Nigeria, we they, we just dey complacent say you no concern me
2: anyhow we be now so now why Comrade George they always talk say why every time we go talk say God go help us why every time we go talk say God now part of the things where we suppose they do be this maybe they look inside this budget like that.

0: this call. Mm-hmm. Hello.
1: Hello.
0: Yes, sir.
1: Benny, I tell you, Kaya Daniel.
0: Yes.
1: Terry, Omada, Onikan Kulwa, Nerijone. Thank God there is a development commission for every region now. We have six geopolitical zones. So it is better for us to be on that political zones and let some be operating on their own.
0: Awa ta ba eduro na e ma binu baba wa lo to ba wa ni region region awo wo na ni o dari wa
1: e se sheri by then nko resources to ba wa ni region yen no ma ni awon awon fun ara won ni region e lo ma yo no ma dibo yan awon ton ba fe a ko ma ni ori kan ni federal ni bi parliamentary system ni. 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
0: Ẹ ṣeun. He talks, you know, say everybody getting own opinion. He dey talk say may we go to regional government say. Because we our languages, we no understand ourselves, our religions, so they the same. I can't ask them, say, countries where we say that they practice the same government, where they practice, where they no be the same religion, they no be the same language. And if they work there, what's happening where they work that place? Abi?
2: Because now the thing where we they talk about with this, because all of them know waiting there. People they put eye down for the things where they happen. You see this thing where they be one increase WAEC and NECO money. You see, as everybody come out, they talk, say they no go pay, they no go do this one. Everybody come, they put mouth for the matter. Waiting happen. Shebi, they say they no go increase them.
0: They say they suspend them.
2: They suspend them. Eh? So if we they put eye down for things, those people, the people were there for government. They be human beings too now. You get us, then take reach there. They are there to serve us. If we know they put eye for all these kind of things, then go they do anyhow. You know? So now why, as in the talk now, all of us now one will be. As we get different languages, no be me and you sit down here, they talk with it, all of us understand. We they speak English, they understand them now. Abi? If Baba Chukwu Emeka can't join himself, we they speak, he get us, we they do where we they understand each other. So even as we get different languages, we come from different geopolitical zones, why we know they fit, different religion, why we know they fit, sit down. Talk waiting, we supposed talk. Because some of, many people, many of us, na sentiment, na they blind us. Na my region be this, na my, we are not after the common goal, common good of the whole country. We are just looking at our own, this, and we are joined together, whether we like it or not. We are joined together, and we depend on each other. So, we need to work as a united Nigeria. We need to be patriotic.

0: That's what we need now.
1: Thank you. As with the talk, so we say, it is better to say, languages no be the same. Religion no be the same. That one no mean say we no fit do something. Come on, go. Patriotic Nigeria. Hello?
2: Waiting concern language for better government. Waiting concern religion inside better government. See, our people, then they too clannish. If you know what I mean, my ethnic group, my ethnic group, my ethnic group, my home. Now that thing, go. Politicians they use better than. They will come to arrest it now. If most of them know me, they talk that thing. If they know me, before we get six regions, essentially six states. Now we get 36 regions. And 36 states, essentially 36 regions. What thing we get to do? What is already? Look at Oyo State now. If okay, take for instance now, Oyo State now in a region now. This one will be the other thing will be the other region. So they need them, you pass it to the other body here. So they need to say one carry 63.4 billion in the government house. No, they need to say one carry 40 billion in the airport. You don't have that 27 billion now, make it 67 billion to the airport. Make we ask our leaders to do the right thing. Forget about, my ethnic group, my religion. These things have been failing us since 1960. Let us focus on what is right. Let us live stability. Thank you.
1: Thank you so much. Now here we go. They say goodbye for Wazobia platform today. May we forget religion, forget ethnicity. May we do the right thing. Definitely talk, say, maybe they patriotic. May we know, yeah. But we know be parochial in our interest. So by God's grace on Friday we go meet for World Radio 893 FM again here on Wazobia platform. Till then, may God bless us with him blessing boku for all our listeners. We don't go pick us again because we don't the waka go out. So this call they come except the person go day sharp. Hello.
3: Hello.
1: Yes, I Johnny Shoki.
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We are reaching you live from Wells Broadcasting House along Alaafin Avenue, Oluyole Estate, Ibadan. I am Ayo Emmanuel Ojo. First, the headlines. Senate expands Safe School probe to TET Fund and NEL Fund. NIMIT NCCC to sign MOU on climate services data management. 6 killed in Algeria forest fires. And President Donald Trump vows to help Lebanon pursue peace with Israel. And in the world of sport, Flying Eagles land in Ivory Coast for WAFO Zone B title. Those are the headlines. Now the news in detail. We begin in Nigeria, where the Senate has expanded by 3 weeks the lifespan of its ad hoc committee investigating the Safe Schools initiative and broadened the scope of the probe to include the Tertiary Education Trust Fund and Nigerian Education Loan Fund, TED Fund. Other institutions included in the probe include the Universal Basic Education Commission, the Federal Ministry of Humanitarian Affairs and Poverty Alleviation, and the National Social Investment Program Agency. The Red Chamber disclosed that the expansion is aimed at coordinating and conducting a comprehensive investigation into the funding, implementation, and accountability of education and social intervention programs linked to the safety and welfare of students across the country. The panel is expected to audit TED Fund-funded infrastructure and security projects in tertiary institutions, assess the Nigerian Education Loan Fund disbursement process, operational readiness, administrative efficiency, and student access to education loans, and examine the Universal Basic Education Commission interventions in basic education. The federal government's newly launched consumer credit scheme for digital services, the Credit for Laptops, Internet, Connectivity and Knowledge Digital Services Program, CLICD, is now accepting applications from Nigerians seeking affordable credit-based access to laptop, smartphones and tablets. The program, implemented by the Nigerian Consumer Credit Corporation in partnership with the Federal Ministry of Communications, Innovation and Digital Economy, was unveiled in Abuja by the Minister, Dr. Bosun Tijani, alongside the Credit Corps Managing Director and the Chief Executive Officer, Uzoma Uwagba. According to Dr. Tijani, CLICD is designed to help Nigerians own digital services through structured spread-out payment rather than paying the full cost upfront, starting with locally assembled laptops as Credit Corps prioritizes local manufacturing. However, Credit Corps is yet to disclose the specific interest rate, repayment tenure, or down payment structure for CLICD loans. Moving on, the Nigerian Meteorological Agency, NIMIT, and the National Council on Climate Change, NCCC, have agreed to deepen cooperation and collaboration on climate services, climate data management, and National Climate Resilience Initiative through the signing of a Memorandum of Understanding. This was disclosed in a media release issued today by the agency following a courtesy visit by the Director General and the Chief Executive Officer of NIMIT, Charles Anosike, to the Director General of the NCCC Secretariat, Tanioye Majekudumi, yesterday. And during the meeting, Anosike stressed the need for closer cooperation between both institutions in co-developing climate projections, strengthening early warning systems, standardizing climate data, and undertaking joint research to support evidence-based climate policies and informed decision-making. According to the news release, the collaboration would provide policymakers with localized science-based information needed to implement effective climate adaptation and migration strategies
while improving the downscaling of global climate projections into practical advisories for communities and climate-sensitive sectors. And now to the foreign scene, Algeria's Interior Ministry has announced that wildfires have killed six people, with several blazes still raging across the North African country as it grapples with the heat wave. The commission reported that it has directed provincial authorities to conduct a comprehensive assessment of the damage caused by the wildfires. The survey will enable the government to compensate those affected. The ministry said it had deployed resources to fighting the remaining fires. Much of the northern Algeria has been gripped by an insane heat wave, sparking hundreds of forest fires, and dozens have been killed by the wildfires in recent years. And if you're just joining us, this is still the World News at 12 on Wells Radio 89.3 FM. Moving on. In the United States, the President Donald Trump vowed to help Lebanon as its President Joseph Arnold sought Washington's backing for a fragile effort to disarm Hezbollah and forge a path to peace with Israel. Meeting Arnold at the White House, the President of the United States, Donald Trump, disclosed that Lebanon had been a very mistreated country that has been hit hard for more than 10 years. The president of Lebanon, the first Lebanese president invited to Washington since 2009, asked the American president for political support and continued backing for the Lebanese army, which has begun deploying in southern areas under a United States-backed framework agreement with Israel. Donald Trump's visit came as the Lebanese army moved into an area of the south under a deal with Israel aimed at providing Beirut can extend state authority and disarm the Iran-backed Hezbollah group. Ukrainian President Zelensky has sacked a Soviet-trained army chief, Sosky, following a political crisis triggered by the removal of a popular young and tech-savvy defense minister. The Ukrainian leader announced the appointment. The Ukrainian leader announced that the appointment was in conjunction with Joint Forces Commander Deripaska in his place. His removal came after days of protests in support of the ousted defense minister Fedorov, who accused Sosky of forcing him out and stalling his attempt to reform the military. Fedorov accused Sosky of blocking his ideas and pressuring Zelensky to remove him, a charge Sosky denied.

And finally, in the ever-exciting world of sport, Nigeria's under-20 team, the Flying Eagles, have arrived in Ivory Coast ahead of the 2026 West African Football Union WAFU Zone B under-20 championship, where they will begin the defense of their title this weekend. The Flying Eagles will open their campaign against Ghana's Black Satellite at the Lercy Scientific next Monday, the 26th of July, 2026. The fixtures is a repeat of the 2024 final in Lome, where Nigeria defeated Ghana 2-1 to lift the regional title. The coach Aliyu Zumbaru's side will then face Togo's Sparrowhawks next Thursday before rounding off the Group B fixtures again Burkina Faso's Young Stallions on Sunday, the 2nd of August. The Flying Eagles are aiming to successfully defend the WAFU B crown as they continue preparation for upcoming continental assignments. And that's it on the World News at Noon. But before we end the news, here are the highlights. Senate extended by 3 weeks the lifespan of its ad hoc committee investigating the Safe Schools Initiative and broadened the scope of the probe to include the Tertiary Education Trust Fund and Nigerian Education Loan Fund. Also in the news, we brought a report. The Nigerian Meteorological Agency and the National Council on Climate Change have agreed to deepen collaboration on climate services, climate data management and national resilience initiative through the signing of a memorandum of understanding. And on the foreign scene in Algeria, the Algeria Interior Ministry announced that wildfires have killed 6 people, with several blazes still raging across the North African country as it ripples with a heat wave. In the United States, the President Donald Trump vowed to help Lebanon as its president. Joseph Anwar sought Washington's backing for a fragile effort to disarm Hezbollah and forge a path to peace with Israel. And finally, in sport, Nigeria's under-20 team, the Flying Eagles, arrived in Ivory Coast ahead of the 2026 West African Football Union Zone B under-20 championship, where they will begin the defense of their title this weekend. That's it on the news at 12. The bulletin was compiled and edited by Kemi Sola Williams. 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Up next is Iroyin Agbaye with Oye Oloro Adegoke. Thank you so much for listening to the news at 12. I am Ayo Emmanuel Ojo. Good afternoon. God bless you.

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2: Ekasan,
1: Mr. Bolaun.
2: 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And tell if we got two children, and tell mama put up children without a passing of him, what's one don't training? Check and message me.
1: Then,
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5: 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Thank you.

Glaucoma can lead to blindness. There is no cure for glaucoma yet. That really scares me a lot when I saw it. Half of people with glaucoma don't know they have it. That's serious. Another one is that. Do you know that everyone is at risk for glaucoma? Glaucoma often develops without symptoms. Another serious issue that we need to look into as well. And it's also the world's second leading cause of blindness. You want to ask me why you should join me today on Radio Clinic here on World's Radio? It's because this is a serious issue for you and for me. We need to sit and know what is happening. You know, I always bring up something. I remind us every time that when an earth issue comes, it won't, you can't tell the earth issue, the ailment or the disease, whatsoever the issue is, that I don't you know that I'm not rich? Can't you see that this is just an averagely okay family, or maybe it's a poor family, or maybe no, that doesn't concern earth issue. So that is why you need to make it a date every Wednesday with me on Radio Clinic. Yes, you got the voice. I am Kemisola Williams. And it's another moment for us to learn. It's another moment for us to make our eyes of understanding to be enlightened and to ensure that you're not a victim. Yes, you know, most times it's because you don't know. Now you know, because you join me on Radio Clinic every Wednesday on Wells Radio here. Then you leave that a group of, I don't know, or maybe you are ignorant and you are now a victim. As of today, hey, wa joko, keje ka joko, emo wipe to bati da lori eto Radio Clinic ilera, lori afefe, lati koni Wells Radio 89.3 FM. 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So ejo mo ro yin ni, eje ka joko ati baba ati ya ati egbon ataburo ati grandma ati grandpa, everybody loro yi kan. So even your children, please call them, let everybody sit. Eje ka ko, you know, bringing this, by the time you get to the hospital to learn about this, you won't just get it for free. So you are getting it for free on Wells Radio. We have our expert here, and we notice that this glaucoma eyes disease is a very serious one, and it's increasing on a very high range, and people are not taking cognizance. And the next thing you hear is what will be. No, it's not everything that happened to you is what God has ordained to be. There are some things that ignorance had made it happen to you, or maybe you're taking it with like a desecrated attitude. And I'm pleading with you in the name of God that please, this is a serious issue that is at the very high rate here in Nigeria. In short, I was so stunned when I saw 6.7 million. I was getting the actual fact, and I was so scared. Seriously. I'm pleading with you, Ebeni Mofin Bewa, whatsoever it takes for you to listen to this show and to be aware of this common earth issue, your eyes for that matter, oh, please make sure you stay with us. I still have a lot to talk about, but I have my expert here who will dig into this issue and ensure that you understand everything. We even brought someone that we make the interpretation in Yoruba. And to my bawa son Yoruba, one kale kele mo wipe, oro yi is serious. So, you know, the most scaring one was when I saw that there is no particular symptoms. I read through the symptoms, the different things,
that we have online, World Health Organization, mention other renowned clinic that I searched through. I noticed that it's a serious issue that you just have to, you know, at the early stage, you feel like, this is not the issue of sunto. So please, let's make ourselves available and ensure that you know what this issue is and you can prevent yourself, your families, I mean, your loved ones, even the society. Because when you know, when you begin to see the symptoms, or maybe if there is anyone that is showing a symptom of it, you can easily inform them. Please get to your healthcare provider, because glaucoma is a leading cause of blindness. All right, before I have my guest, we go on a short breather. And by the time we resume, we are here. Ama tubu bwe jade. Ama so everything fun yin. Kilo manfa. 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In short, o tun ni orisirisi glaucoma tun ni orisirisi. 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So that ni so wi pe mo. Olorun de ni je kin ko buruko ko sele si wa. 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

0: 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You're on to Radio Clinic on Wales Radio 89.3 FM, your preferred awesome radio and your number one family radio. And that is why we are having this serious issue today on Radio Clinic glaucoma. I am Kemisola Williams. You know, thanks to Dr. Maza here, who made it possible for us to come again to discuss deeply about this glaucoma common issue, but somehow people are kind of, you know, jettisoning it. It's like it's a normal life. It's not today that people are going blind. You will not want it to happen to you, and I pray it will not happen to you in Jesus' name. So that is why we are here, to ensure that you will not be a victim. Because once it starts, I saw something, and I got information that there is no permanent treatment for glaucoma for now. So I'm more bad. You want to go see permanent treatment. So I came out and said, I'm low. Oh, you. So is it that you can catch you the commercial? Abi bi eni to ti ni bo se le maintain e to je wi pe koni tete fa blindness pe ko je yan ki o lo oni a fe soro le lori loni. My guest today is Dr. Maza Muhyiddin Abdullahi. She is a Nigerian ophthalmologist at Maka Specialist Eye Hospital. She has a master's in health economics and public health, passionate about translating medical knowledge into clear, relatable health advice with a focus on eye care, wellness, and preventive medicine for African communities. And we have our interpreter here, Tamakwe Niyanyogbufo. Ibiti oro nyeto Kamilarade. We just can't just have someone who will bring it to us in a clear language, our mother tongue, since we're in Yoruba land, yes, as someone that will help us interpret it. And to my baba, so near the Yoruba, to the people, Majewada. I want name Mr. Abdusalam Abdulmajid, one the head of administration and operations, known as Operation Support Supervisor at Maka Specialist Eye Hospital here in Ibadan. Maka Hospital is at Elebu Junction, Alawakala Expressway, along New Garage, Ibadan, or your state. Yes, we start with glaucoma. I'll start with Dr. Maza here.
1: Yes, thank you for having us. It's a great opportunity to speak about this issue.
0: All right. So let's start with the definition.
1: So putting it in a layman language, glaucoma is like silent cause of blindness, caused by different reasons, but it's mainly because the patient can lose his eyesight because of things that have no particularity. They may have a cause, or they may not have a cause at the same time. So defining glaucoma, we call it slow blindness. That is putting it in a very simple term. Yes, ma'am. And it has different causes and different reasons, if you want to start diving into it.
0: Yes, there is a lot, about to say. And we will discuss everything.
1: I'm sure
0: everything.
1: You saw a lot about it.
0: I saw a lot, and I was scared.
1: Exactly.
0: Really. Okay, eja ki amoni ede Yoruba, ki eba wa shalaye, inkoti glaucoma.
2: Okay.
0: Ti oje ni ede Yoruba.
2: Good afternoon, our audience. Good afternoon, moderator. 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
2: yes
0: people a victim of, you know, they can be carrier of that ailment or disease. However, ni won ni to wa pe maybe developed countries that they will that it starts from 60 years.
1: Yes.
0: But you know, I was shocked. This was not the first time I we have it that younger people, teenagers, even babies, they are carrier of
2: glaucoma.
0: Yes. And I was wondering what went wrong. You will just have to explain everything, Doctor. Seriously.
1: And you wonder how such a serious something.
0: Yes.
1: It's like it's not brought to the light.
2: Yes.
0: Yes. People are not really aware of
1: they
0: it. Seriously, because nobody will see a 3 weeks old, a baby, 3 weeks old baby with that kind of ailment. You want to ask, where did you get it from? So it's so disturbing having that kind of thing. And that is why I keep telling people at home, please permit me, if it's possible, I don't have a break on this show. It's going to be sensitization back to back so that people will not be ignorant about this glaucoma issue again. Let's move to the cause of glaucoma.
1: Okay, so the main problem with glaucoma is that it damages the nerves of the eye, which are they carry the message from the eye to the brain. So if you see something, the brain interprets it. So they are the most sensitive tissues in the body. They are the nerves of the eye, which connect the eye to the brain, if I want to go more scientific. So if there is a damage to that means the eye cannot send a message to the brain, and then the person cannot know what he is seeing. Normally, glaucoma usually has high pressure in the eye, just like we have hypertension. So that hypertension, the pressure in the eye can be high or can be normal, and still the person is having damage to the important messengers in the eye or the nerve cells in the eye. So glaucoma usually is hereditary. Yes, that is the number one cause. You have high risk factors like family, somebody in the family that is having it, blacks or Africans. So we are high risk people. And then 40 years and above, but I think this study should be reviewed because it's happening every day.
2: Yes.
1: Today, I saw a patient and I looked at the child and I was, do you have glaucoma? The mom was like, for goodness sake, this is just a 10 years old.
0: Yeah.
1: And lo and behold, the child had glaucoma. So it doesn't spare anybody. It doesn't spare the old people. It doesn't spare the newborns. It doesn't spare anybody.
0: Getting to get more understanding, more knowledge, you know, during research about glaucoma. And I stumbled on the types development of glaucoma. I'm like, this is a very serious issue. But before we dive into that, let's take it in Yoruba.
2: Okay. 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
0: All right, thank you so much for that. And I move back to Dr. Maza here.
1: Yes.
0: What are the types? Because during research I saw different ones, the open angle, I saw acute angle closure, I saw normal tension, as in then talking about even glaucoma in children as well is another issue as well. However, before we begin to discuss that of children, let's discuss the different types development. Is it that it's developed from one stage to another, or is it that the glaucoma can be of different stages and people can have it differently? I could remember you said the treatment for, even in a family, the treatment for a father will be different from that of a child. So you can't use the same measure. You can't use the same eye drop. Mm-hmm. Maybe because, oh, my dad complained about this last week, and I too, let me just use the same eye drop.
1: Yes.
0: Okay, let's discuss that.
1: So glaucoma has different types. They are mainly because of the cause, the types. So starting with the one for children, which is congenital. They can be born with that glaucoma due to a defect in how their eyes are made or built in their stomach. So in the womb of their mothers.
0: Yeah.
1: So yes, sorry to correct that. So they might have it. Their eyes are not well developed in the way that the eye function. So they'll start with having glaucoma early. So they are usually born with big eyes. And unusually, they are very big and they are attractive. And people will say, this child has big eyes. But then it is glaucoma that is making the eye to be shiny. We call it bull eye. It is shiny, it is black, and it is big. So that is a surprising thing whenever we see a child that has a big eye. We doctors, we are not happy. Because there is something wrong for that eye to be swollen and big. It's not a sign of this is a beautiful baby.
0: But what of children that maybe the dad has a big eyeball and I maybe.
1: Yes, they are also at higher risk of developing glaucoma.
0: Ooh.
1: Yes, ma. So, but then there's a way that it becomes pathologic, that it becomes a problem. So children always should be checked or by a pediatrician, especially if there is a the parent notice that it's shiny or it is bigger and getting big. That is for babies.
0: So the eyes, bigger?
1: Yes, they are called bull eyes because characteristically they look like bull eye.
0: Ooh.
1: Yes, ma.
0: So right.
1: This is also, this is the first type.
0: Wow.
1: Yes.
0: Okay, let's, I have open angle.
1: Yes.
0: Glaucoma, acute
1: the most
0: angle.
1: Common.
0: Closure. Yes.
1: And so
0: other ones.
1: Open angle glaucoma is one that happens because hereditary or no cause sometimes, and it happens, as I said, to blacks, Africans, family history, people that have hypertension, diabetic. Open angle glaucoma is common. It doesn't have any pathologic, but it just happens there. So angle closure is the one that happens because there is occlusion in the way the eye drains the water inside. You know, going medically, the eye drains, so the pressure is maintained. So that pressure rises because the eye cannot maintain it properly. And just putting something, maybe a balloon, and you put too much pressure inside a cycle, so it will be damaging that balloon till it bursts. So if the pressure in the balloon is not much, there will be no much damage no matter how much that water stays inside. So angle closure can happen because of trauma, something hits the eye, accident, anything. So as simple as a slap can cause glaucoma.
0: So this is a shout out to, a notice to parents.
1: Exactly.
0: Please stop slapping your children.
1: Absolutely.
0: Please.
1: Absolutely. I see no reason a parent should slap a child because this is one of the worst cause of, I've seen children have, today I've seen a patient that was slapped and she lost the eye because of that slap.
0: Wow.
1: Yes. And it might sound extreme, but it happens. And it can be that slap that you did not think would cause that to a child. So it can be anything hitting the eye. It can be also staying in, watching movies in a dim light. This is something we don't know. Watching our phones, having a very bright light can trigger glaucoma and can trigger angle closure. This is a very specific medical term. But then the angle that's supposed to drain that water inside the eye will close. So there will be tension. It's like you close a pipe that should drain water outside. So there will be a tension. And that one has a serious damage over a short period of time. So we always advise you should not use bright light inside dim light.
0: Please, we need to shed more light.
1: On
0: what do you mean bright light inside dim light?
1: So you are staying in a dark room.
0: Okay.
1: And then you are using a computer or system that...
0: Or phone.
1: Yes, that has a bright light. Yes. Or you are just staying in a dim light and you are trying to read or do something inside that dim light. So it causes like... it can trigger to some people for the angle to close and then for them to develop angle closure glaucoma.
0: This is serious.
1: Very serious. As simple as it is.
0: All right, thank you so much.
1: Yes, ma'am.
0: For people that just joined the show, this is Radio Clinic on Wells Radio 89.3 FM, your preferred awesome radio. Today we are discussing glaucoma, and I have with me Dr. Maza Abdallah, and we also have Mr. Abdusalam Abdulmajid, who is helping us to interpret the information in Yoruba. So we have Mr. Abdusalam Abdulmajid now. 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
0: Permit me to ask a question.
2: Okay.
0: You just reminded me about something. Talking about congenital,
2: and the pathological.
0: Yes, I need you to explain that to us. What does it mean so that we carry everybody along?
1: Okay, so congenital means that the child is born with that problem due to maldevelopment, like the part that's supposed to develop in a particular way did not develop in the normal way. Like somebody that's supposed to have 5 fingers is having four fingers. Mm. So the eye is a very detailed and very fine structure. So any problem in that development of the eye can lead to glaucoma. But it starts in utero, in the child from his formation years inside his mother's womb. Mm. Yes.
0: Okay, so that's the congenital.
1: That's
0: right?
1: The congenital.
0: So the other part.
1: So the other ones that primary angle, open, close, or these are the ones that can happen with age. Like, okay. They can happen outside. You are not born, the child is not born with it. He had it after, he was born normal, but he had it after he was born. Mm. Or an adult that has it.
0: All right. You know, you mentioned something that there's no symptom about. Well, I was able to dig out some things that I feel is applicable to people. And I will plead with you to please explain these things one after the other as people might experience it. So that when they have that kind of symptoms, they will be able to know that it's possible. You know, over a month, you know, I noticed that when it comes to ailments, they are kind of interwoven. Something you see in diabetes, you know, I read about it.
1: Yes.
0: There's a relationship between glaucoma and
1: diabetes, hypertension,
0: and a lot of things like that. Mm. So we can't just say there is no symptom for this ailment that we are shedding light to today, which is glaucoma. And I will pick it because I would not want to put it together. I was able to pick some things that people, you know, we overlook it, feel like, hey, dear God, it's we go through, just go and rest. You know, there's a way people we talk out some serious ailments, and you two, you just feel like, hey, now, that's how it is, not knowing that something is building up in the body system. Before, Mr. Abdul Majid, right? Yeah. I hope I'm correct. Yes, yes. And I want to call out the numbers. Fún àwọn tó jẹ́ wípé a ní àwọn experts níbí yìí tí wọ́n máa sọ àwọn nǹkan tí ẹ lè ṣe bóyá ẹ ti ń rí symptoms ni àbí ẹ fẹ́ mọ nǹkan tó ń fà á àbí ẹlẹ́yọ nǹkan tó ń ṣẹlẹ̀ sí bóyá ẹ̀yin ló dẹ̀ ń ṣẹlẹ̀ sí ẹ dẹ̀ wò pé òkè ẹ mọ̀ pé most times ní sáàlì ọ̀dọ̀ wa ń bí yìí ẹ máa gbọ́ ya lo ilé ó yá lọ̀dọ̀ bàbá kan lọ̀dọ̀ kíní kan tí wọn kì í ṣe experts medically ẹ jọ ń torí ọlọ́run let's be very careful. 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
0: abi oluko
2: oluko
0: this is I thank God we're having this section today and I appreciate Marker Specialist Eye Hospital Ibadan for creating time to educate us, to sensitize us and to ensure that we are not in darkness about this issue. So moving ahead, you know, I've made a plea that you should please permit me that I may not have any break because we've not even discussed the relationship between some health issues with glaucoma issue as well, especially diabetes, yes. Which is very rampant in the society. So I said earlier that I will mention some symptoms and I want our guest here to please discuss it, you know, trash it out. Because it's very easy for us to say, Olorunmaje, Olorunmaje. But there are some issues that it is not about Olorunmaje. It's about you knowing about it and taking the right steps. Either you are a victim of it now, how can you maintain it, manage it well, or you are not, and how you can ensure that you don't join the group of a victim of glaucoma. So the bad headache, a severe eye pain, you know, these are the things that happens. Yes, that you have it. So it was, when I saw it, I was like, wow, no, Dr. Maza must explain this to me, so yes, glaring. And some people, they have this throwing up, you know, don't use the common word in case we have people who are eating now, you know, throwing up, this nasal blood vision, halos or colored rings around light. You know, when you be seeing rainbow kind of lights and highs redness. So this is that's for the acute angle. Let's discuss it.
1: This is an emergency, actually. Thank you for researching it and touching. Yeah. It's something that should bring you to hospital immediately. That is the emergency part of the glaucoma. Other parts might not be emergency or pressing, but that acute angle closure glaucoma, because angle closure can be acute or chronic. So the acute one is one that starts with redness, headache, blood vision, red eye, there's excessive pain sometimes, and then, as you said, there's nausea or throwing up, and then it happens suddenly. It's the one that can be triggered by the dark light. It can happen because of trauma, something hit the eye. It can happen due to different causes. But it's an emergency, because at that particular time, because the angle just closed, acute means sudden. So it's like you just suddenly close a pipe like that, and then the damage can be very fast. Yeah, not like a chronic or open angle glaucoma that there's pressure, but it's building over time. So the eye might accommodate it for some time before there's actual damage. But that acute, the one that has all these symptoms, so a red eye might not just be, the eye is just red like that. People will tell you, no. It can be another serious thing. So a red eye has a lot of things going on there, which this can cause serious loss of sight in a very short period of time. So it's an emergency. Other symptoms, the ones you said that are not emergency, but they should also bring you to the hospital. Starting with, somebody will have heaviness sensation.
0: Heaviness.
1: Yes.
0: Heaviness.
1: He will just tell you, I feel the eye is heavy sometimes.
0: The eyes.
1: Yes. Heavy sensation. Right, these are all vague symptoms.
0: Okay. Permit me to respond to this call. Hello? Hello? Oh, okay. I think it's a drop call now. All right, please continue.
1: Yes, there is also blood vision in the morning.
0: Yeah.
1: Some people will wake up in the morning and tell you, for some period of time, I cannot see. Yes, so there's also halos around light, which is rainbows. You see a light, but the light will scatter. So it will, if you look at any bright light or if the light flashes at you, it will scatter. This is also a sign that you should come and get checked. These signs can also be with other diseases, but they can also happen in glaucoma. Then somebody that cannot see his side, people will come by your side, but you cannot see them. Normally, there's an angle that we're supposed to see all of us by our side. You don't need to turn. So if somebody, you are talking to somebody and then he turns to see you, then there is a problem, because glaucoma starts from the side of the eye and then move to the center.
0: Yeah, I read about
1: that. Yes. So sorry, because I skipped one very important cause of glaucoma is steroids. Steroids are these simple, they are found in this eye drop we buy just to treat allergy or redness in the chemist. And some people abuse them. They use them too much and then they can cause glaucoma. You'll be surprised that these steroids are present in bleaching creams, and people will apply them around the eye, and then think, why do they have eye problems? Because you are literally applying steroids around your eye. And long application, you don't know how much they have penetrated inside. And steroids are present in these things that they take to get body or to get fat or all these unprescribed things. So they are all causes of glaucoma, which can be taken in different, whether buying eye drops from the chemist, whether using bleaching creams, So these are things that we should also be careful with.
2: Doctor, let me also remind you of something. I think you've once told me, when you can only see the central without seeing the peripheral.
1: Yes,
2: you can see the central, but you can't see, as I'm sitting now, I can see there's a TV here.
0: Okay.
2: So someone with the glaucoma symptoms will probably not know there's something here. He would only see directly where he's looking at. My eyes can see to this side even without turning my head.
0: Yes.
2: But sometimes your glaucoma will just, you'll see the central without seeing the peripheral.
1: Yes, so he would say, I did not see you coming. But I was standing right next to you. I did not see you. So that is a symptom to me.
0: Okay, Ejeka Muni, the Yoruba Koto de Wipe, before we discuss the loss of sight vision.
2: Okay, so.
0: I think she just did that.
2: Yes, so.
0: Why? How does that start? Or what's the cause? Yes.
2: Okay, summary, Linisoki, Ugwa Otoba Tija Wipe, Tabajila Aro, Ujua Manshu, Takin Rina Dada. 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
0: Koko tin ko wa ni papamora. The time is fast running and I want us to I think I'll just have to run with the time as well. We move to discussing how to protect your eyes and lower your risk of vision loss from glaucoma. But before we do that, let's discuss the relationship between glaucoma and diabetes.
1: Yes.
0: Especially because I saw that ailment.
1: Yes.
0: I'm pleading. I want to have you one more time to discuss this. But I noticed that the diabetes issue was constant. You know,
1: yes.
0: I moved from World Health Organization even to other ones. I don't want to mention the brand yet because they're not paying me. So,
1: no problem. Researches that are present. Yes.
0: But we just have to discuss it.
1: Yes.
0: So,
1: unfortunately, we don't have much researches in Nigeria because of this. And you can imagine that a study is saying that more than 90% people are undiagnosed. So they have the glaucoma, 90%. So in every 10 people, only one person knows that he has glaucoma. So it's a very serious issue, exactly. So starting with diabetic and hypertension, we really take them lightly. Our parents take it very lightly. And from the age of 40, everybody is at risk of developing. In fact, diabetics, people have it because of family history. You can develop it at any time. But because the lifestyle we are living, how much we are consuming things that are not good for our health.
0: And open to red light, sunlight.
1: Yes, sunlight, and then eating all this processed food that cannot really be digested properly with our body, the risk of developing diabetic enters. And what diabetes does is that it damages the nerve cells in our body. Just start from head to toe, starting from the brain, it can cause stroke, going to the eye. It itself, it can damage the nerves of the eye without causing glaucoma. And then it can also cause glaucoma. It can cause cataract. So diabetic is very deadly to the eye in different ways. Every eye problem, you see diabetic at the high.
0: Yes,
1: on the top list that can cause it. Yeah.
0: Yes.
1: So going to the hands, going to the heart, going to the feet.
2: Sorry for interrupting you, doctor. Yes. Even at the treatment stage, at the time your sugar is high, you won't get treated, exactly. Even if it comes to surgery.
0: Exactly.
2: You won't get attended to.
0: There is this norm that it's common within the people that when you have issue with your eye, you use the Heli urine to wash your eyes. I need you to discuss that.
3: Yes, there are different practices, but it's unfortunate that they don't really work. They'll tell you that use such thing, use that herb,
2: They are mites.
3: And
2: they are not scientifically proven.
3: And it's funny that they'll tell you, even sorry to say, prayers, you can pray, but then look for the doctor that will treat you. So I once met people that, no, this traditional healer, but those traditional healer come to the hospital, but you won't know. even the people that are praying for you, whether our imams or our pastors, they also come to the hospital. So do both. Mm-hmm. It doesn't stop you. I always tell people, because we are spiritual, it doesn't mean that we have to come to the hospital to get treated. Because you are diabetic doesn't mean you should say, God forbid. And you should not take treatment because you are damaging the eye and you are putting yourself at a risk of anything that can damage your eye. And as he said, even treatment, you will not respond to treatment because your sugar is high and there is no way your body can take it.
0: Thank you. 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
1: All right, Eshegun, thank you so much. And now we move to the protection of your eyes. You know, we've discussed a lot about glaucoma, the causes, the symptoms, diabetes, you know, different things about it. And, you know, you want to know about it. I can see some drop calls. I don't know why we are having drop calls. I'm so sorry. It's not Wells Radio. That's from the service, the network provider. There's a lot that, especially on this phone, you know, that is happening. I'm so sorry that you're unable to ask your question today. Well, I will still have Dr. Mazaye and Mr. Abdul Majid as well. So we pray that we have a very good network so that you can get across to them. So talking of protecting your eyes, what do we do? You know,
2: we are scared people.
1: We need to know. Kini kote amashi. That's the week. Consciously, we are protecting our eyes from glaucoma.
2: Yes, ma'am. So let me emphasize your point and my colleague's point that people with diabetic, let's start with them, because they are two times more likely to develop glaucoma, especially if you are not taking your drug or you are not controlling your sugar level. Yeah, you see, I have diabetic, what to do? You have to control it. It has to be within strict diet, strict medication, and good control. That's how you reduce the risk. So imagine if one person has 50% chance of developing glaucoma, person with diabetic has 100% chance. Yes. So it's double. That is the first thing. Hypertension, too, is one of the causes of eye damage. So we don't say it's just BP. Let's soak some herbs for BP.
1: That's another issue. Yes, we did not even discuss
2: exactly.
1: That.
2: We did not even. There's so much to talk about it. Then, for any symptom that we have, please let's meet a specialist for that symptom. I know the healthcare that we have in Africa is not really easy, but then let's also give it a try, because we are also known not to go to the hospital on time. We always want easy prescription over the counter. We all want to go to the chemist around
1: the
2: corner.
1: Word of mouth.
2: Exactly. We want to just say, brush things off. We just want to pray things. Yeah, it cannot be just vibes. It has to be something that you can, say that this is a particular thing. So if you have any symptom, please get an expert opinion on that. If something is persistent, don't brush it off. In fact, if it happens for the first time, try to get an explanation to why from an expert. Yes. And then protecting the eye starts with stopping steroids, stopping unprescribed medications that do not have any scientific backing for why you are using them. Even drugs that have backing, scientific backing, have side effect. Talk less of drugs that are just prescribed anyhow. So that is the first thing. Avoiding steroids. Steroids are present in creams, bleaching creams, glow creams, brightening creams, fade creams.
1: Ladies.
2: Exactly. And you might just be that person that has a family history of glaucoma, and then you are using that thing on your eye. So just imagine how much you are just putting
1: exactly to rub yourself.
2: I'm telling you, that will cause or potentially blind you. So who will see the glow? Like, it's a very big question. And then these medications that are used for body pain that have steroids, or that are used, sorry to say, for ladies, that they'll tell you that this will make you fat or will make your body nice. So some of them also have steroids and have wrong things to go. So you can see using them for a long time can also be a problem. If we see a child having any symptom, let's not say a child cannot have an eye problem. Even a 1 day old can have an eye problem. Everything that is human should just get the attention needed, whether 1 year or 100 years old.
1: All right, thank you. If you
0: would. 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
1: All right, thank you so much. And at this end, we draw the curtain for Radio Clinic this week. And I want to

0: to seek the permission of Dr. Maza and Mr. Abdul Salam too, if we can deal with all these issues, I mean, health issues like diabetes, things that can lead to eye issue, even not only glaucoma alone.
1: Yes.
0: So I look forward to having you next week, right?
1: Thank you. It's a pleasure.
0: Because I see that we've not been able to give a lot of
2: things. No, there's need for the awareness.
1: And we are happy for this platform to be able to
0: educate and sensitize people.
1: Exactly.
0: Yeah,
1: this is
0: thank you so much. All right, I have with me today Dr. Maza Muhideen Abdullahi, and I also have Mr. Abdul Salam Abdulmajid from Maka Specialist Eye Hospital, Ibadan. Thank you so much. And as it go, wow, it badini, to badini, or setumbo, lori eto ilera, lori afefe, radio clinic on Wells Radio 89.3 FM. To badi diago meri, atumate siwaju, nepa ro juji, uru kotemini Kemi Sola Williams. Enjoy the rest of the day. Bye.
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Here is a news update on Wells Radio 89.3 FM. I am Ayo Emmanuel Ojo. President Bola Tinubu met with the former Senate leader Teslim Folarin in an apparent move to rally the former Oyo State governorship candidate behind the All Progressives Congress 2027 candidate Sharaf Adin Ali. Folarin's meeting with the president came as the president and the APC leadership intensified effort to rally support for Ali, who emerged as the party's governorship candidate after a keenly contested primary that saw him defeat several prominent aspirants, including the former Minister of Power, Adebayo Adelabu. Federal government through the Nigerian Educational Research and Development Council, NERDC, has approved a fee reduction for textbooks, assessment and ranking ahead of the National Textbook Ranking System's implementation. The downward review announced in a news release signed by the Nigerian Educational Research and Development Council Executive Secretary, Professor Salihu Shehu, intends to reduce the financial burden on publishers and authors seeking to have their books assessed and ranked for use in schools. Nigeria has called for deeper cooperation with Germany in economic development, security, renewable energy, digital innovation and regional peace as both countries seek to strengthen their long-standing bilateral relations. The Minister of Foreign Affairs, Ambassador Bianca Ojukwu, made the call today while receiving Germany's Foreign Minister of Foreign Affairs, John Wathoff, and his delegation during a bilateral meeting in Abuja. Meanwhile, the House of Representatives commenced the consideration of a bill seeking to establish the National Commission for Rural Infrastructure and Development, leading the debate on the general principles of the bill during plenary. The representative of Bida, Gboko and Kati federal constituency, Sahidu Abdullahi, described rural development as a strategic rather than social. And now to the foreign scene. Oil prices rose sharply today as new United States strikes triggered air defense in Iran, while stocks in Asia gave up earlier gains and inched higher in Europe. The Brent crude was up more than 3%, briefly hitting northward of $94 per barrel. And that's it on the news update. To join us at 8 p.m. for the national news. Also, remember to call or WhatsApp Wells Radio Newsroom on 08-0916, I beg your pardon, 893-2000. Again, 0916-893-2000 for any eyewitness account. I am Ayo Emmanuel Ojo. Thank you for listening. God bless you.

0: All right. Thank you so much for joining us this great Wednesday evening on 89.3 FM, your preferred wholesome radio and your state's number one family radio station. We're broadcasting live from Wells Broadcasting House along Alafin Avenue, Oluyole State, Ibadan, the capital of your state. Welcome to the Table of Men. The show is live on Wells Radio right now. And of course, it's about home drive. So, wherever you're listening to the show from here in Ibadan, the capital of your state, if you're heading home, I will wish you a very safe and smooth drive, back home to your destination. This is the show, for all gentlemen. And so gentlemen is, without bounds, young, old, mid-age, very old and not very old. This is the Table of Men, where we discuss, agenda, where we talk about men, we talk about family, we talk about health-related issues, we talk about marriage, we talk about all kinds of things, even politics, as it concerns nation building. We're building the next generation of men who will be more concerned, who will be more interested, whose mindset is towards how the family would stand. And as you already know, this is a family radio station and all our programs are tailored towards ensuring that we have a well-rounded and beautiful family. My name is Ayo Emmanuel Ojo, and of course, the Table of Men is not just about me. As a matter of fact, I'm just the pilot of the boat. So there's so many other, people checking all kinds of signals and ensuring that, the show is going well. And then we're having that great and sound conversation. What do we do here and how do we do it? We look into the world. We look into our society. We look into Nigeria. We look into our city or your state, Ibadan. And then we look at what's trending and what's challenging, stories from different families, issues on social media. As fathers, as men, it is about time for us to rise and ensure that we face it and speak to it. That era of silence, dead silence is gone. We must speak up and we must enforce and cause a change. You can watch us live right now on our Facebook page, Wells Radio 893 FM fan page. Wells Radio 893 FM fan page on Facebook. There you can watch the show right now. And of course, if you have comments and observations, you can drop your thought for us on our Facebook platform to share your thought with us. We kind of make it easier for, all kinds of demography to listen to the show. So we try our best to speak in both English and Yoruba. But you know what? Eka bosere to tabili amokore. 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And so the goal is, let's have that conversation here. Eji aso nibi bai. Ama so lede oyibo, ade maso lede yoruba. Ekabo, sorry to tabili an okunrin le kan si. Deacon Dan is in the studio. Deacon Dan, how have you been? Show up.
1: It is well.
0: It is well.
1: We are fine. At least we are praying for Strait of Hormuz to be open so that the life I lead there will be.
0: Yes, I agree with you.
1: There's no light. There's no light. No petrol. No diesel. So that's straight.
0: Diesel. It's another conversation. Mr. Daniel, Shawakwa.
2: I'm okay.
0: Adrak lain bawa.
2: Kubali danan.
0: Cheti diesel yena lain nongba.
2: Kuzentiokan.
0: So we have a. How do I describe? Should I talk? Let me talk. Okay. So, there's something about the Table of Men, right? So when the Table of Men was actually created, I wasn't the presenter of the show, but I actually created the show, but I wasn't the presenter of the show. And so when the presenter of the show left the show, I picked the show up. and started doing the show myself. And at some point, I thought I was going to pass that show to someone else, to be very honest. I thought I was going to pass that show, but that didn't come to fruition. But somehow, I made sure that he will do a comeback on this show. And fantastic. Maybe one day, boya, one day, my thought and imagination may come through. Joseph Allen is on the show. How are you doing?
3: Yeah, I'm fine.
0: Speak like a radio man. We know.
3: It's really good to be back here, actually.
0: We know. Thank you so much. Pleasure. Thank you for being on the show.
3: Thank you.
0: And I just feel very excited, especially because, I mean, we usually would do this at night. Mm. And I want to show you anything. You know, me there do, cause more pay, time you learn work on lolly. And it's maybe a little bit more convenient, you know, for some of our audience who are latterly boadada. So if you're a man, you are driving home right now, or while Lori Okada or something, don't tune away, because we're about to, you know, kickstart something that you would love. To the 5 o'clock on Wednesdays, even you will not want to miss the show. All right. Now let's get into the conversation for this week. And of course, our topic for this week, when boundaries collapse. Who is raising our children? When boundaries collapse, who then is raising our children? And so I'm going to explain. Made solo yibo shubama kwada wa shalaye ni Yoruba. Found ti yibo yibo akpo jufundiye. A recent viral video showing two schoolgirls dancing in a sexually suggestive manner at an inter-house sport event, allegedly in the pressure or in the presence rather of school authorities, have sparked outrage and concern. Even more troubling is the reaction of the adult and other student present, cheering, recording, and normalizing what should have been corrected. All right? And of course, yet it raised deeper questions across different quarters. The conversation is not about condemning children, but about examining the environment that enables such behavior. It is about accountability at home, in schools, and within the society at large. And this evening, we ask, are we still intentionally raising children, or we're leaving them to be shaped by trends, peer pressure, and unchecked exposure? Now, like pay, ni video kon bosori eroye lujara inter-house sports ni. And of course, thank God everybody here is a father, you know. And at some point, you know, our folks may have been at inter-house sports. Ademoboye Manri. I know when I was growing up, I'm going to tell you, I was in town sports, go see kings and queen, go see. Mm-hmm. But I was living in town sports. So my daddy, they said, I'll be the queen of my house. To buy all kind of accessories. So yeah, it was a sportswear. But I believe that, well, omotayibi, layinpon. So let that be. And other party accept that trend. I pay in Moripe school, call Nibadoy, one on she, oju de parent or something. Where parents were cladded, Ninu Asho Anko. And I'm like, Turiela, government, Joshimaru, pan, no problem. Turiela, government, Joshimaru, pan, no problem. When it will be in house for parents, you know, but we love entertainment here. But this one, oh, strange. A particular girl came out to dance sexually. And, Emo, Omodewa Joe, yes, Woma Joe. But you do wo la olomo yen jo. If you thought you were taking join to the extra mile, nibba to sumo, the so-called alleged, be a director of school, not be mine, you know, on jo coins, iba baye, mo expect iba baye, kosun saying. That was my expectation.
1: Exactly.
0: I mean, kotiye, komora, but ko move. That was my own expectation. But no, don't do that.
3: Yes, exactly.
0: You know, but, kosen ni kokon, baba yo, stop eh. Then agbalagba kan na leni to film eh eni kan ya photo one an elderly man too. Then I want school to other children one hail eh but yeah a weird mistake ni. Then the second omo, the one in yellow, am I realize pe omo yen oni interest. My own observation, well, different people and how they see it. But ya ko de lagbaja to the other one or ko ja in quotes to the other one here. But my answer out of compulsion, but nobody stopped. Moan wo kushan kwen ba tawa kere, when you do something bad in the community, kaon parente go to de bon te en noe, you see one person who will scold you.
3: Yeah.
0: Yeah, no, mare fe just on that day. Yeah, exactly. If possible, you can even start begging that person.
3: Yeah,
0: I jomi ni she ve mo and all of that. But our parents who are in inter-house sport here, ko si parent kan to dide to le sare sita pe don't do that di baba tomo yen jo lara e na iyen na farabale you know mo pe was he enjoying it ba oni omo yen ti ma wo class omo yen da o le ma jo mo ses one no
3: exactly
0: to ba po ju na ses 3 yes but omo lo mo ma je even as old as anybody 60 or 70 that was you lobby they are still children
3: exactly.
0: to their parents. How did we get to that place? That's our conversation. If you have seen that video, found over TV video, I would like to have your own, you know, real feeling as a parent. How did you feel seeing that? Let me start with Mr. Dan. You know, it just more career television mutiri.
4: Okay.
0: And then they were having the conversation. But me TV video. And so the presenter was describing the video. Not in the movie should be TV in the back of the video and see for people to watch. But more one will pay, could it be that bad? Nigga to more video and money. Ah, that was the first thing I said. Because tala won teachers to one be tala coordinate in the house sport here. Who brought this idea? But let me come to Mr. Daniel, your father. When you saw that video, Sharon Le Sherry, when I shared it on the group.
4: Ben.
0: Oh, okay. What was the feeling like for you?
4: I won't come me jill was so coming. I could call you pay a bit of my auntie. I would like to code mix it anyway.
0: Oh, yes, please. So.
4: I could call you pay a bit of my auntie daddy. It relate to the daddy. Tori want is so fun, put my share room combine. Near joint transporting. Couldn't change your own transporting. No, I should say. Tori want him practice it. Let. Add it is only full beer. But one man, pay my share room combine. Ibi ti mo ko fe ma ro mi pe kini obi e so fun nigba to so fun obi e pe o ma se run kan bayin. So mo e keji ti mo tun wa ri ni pe mo ri pe we when we are talking the other time we are talking about society. I said and you know the growing trend in the society is that people like to do things that we attract traffic. That we attract traffic. Things that you know, they are trying to do things that probably let me do it the way others are doing it, which may not be normal most of the time. So seeing that video says a lot of things about me that the moral decadence of education in Nigeria is very alarming now. We are having a kind of knife nose diving in the level of our education these days. When a student is free to do whatever he likes in the school. And that's where the knowledge supposed to be dished out to these children. Because they have been paid for it, that, you know, the moral way of behaving supposed to be, you know, what called, be brought from the school. But these days I discovered that, you know, because of this issue of don't beat my child, my child is free to do this, my child is free to do that, is degenerating. And those children are free to do a lot of immoral things, even in school, under the guises of don't beat my child. My child is free to do whatever he likes. You know, when I see that video, I felt, are they in the cinema hall? Or what is happening here? Because while we are in school, you can't do such a thing. Why will you, there's no room for those nonsense when we are in school in those days. So I want to believe that the level of our education in Nigeria is nose diving a little bit.
0: Let me come to Joe. When you saw that video, how did he receive it? You saw it first today, or have you seen it prior?
3: Yeah, I've seen it on Instagram.
0: Okay, actually. Okay.
3: So, anyway, permit me to stick to English more. So, when I saw the video, I was not really shocked, because over the years, I think we have always been discussing this, but we've not actually had the opportunity to bring it to limelight like this. I've been troubled about what I would call the erosion. Erosion of values and virtues in the society. So I was not really shocked, but I was more disturbed and I was more troubled. I will borrow a leaf from what Mr. Dan said. The society has designed a frame that everybody wants to fit in. And that frame has taken away who we are from us. It has brought us to the level where you present yourself to the society and society validates you if you are worth being in the society. So it's not about who you are again. Mm. It's about how the society sees you. Mm. And the society would determine what they want to see in you. Mm. And all of us have then forgotten about our morals, about our virtues, about our values, and about our systems. Mm. Systems that actually have worked in the past, that made us have a sane environment and a sane society. Mm. We have forgotten about that. Mm. There are a lot of other issues that are actually very prominent now. Mm. I think it was last year that I got to hear about something called a prom date, where at the end of your school, I think maybe year 12, they will organize a particular event where you as a man, as a guy, you pick a girl as a date, and then you come and everything.
0: Mm. Sorry. Yeah. They take each other and
3: I'll ask you out on a date,
0: okay,
3: and then we'll come together to the school, to that event, as couples.
4: As couples.
0: Really?
3: Yeah, so it's called prom date.
4: I think
0: the in secondary schools.
3: Yeah, secondary schools.
4: They have stopped such a thing now.
3: So
0: I feel old.
3: Exactly.
4: I had the minister. Yeah,
3: it's called prom date. Oh, so when I saw this very particular one, like I said, it's actually brought a lot of troubles because it's not a day thing. It's not something that just started yesterday. Mm. It's something that have actually eaten deep into the fabric of our system. And if care is not taken, it actually is going to continue like that. Mm. I believe that the society has a part to play. The family have a part. In fact, in my own belief system, there are three spheres of raising up a child. The family, which is the home, where I believe values and integrity should be inculcated into the life of the child. Mm. And the school, where I believe the socialization and mental capabilities in terms of maybe cognitive or psychomotor domain, your education basically should be inculcated. And also the society where the norms and consequences should also be inculcated. But now, in the present situation that we have in the world, basically, we have bastardized virtually everything. Our values have turned to socialization. Mm. Our integrity have turned to consequences. Mm. And our norms have turned to what we debate. Mm. So it's a whole lot of trouble that we need to sit down as a people and trash it out holistically. Mm. It's not something we look from a perspective and fish what is going on wrong and what is going on out. Mm. Or we look at another perspective and fish out what it is. It's something we look at holistically. From the family, from the school, and even the society itself.
0: I like the map that you just gave to us, from the family to the school and society. To the society. Because if you look at that chain, Taba Odada, Latile, Alosisku, Bada, and then eventually you get into the bigger picture. You see, one of the things I want us to achieve with this conversation is not, because society ain't all our own way.
3: Exactly.
0: That's the truth. And sometimes you see children come home and behave in a certain way. Mm. And you are just wondering, where did you get this one? And parents would start working extra hard. And every parent would agree with me. Mm. Especially when school resumes. Orishirishi leto my ewo tu lele. Because they are mixing with all kinds of children. But let me come to Dikendan. And I want us to draw the line between, you know, when it comes to education, where schools can draw the line between entertainment and moral responsibility. Because Tabanika Wudada, how many hours now? Almost spend daily, except for now that they are even on holidays. And how many parents can genuinely, parent, obilmelululi so, they, omomi wan likwelumi all through the holiday, because it's not like you are taking holiday. Exactly. Except if you are not, maybe you are an entrepreneur, but seban shishi ara, you know, be any to run shop.
4: Exactly.
0: If you are, tobashi je, office,
4: osu
0: man lady, last momo loss office. So, school kon she lesson biko. But when they go to school, they are going to spend, I think, 3 months.
3: Yeah.
0: and then wake up in the morning, get to school before 7:45, short amount meal, need daily until 5 or 6, based on activity and will be. So they are going to be spending more time. But at, we've come to realize that school has gone beyond just education. There are other factors and other provisions this school offer. But when in town sports, she did twerking sports. Where is the line? How can a school draw the line between entertainment and moral responsibility? You know, we're still going to come to the crop of teachers. Boya teacher ni nkan se ni. Boya obi ko mi ko fi pe omo mi Adele so pe won ni mo ma jo ijo yen fun mi o. Ma de so pe ah ma binu o le ba won jo re o. But let me come to begin to respond to that.
1: Gbenu to.
0: In fact.
1: Because the truth is this. When the purpose of a thing is not known, something will always happen. Abuse.
5: Very well, very well.
1: Now, what is the purpose of establishing a school? So, how many proprietors or proprietors can really explain the purpose of setting up this enterprise? Is it as an enterprise or a value creation and adding enterprise? Okay, it's a different thing. Because when even the now they turn into a money spinning endeavor, is not the value of the of setting up the education system is not there.
0: So for no schools, for a lot of people,
1: okay, let me give you a scenario.
0: For a lot of people, it's a business.
1: It's a business. So that's where it's who can pay.
3: Exactly.
1: They care less about probably who you have,
3: whatever
1: anything
3: goes for the money.
1: Whatever. Anybody can you pay? Come. Now, okay, there's certain skill that in the morning, you will see different kind of women come to drop their children. A certain day, one just wore jalamia and nothing was.
0: Coming to drop a child, so coming to drop dressed a child like that.
1: That has both primary and secondary. She's not only dropping the child, she's having a chat with friends like that. So, I'm talking about education. It's beyond the chalk, the pen. So, what is the script we are writing in the heart of those children? So, the environment speaks the loudest volume. Even than what... That it speaks more when we don't have intentional parenting. The environment speaks the loudest. Now, look at this case now. Who organized the entire sport? The first question I had from the group is... Who initiated this activity?
0: Hello, my idea is Joey. Share idea into hospital. Have idea is Joey.
1: Now, we want to know what they're trying to do is we want to align with what is obtainable within the society, whether it's right, whether it's wrong. But because we don't know what how we think and who we are, we don't know who you are, anything just goes. So, if the school themselves they can't have an identity that this is who we are as a school, then some activities shouldn't be found in that school at all. So, when the school doesn't even know who they are, the sense of government to school is just, come, let us teach you, pass, and let's make one go.
0: Okay,
1: they're not adding value to them. They're not making them to become a valuable person.
0: I get that.
1: So, the school is not even not create. What's the norms within the school? What's the norms within the school? My son went to school one day and somebody was different kind of friends doing so many things. One even they did the test. One brought out a red biro. It's cost 7/10. No, 7/100. It dropped 0.
3: At the back of the seven.
1: At 70.
0: That one, Ilelo Tiri, you're not school, right?
1: How would I know? So
0: I'm just thinking.
3: Sorry, I think I have a different opinion.
0: Okay.
3: Now, it will be an unfair dichotomy if you are drawing a line between entertainment and
0: moral responsibility.
3: Okay, I believe, in my own opinion, the school does not have any business with entertainment. The school is set up primarily
0: for education.
3: And in the line of training the child through the psychomotor skills, the sports and everything can come in. But now, what but I see
0: sports,
3: here,
0: sports can be a form of entertainment.
4: That's what I want.
3: That's exactly
1: sports
3: what I'm saying.
1: Sports should be a form of education.
3: No, this is what I see. This is what I see. Sports basically should not be an entertainment.
1: It's a skill.
3: Sports is a skill.
0: It's a skill.
3: It's categorized under the psychomotor domain of education, where you use your physical ability to do things, right? And those things. But this is exactly what I see. I see the issue surrounding all these things we are talking about as a defect of the society itself. Now, it is the society that determines virtually everything that is done. Both on the home front, I'm coming, I'm actually going somewhere. Both on the home front, even in places of worship, we look at the society first before our primary responsibility. We take our minds off. Even a father now, a father wants socialization in his house.
0: Yes, sir.
3: Once, when my kids are hacked outside, do you know this? He wants them to give a prompt answer.
0: And I'm coming to that.
3: So we are looking at the society. Society has developed, has designed the frame for us to look through before we do our primary responsibility.
0: Let me come in here, Joe, before I come to Mr. Daniel. Sharing back to video Ijade. And the first day I saw it, and then I went online to look at the source of the video. And then it will blow your mind. By my own analysis, the people that are for are more than the people that are against.
3: Exactly. Yes. Exactly.
0: Right? Like, I saw comments like, I mean, yes, that's what's trending.
3: No, it's normal.
0: That's what's trending.
3: Normal.
0: And so, Terry Taba Lossi birthday party, insane.
4: That good.
0: That's where I'm going to. When you, I mean, because I have a child around that range, and you would get a lot of birthday invitations. So, you may be compelled to, let's go together. Omodelo ni birthday party. But I've come to realize that parents to hijack birthday party.
3: Exactly.
0: You know, but Tawakiri dance around the chair. I'm better that got joke one my jail. Missing DJ, my play, found parents.
3: Most of the activities.
0: Mommy's dance. And so when I, that was the first thing that came to my mind. Because that's the kind of dance that mommies are dancing at birthday parties. Mommy Kini and Daddy Kini should come and dance. I've seen that at birthday parties. And I'm like, what is going on?
4: It's not really.
0: Okay.
4: This social media of a thing.
0: Social media.
4: No, normally you see children of 12 years old, they say, I'm giving her phone, I'm giving him so that I can communicate. Because the parent has to provide what that child will eat. So he's trying to find another way of trying to protect his child. Probably he's away at the office. No, the child is in the school. One, my answer, daddy, Jeff, for me, that and Tori Kumufe, Mufe, if she check on this
0: homework.
4: Now, if you talk about in show homework, Luma Beresinira, and Worishi Rishi, parentally, machinely. But because in Toma Je, Kujeki Peren, Kofu Parent, lie, lati money toy. So in Toya Kawashi, as a parent. Now, when one is offline, probably, and he can't busy too much. Then the other one should be reserved and be taking care of the home front issues. To mama da ko ma report mu keje. Only je pe yawo ni chef do ma take time to call by him. Most of them pa awon obirin normally they are always very close to their children. They want to talk to them, they want to do that. Now they should be given a kind of report to their husband, because when immediately the husband come and say, "Omo yin so pe mo fe jojo," you are not dancing that kind of dance. You know, but because the two of them are now in competition, the husband is trying to follow his career, the woman too is trying to follow his career, they now leave the child to the school, leaving the phone with the child. And these things, this dancing that we're talking about, may be from social media. Because most of those, the kind of that kind of that
0: Mr.
4: dance.
0: Daniel, are we, I mean, social media, I agree. School, I agree. But because I'm a Christian, how about the church? Have you seen some of the dances going on in church?
3: Exactly why I said the society has designed this frame for us to
4: fit in.
3: We look at the society before we make most of our decisions. Even in church, comedians come to church. You invite secular musicians to come to church to perform. What are they doing in the church?
0: Why? Perform.
3: Exactly, because they are not going to minister.
4: No. Some of them, they misinterpret it, so to say. Let me look at it from this. That I won't come of recent.
0: Okay.
4: Yeah, please. Intention one we pay ti eniyan ba wa
0: o ma mu
4: awon ama awon ero wa awon win there, which is wrong,
3: sir. I even, in my mind, I even believe that they didn't have any intention. No intention at all. No intention. So, it was just an abuse. Now God has actually designed all this. While we were growing up, the society preached more of norms, and consequences.
4: Exactly.
3: The society is not religious.
0: Yeah.
3: So they teach you some of those things that you see yourself, that if I do these things, these are the consequences.
0: Yeah.
3: But now, what does the society teach? The society teach us to fit in into the design. Into what they believe is the
0: Let me call the studio lines for those who may want to join the conversation. Tell you now, Bangba doing. Tebati re-video here. And you want to share your thought with us on the show. I want us to be, as we get to the end of the show, we're going to direct our conversation towards solutions.
3: Exactly.
0: Because that's the essence of all of this, so that we're not just pointing the fingers. Ati Debioro, the so-called director of the school standing. That I am very, very interested in. Who is that man? What is going on through his head? Was he shocked? What's his whole moral compass going on? 0916-893-1000, 0915-333-4893, or 0911-333-3893. Again, 0916-893-1000, or 0915-333-4893, or 0911-333-3893. Let's talk about the man. I mean, personally for me, I've been at certain parties that, as a guest, and I didn't spend an hour. Not because I didn't enjoy the food or the atmosphere, but I just started things going on that I feel like, oh my God, I'm like a fish out of water. I should not be here. And you know, I just tell the celebrant, oh, I need to be somewhere. Mm-hmm. And I will just disappear. So I just imagine Mate Lointao Sport Kwa as a guest. And Kwade Mate Duro, what's going on?
1: Number one, if that man happens to be the owner of the school, it shows the kind of things the man plays value on. It shows the kind of orientation. Oh, Finyo, you really anything in Kongonje. Ati iha to ko si ishe ati iwa si onwu. Because if I'm a father and my daughter now twerk, this lady is not a daughter. Now twerk, they stand that now and now tie the rope on your neck and she use your arm to draw you like this and now. So what should you have done? If you attend the so-called high class that you feel, if you go to high class parties, is that this kind of nonsense we see not there?
0: You
1: we
0: won't
1: don't
0: do
1: see it there.
0: In high class parties.
1: High class parties.
0: Baba, no. Have you been to after parties?
1: High class parties network.
0: Baba? No, Baba. I disagree with you. Go to after parties.
1: Not you, after parties.
0: High class party. Me.
1: No.
3: I think I guess what he's saying actually.
0: Maybe at the main event you may not see it, but go to the after party. What you will see, you will scream the blood of Jesus.
1: The class of those parties is for networking. It's not for all these
0: and that's not a party. That's not a party.
1: It's not
3: maybe,
1: for twerking.
3: No.
1: Like my pastor has said, when I get to a thing and extra
0: let me just,
1: event,
0: let me just,
1: extra event,
0: let me just, just let me just, I'll let just parents, Obitu Obamo, when your children are doing their wedding and they tell you we're going to do reception, and after party. You see that like reception, salon, it is for you.
1: It's for you.
0: You see that after party.
4: Emagba.
0: Moti block if any
1: come
0: by.
1: No, marriage. No, no. Make sure you understand what they want to do.
0: Ah.
1: The moment I call play dummy for an after party. Yeah, then when
0: it's
4: the main reception
0: Baba. The main reception is ending by we have 6 o'clock.
1: I tell you, another location for that.
3: That's how
4: they used to do it.
3: That's
4: it.
3: Okay, let me make a little case for the man. We might entirely not be right if we judge him by what we saw. Maybe that thing actually caught him on our west. We don't know. But this is my point. My point is values. What are values? Values are sets of beliefs, belief system. That are important, the things that are important to you that you want to live your life by. Mm-hmm. So I believe that whatever school would have done Riazas, they would have
1: over time.
0: Riazas.
3: That particular item would have been on the program. Exactly.
1: Yes.
3: So I think the man, if he actually has a set of value system that really aligns with

0: not misbehaving in the public space. That's what I see it as. You look at maybe twerking or whatever they put there, and then you ask questions. What is this? Please let this be postponed or let it be.
1: They may not even call. Let me give you this instance. For instance, you don't steal, right? And all of a sudden, I just bring one thing and say, Mr. Daniel, I'm a compromise. Can you? They expect it. Maybe I just require Mr. Daniel Muferi. There's a business I want us to talk about. Oh, in your head, you're a businessman now. You're caught unawares. What's your first shot? I don't do it. So I'm just bringing that to the case of the man. Yes, he might be caught unawares, but when he's looking
0: What I mean is, at that time, he would not want to embarrass the school or embarrass. He wouldn't want to, you know.
1: But now he's trying to
0: go back. He's still going back to the
2: director. Should have asked questions.
0: It has happened.
3: The director alone.
0: No, what I was saying.
1: What is the value of that school?
0: What do they stand for?
1: Why did you set up this school? Did you set it up for business? If you set it up for business, to be honest, you'll be distracted. Your school will be panty. All kinds of things will just be coming there. Because in Kotoma, Jeko are fun, colorful, more attractive. While this is a factor to, of course, making your value be up, Kotoma are more attractive. You know, but if that is your main goal and nothing else, I really want to raise the next generation of leaders, you'll be distracted by all of these things. And I think this school might be a place like that. Because any computer were in charge. I mean, I want to law school.
0: Exactly.
1: I want to know. Tamashi, end of the app, Father Christmas. Tamashi, Mary and Joseph. Atma, Shere, maybe 100 times.
2: It tells you the kind, the orientation, what runs through the mind of the teachers or people that are in.
1: Let's talk about the quality of teachers. Do you think this problem is about the quality of teachers? Because again, it's a different thing to set up a school. Well, I believe that when you are recruiting and hiring people, your onboarding must be appropriate to be sure that whoever you are bringing on board understands your vision. Maybe not immediately, but over time, they should know what you stand for. That is, if you even stand for anything.
0: Exactly.
1: Because they must first see it in you before they. But the quality of teachers, let's speak to it as it concerns this issue. Where is the place of a teacher? You know, because now we're talking about the parent, the school authority, say the owner of the school. How about the teachers? Proprietor meals in Nigeria.
3: Very correct.
1: And then maybe they just hire one person that has worked with them for 3-4 years and want to watch it over time. Want to install CCTV camera all over the place. And once in a while, they are peeping here and there. But can you roll teacher and no problem to one day? Let's start with Joe.
0: Okay, I think you have said it all while you were explaining this. The value of the owner of the school, the set of values that the owner of the school actually owed at IST is reflective on whatever the school do. Now, the teachers obviously were the ones that taught these kids how to do the dancing, how to do whatever, how to do that. Perhaps there was a teacher that really didn't like what was going to happen. The teacher would have raised it in maybe one of the rehearsals and this. So what I see here is that 90% of the teachers of the school hold some set of values that align with what we saw in the video. And it means that what we saw in the video is a reflection of the kind of teachers that were employed in the school. So the onus now falls on the head of the school or whoever owns the school to go back and check if the teacher, obviously, by our own standard, we felt they didn't do well. But it will shock us that there are a lot of people out there that believe that the teachers, they are, jargon.
1: Yeah.
0: That, so jargon. That's the kind of.
1: Have you been to end of the year parties? I mean, by privilege of emceeing events, I've seen it a lot. And then I know that sometimes, Tabala on conversation, Uman Shemila, because a chunk of people think these things are normal.
0: Exactly.

0: I shared one video one time. Maybe Joe can remember. I think sometimes last year.
1: Okay. I remember.
0: Do you remember?
1: I remember we had
0: parent dance.
1: Exactly.
0: And I filmed the video.
1: Yeah, yeah. I remember.
0: And I sent it to, you know, a few of my community. The kind of dance a mother was dancing at an event. And guess what in the crowd? Mulaik Wumaye.
1: Exactly.
0: Mulaik Wumaye. Exactly. And I'm just like, Oluwa Shanwa.
1: You know one thing. You know what? Sorry. Let me quickly chip this in.
2: Do you know what for instance?
1: Okay.
0: Yeah.
2: If you check dance school, they have core values.
0: Oh yes, in fact, the core valley is at the gate.
1: Exactly.
0: Oh fine.
2: The gate.
0: Exactly. The core valley, and this is not a small jello semi institution.
2: Core values ought to be written on the heart of every member of that organization.
1: Exactly.
2: At the onboarding, they should wear it like a culture. They should wear it like a cloth. So we turn the core values because at home, all our core values at home, it reflects on the children. Our from our BOBR and the core values. So now listen, as parents we condone so many things on just being now we trade away our values. We don't have it because values is written, is intentional. Now the children doesn't carry the DNA. Now, after they form the characters, and you now see the offshoots of those characters, now want to come with one big king.
1: What I see here, there's no even king here.
0: I don't even see king.
1: I think you were trying to talk about permissiveness, I do not even see permissiveness. I don't even think permissiveness is our problem. If we had an opportunity to sit down as a community or as a people to say, oh, these are the set of values that we'll hold by. These are the things that we'll do. Then we can talk about permissiveness. So maybe somebody actually flouts any of those values that you have set. But what I see here is erosion. Even the society itself does not know what they stand for again. The family, they don't know what they stand for.
2: Have they standing for anything before?
1: No, let's assume that they were standing for something before. So there was an erosion. The point we had as a people now is so pathetic that even when we want to retrace our step back, we don't even know where we came from.
0: 0916.
1: We don't know where we came from.
0: 0916-893-1000. 0915-3334-893. What's the solution? Ibolan law. Let's begin to profile solution. That's the thing. And that's why a platform like Wells Radio is very important at a time like this. With the agenda of wholesome content.
1: Exactly.
0: Knowing that the media is still at the center of all of this.
1: Yeah.
0: And so somebody must rise to say that I must bring a change. And that's why we have a platform like saying Wholesome Radio, where yes, you can still have entertainment, but the words, the lyrics, the conversation must be saying something. It must be doing something to you. What is the solution to this? They will go to those birthday parties. You will tell them, Tomatin Jumbe, Majo, especially if you now follow them, they'll be gentle with you. Exactly. it's not funny and it is funny.
1: Exactly.
0: But may God help us. What is the solution? Let me start with Mr. Daniel. Kilali Shay, as yes, in our family and the society at large.
3: What I would say is that we parents should rise up to what we're supposed to do, no matter how busy we are. Because now, ishe to ye kawashi, ati fin fan one teacher lati.
1: Exactly.
3: Ni batim owo mi a son a she ishe to ye ke mi she.
0: She moti son wo.
3: Now elomi a she de bipe kote fodindi odun kan le ma romo e ani komo e wa nbodin. Toro ti ran owo ise ko n lo wa owo to mo yen ma fi to ma na. Now the question is, if you gather the money, if this guy is not properly trained, ti o ba mo bo se ye ko na owo yen, o ma pada ba oju parent yen je ni. So the best thing for a parent to do is brought in the issue of awon eyan to ma ri nsin omode won ko ne ba mo se pe gbugbo opolopo to ma rin sin en to ye pe won se fun feeder gan lo ma ri
0: looking down solution.
2: I've seen a place where a student was telling a teacher that I'm the one paying your school fees.
0: I'm the one paying your salary.
2: So I'm the one paying your salary.
0: That worry.
2: So, and the mother supported it.
0: Mm.
2: If I were the principal, that day, that child will leave the school.
0: Mm.
2: One thing is, parent, what are you standing on? And what are you standing for?
1: We have to be consistent with our punishment, with our discipline, with our whatever we do.
0: Thank you so much, Joe. And on the basis of consistency,
1: yeah.
0: I want to speak to the elders. We still have elders, whether we like it or not. But a lot of them are already jumping on the bandwagon of the time and the age. Mm-hmm. And that's why you see parents who scolded you when you were growing up, now that they are grandparents, they are permissive.
1: Mm.
0: They are quiet on a lot of things and you are shocked. And that's why what I'm saying here, you see these things cut across. Even in our religious setting, you see religious organization in time past when certain things were not permitted, but also, or the minister of whatever, in whatever state of it, what next are we going to tell about that in Isimbe, Emagba? Because for a lot of people, that's the beginning of crisis in marriage. Thank you so much. We'll see you in the next one. God bless you.
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8: 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gol, gol, gol, gol,
9: Nani. Rooney! Oh, wonderful! What a goal! And what a time! And what a place! What a player! Wayne Rooney out of this world! 2-1 United!
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11: 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Señoras y señores.

0: I will not feel not to welcome ourselves again to the parliament. Yes, sir. We say this one will be parliament with the House of Rep, parliament with the House of Assembly. This one, a parliament of sports. Go. Oh, yeah, welcome to Sport Assembly. Lori, your 1 year. Share gallant, share duro, share stand proper. Langot, dotting you. 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Oh, yeah, now don't catch me because my name is no change at all. Sam Adelere. But remember, you can simply and always call me Sadelere. Oh, yeah, no time to check time. Ile kun for fun you. Ile idon go iwaka, we know sabi where you go. We shall know, say no be flawed. I do well or well, no. So, but waiting carrier, go down carrier, come again. And they talk about the firstborn of sports, it shock everybody. Now every month, can they treat her like VIP, VIP, finish you there. Oh yeah, straight up. Chief, Oloye, Raymond, another Oracle Pro Max. He there with me, oh wa, no kulu. Policy, oh na farabale, oh wa, no kulu. Taba one sort of firstborn of sports, ga. Okpa yemi isef, he there ye, oh. Together, I jogbe in traba ye. Sugba first and foremost, them okwe ma koko berik, pe ni bogogo ni kinyo, muka anima. Yeah, you don't the house, you day cycle, you don't top bike, you day filling station, you day market, so you day buy waiting, you go chow this evening, you work out for road. Or you still day work like Sadelere, the assignments, you know they twisted at all. Now to press and well. Many person where they beside you, feel the vibe, feel the energy, feel the entertainment, feel the gist, feel the rumor, feel the toku, and kukuma, we pass, go rumor, la wa, ibo shen lo lotu, lo lo lo si. Hey, it's Chelsea. It be like saying a double victory before now. But you check where deal in your tea, silly patawata. Sugar everything, you don't they look sexy, quick granacho. In your team, Peru, the one week, quick back, ball, Aston Villa. Language be ben, yeah. Abba, you look in the same, say, quick, I want to see if but let's check be my garage, sit there, what for one granacho. Anyhow, anyway, in your team, fan, see Aston Villa. I want to see if you're Emery, but boy, my boy, she accept the challenge. I work on the challenge, call, fellele ni. Igbe bo lo se yon, damogan Rogers. To wa igbe ganacho wole. Anyhow, we go talk on top that one. The African Cup of Nation, or oti yipa da Motsepe. Oti best speaker lo ni. Weti Motsepe talk, ima aja indi eni nwe. Papa ile to kan Afcon to gbogbogbogbon. Iru nkan to sele ni World Cup be like say go happen again for Afcon o. Wetin that they talk about eyan chillax e calm down. E wa drink to tutu ati popcorn keje gbadu Sport Assembly. Lagbe bi be yen o. CAF Confederation of African Football yen ajo to ri ti ball afese gba nile Adulawo. 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They say the money go do wetin. The money go increase. Okay, hallelujah. We go talk on top that one too. Oh yeah, no forget say you fit watch us on top Facebook. You fit stream us live. My beautiful, wonderful, gorgeous, good looking Aregbesola Rosi Yeti Deo. 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
0: olote pro max azima ta take be I search all of you lori Facebook I want to meet gbori wole o lori Facebook here Wells Radio 893 FM fan page Victor Ayo Midio ni gbogbo Madrid I search you Victor talk say good evening Sadelere watching you from Odo Ona up Madrid Ala Madrid ni bi be yen o only Mr. Oracle Pro Max I greet you Mr. Policy I greet you too Adeolu Tony Anthony Joshua temi ti o jese he say good evening bro how is your day Sadelere 100 for you 100 for you too gbogbo Arsenal ni Tony o anybody to ba ni Tony ko lo bere na them be the defending champion lowo lowo yi Oh yeah, brotherly Rashid Damilola, I cite you to Rashid. Say good evening, Sadelere, Chief Raymond, Tonotono, Raku Promax, and Mr. Policy. How's your day going? I see Aregbe Shola, want to name Mokioma, and want to tell you, Mokioma, and want to remind you, Gagalus, ni Mokioma, at the late old lot to Pada day. They say, me, I no greet you, but me, I go greet Aregbe Shola. Say, welcome on board, Sam Adelere and the crew, watching you from Olodo, up Chelsea, Blues for Life, language, be Benyo. Oh yeah, my one and only Abida Kumbolu Watife. He said, good evening, Sir Adelere, Chief Raymond, Tonotono, Mr. Policy, and Okpeyemi, he greet and two on top that one. Watching you live from Oluyole, Blues all the way. Oh yeah, I don't see my personal person. 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Oh yeah, sir.
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0: yes one or two things e mura si Stella temi fagba ike my one and only Stella. He say, oh yeah, now to the welcome ourselves again to the parliament. 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So I tell everyone, I will not date this evening. Mr. Policy, she greets you too. She can't greet you, Chief, for Chief Argentina. 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Oh, you want book? She said, Chief Oracle Pro Max, Raymond, and our Oman away. 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Welcome on board this evening. 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Then better, I thought the old man away. They get me said, I should put it. Okay, Lango, don't see a chaparly camaraderie.
2: Eh akin ko le ko ati na fani ati ma gbe to yin eto wa sport assembly lori eto ah sorry lori kan ni what's with this 9.3
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0: All right, Policy, you serve greet your people for there.
3: Yes, so my people, good evening. 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
0: All right, so now Policy the greeting na re Oluwaye tanatana Langod dot here. 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
0: oh yeah, no time to check time. We'll start from the local scene. I won't worry. Don't know on the local level. Can't talk better about trouble, yeah? Hey, Jembe, that's WAFCON. Yeah, Women African Cup of Nations. Jotorisi ball afese gbanile adulawo to talk about the Confederation of African Football. 1 year love for Kabaleo. This time around for the year 2026. Talkie say any tobacco big book in person will carry first. Now $2 million language be Benyo. The talk say the increased money. Now in they announce it today. Onina announce here. You pay $2 million in Kenya. It's okay. Now Dr. Patrice Motsepe will be the president of the Confederation of African Football. The global conference in I take talk out for Johannesburg for South Africa. We take announce. 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
0: all so, level
3: all on across board ni they invested money and they had I think projects won I think it's a 25 year project no mandate around
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2: 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So any random player, we so a random player. 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
4: 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school that is the first fact once about to talk about a nature of Africa talk about popular by at a believe in pay office the hold
2: I'll
4: say anything but ni the back compare our pala more Europeans then once you finish grade A wa walo grade B walo grade C one certificate that is complement the achievement that you need to refute go but he Guardiola and Gbagbo own loss school so they cannot just treat him as anyhow or any cadre of all the other coaches but the back one eyan ti wan bi by tori mo ti lowo lowo tori mo ti play ni 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why we have the Nigerian Institute for Sport e pada lo be ke lo kawe o ma administrative aspect of the sport o wa lo to te ma se ko management wa lo to to ba fe se coach ni kan won se ma streamline to 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
0: to fe se chairman
4: to fe se chairman
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4: to fe se bo boy
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2: that scope you don't go amara
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0: 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Finally, one draw key World Cup. 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That's a pari. 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La on sofe bere proceedings re.
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0: 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The day training new one training. 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
1: Yeah, you can take me verse on here. Inga ten so ipwe.
0: Mumba, mumba. Ento, tolu tikwe. Hello.
6: Hello. Good evening.
0: Check mo son Rafael ni yon tolu lokwe. Oh, yeah. Rafael.
6: Good evening.
0: Good evening, Maoga.
1: Good evening, sir.
6: And Mr. Policy.
3: Good evening, my girl.
6: Mr. Femi.
3: Okay, sir.
6: Well done, sir. You see, on the issue of Tolu Arugbudare, even though what the coach did to him did not really worth it with his caliber, even though he is not all that, he has not gotten anything, but at least he has proven himself in the Premier League. But that his behavior, that does not warrant it. There are things, there are ways you handle issues sometimes. Look at what he did now. The club can fine him. They can, even the coach can demote him that he does not want to see him again.
0: The kid say he can want to demote him, but they are friendly tomorrow. What can be one very unique camp?
6: Look at what they did to Osimhen when he was at the what is it called? Italy.
0: Napoli.
6: At Napoli. Look at what they did to him. If not God had said him that Galatasaray should come for him, his career would have gone to a very bad end.
0: Napoli.
6: But now look, him fighting with the coach, that is not the best thing now. Even though the coach is treating you bad and not treating you well, you know you are an African, which they will not give you much recognition like those who are Europeans. At least, if the coach says you should leave, just leave. Then later go and meet with the coach. And if you see that the coach does not like you, then you speak with your agent and look for a way to... thank God you are still in the transfer window. So that another club that needs your service will go. But look at the way he was fighting and everything. Now, it has affected his reputation. And another club that will buy him now, even if they want to sell him, they will not sell him to a very good club. So there are situations whereby we go or we handle things sometimes. It is not violence for violence. That's what I can say on it.
0: All right, thank you, Raphael, for contributing on the Tolu matter.
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0: 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Hello.
6: Yeah, it's Adelele, good evening, everybody in the house.
0: Oya Sapali Emmanuel, how you dey?
6: Yeah, I'm good, man. So I mean for that solution, if I make a Malu coach in it. So the woman who has emotional attached to our life.
0: Okay.
6: Say again.
0: Yeah.
6: When she said I am standing at the true but I say they should not train in the first team. She can't say that they should not train at all. And then Chelsea called them boom squad. And they beat them and they should go and train with the other 20 something. Kesi know how they talk to them. Kesi did not come to the training camp and say, "Well, Emmanuel, actually, we need to buy more." Kesi did not say. They sit down with them and talk to them and tell them, and then they understand. They go to the last week, something on that board, and they do it. And then after that, Anthony Cello, what he said is in Chibai, okay, I want to keep producing. Only time, so low, ni okay, walang that man.
0: No vex me, man. I just got hand to that call because the network not too clear. Hello, who did you?
7: Adelere.
0: Yes, boss.
7: My regards to all the members of the parliament.
0: Everybody,
3: thank you, sir.
7: Adelere Kayode, Kuala Akbata.
0: Yes, sir.
7: Charity Adeolu Aruko Dari Tenso yen.
3: Tan
7: 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O se wi pe o ma so won jo kan. Ko de mo pe ko ri be. Yes.
0: All right, sir. Thank you so very much, sir. We go to Mark, you do coach. Raymond. Emmanuel, they calm down on top that level. Emmanuel, they calm down. Okay, now, more comments on top that to Lumata. I know what we

0: papa pa Aston Villa won ti show interest lori oro Gordon. In fact o ti koja interest lori Garnacho ke won mi ni lori Garnacho
1: won
0: not mo fi ni o ti kuro ni show interest won ti gbe Garnacho Langodo ti e se nice deal no she won yonda Morgan won yonda won gbe Garnacho wole
1: Sherry e le fi Aston Villa we any other top clubs and be big six to one in Premier League. They are more like a selling club to man compete regularly. So team with more or less like average players. No matter part of so the
0: player, superstar
1: player that come generate to open. But Gary Rogers be average player be Garnacho lo na. Die gan lo fi dey Garnacho lo. Ki je bona da lo ti ti bayi na. So want to first of Garnacho na the one free loan with mandate over mandate si pe on gbudo ra but on some certain conditions. So to e won gbudo ra ti o ba gba loan re ton ko mi pe on gbudo ra bia to ba go gini kan bayi but won review awon conditions yen won ti review le won se mo ka pada review
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0: won bo cha we to ma bi hello
2: God.
0: Yes, boss.
2: Hello, Tony. Mr. Tony, we are calling.
0: Mr. Tony, we are calling.
2: Mr. Tony, we are calling. Hello. 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
0: ya network ni
2: o ti wa kan la no no o ke fe gbe mo ti wo ko se da da ojo
0: All right. I'm already. Our engineer, what about our Fojuwo, Langui Bibe, Anthony Joshua, Langui Bibe. 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I want to sign, Odaruko position, and all I want to sign winger, Shaju next season. So, what really need winger?
3: Won need the winger because taba wo Mohamed Salah to je top winger won o ti kuro ni ko Liverpool awon to de won be ti won le fi ni fun mi ro pe won capable bi Mohamed Salah so to me tan ba si fe compete ni next season won need the winger
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0: se free pong wa dan that would be new Liverpool fan. And just to see Phil Foden, what about a break? Yeah, at Ruben Amorim, there is God. Phil Foden not signed contract extension with Manchester City. Oh, so got to similar see.
3: And Kemo Salah no, pe Phil Foden what to win? Can you pe ko se important player ni Man City oni foju keji we pe je tie down. So to me, Phil Foden top player ni o deserve contract renewal yen.
0: Policy katuma lo
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0: Very good, do.
1: Very good, do. Hey, after I don't listen to us today, shall we go with you now for your money? No change. Okay, I mean, the picking of the dollar. Catch your better tomorrow by 7:30. So, level.
0: All right.
3: Aroko Dare, Tamba Boju, Reje, Bam, Lodu, Jeje, come on, Equo, and Sheru, Oruko, Mio, Yipada, Raymond, and not another.
0: Tell me, okay, give me.
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0: 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Remember, you can simply and always call me Sadeliri. Bye for now.

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0: 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Magic.
1: Hello, Miss Flora. Finally, this holiday is here. 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
2: 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Aren't you excited that they're on break?
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3: Hi there, friends. Welcome to another episode of Teens Lounge. I am the Arthur Champion, and I happen to be your host for the show on Wells Radio 89.3 FM, your preferred wholesome radio. Today, I have two special guests with me who are into the business nine. So, I don't want to blow your horns for you. Introduce yourself, please.
4: Okay, I am Toluanimi Elizabeth.
3: Your business?
4: I am a Christian T-shirt entrepreneur.
3: Nice. Shiver.
5: Okay, good morning, everyone. I'm Erumiseli Success, and I'm into digital marketing. Specialized in copyright.
3: Big women. All right. So my first question for you today
6: will be, can you please tell us about your journey into this line of businesses that you both chose, and what's the experience like? Please be aware that our topic for discussion today is building a brand as a teenagers and entrepreneurship.
4: Okay, so for me, I am a Christian T-shirt entrepreneur, and it started as a calling, I would say that, because for me, I wanted something that would bring much gain like that. I wanted something that would boom. But then, in the journey of business, because I've tried other businesses, in the journey of like trying to try out businesses, it came to my mind one day to be a T-shirt entrepreneur, a Christian T-shirt print at that entrepreneur, and I felt like, okay, who would be my targeted audience? It was not looking real. And I had that in 2024. And I said, yeah.
3: Wow.
4: So I had to like wait and be sure, plan, create designs and all of that, and be sure if I really want to go in this part of business, which I learned this year.
3: Alright. Success?
5: Okay, so for me, I would say it's just, it first started from the discovery of this ability to hone people's business, ability to hone what it is that you have uniquely, and then you want to sell to the world. And so I met this uncle that started teaching me digital marketing at my home church, and he was like, okay, Success, since you are good at writing, you are good at talking, to be sound for you to learn digital marketing. And so that was how the journey started, and from reading some books to giving me practical content to write, advert content at that, and then to teaching me formulas and templates around writing business content. And that was how I started my journey as a copywriter.
3: Alright, so you both have already told us about your journey, which I find interesting. Elizabeth, you said your journey was a calling. Your business line started as a calling, while Success said it was based on his talent. So I would like to ask, what has the experience been for the both of you?
4: Okay, so for me personally, the experience has been a good one, and has been a tough one at that, because when I wanted to start, I made the outline for, okay, this is my targeted audience, I'm working in this line, I'm not working in this line. And when people get to see this, they tell me, are you sure you really want to do this? Are you sure you'll be able to like keep up with this standard? Because you say you want to become a t-shirt creative, and at the same time you don't want to work with some certain brand, you only want to work with some certain brand. And everything has just been, it has been tough, but the beautiful part of it is I've been feeling fulfilled. Being able to like create designs out of Bible verses, being able to like sit down with scriptures and then bring out something that is beautiful out of it, and being able to like sell out wares that people do not just wear, and people read it, and as a part of them that is drawn to God.
3: Alright, Success.
5: Okay, so for me, my experience has actually been, let me say, demanding but interesting, of course, because I've always loved to write, and so writing seems interesting to me, even though it's demanding. So I would say that writing in line of business now, like trying to advertise business, content that advertises business, whether video sales letters, that's VSLs, the scripts that breaks most of the videos that we watch, or normal text contents, maybe on Facebook or on YouTube, the normal caption posts that we see. So they have actually been demanding but very much interesting to me. And I would also say that learning has been a very vital aspect of the journey, because for the person that has actually been mentoring me in the line of digital marketing is a person that is very much concerned with your process of learning. And so he would intentionally put me through mechanical ways to doing this thing so that I can sharpen the talent before he introduces me to the automated ways of doing these things. When I say automated, you know, the use of aids like AIs and stuffs, I had to learn first mechanically and build the talent. So it has helped my expertise in how to manage AI to do this, to write content for businesses. Yes.
6: Interesting. So you both already told us about how you started the business, your experiences and starting, but you do know that there are a lot of teenagers who really have something in them and they would like to go into a business, but they don't know how to. So how to, in the sense of they don't know what to do, they don't know which business to venture into, they don't even know how to go about it even better than start. You know, there's the problem of starting capital and all. So based in that line, I'm asking like three questions in one year. So what would you advise, what would be your word to them? Let's start with success, please. Thank you.
5: Okay, for a teenager who wants to go into business, the first thing I would like to say is, okay, you don't know the business you want to go into yet. That means you have to explore. And when you begin to explore the world of business, you get to find out which of these businesses seem appealing to you, which of it looks like you. That's the word. So just like talent discovery in that sense, you don't want to go into a business that at the end of the day you are stuck in. So by the time you begin to explore and you find a business that you are inclined with, then you have to do a lot of research on such a business, read up. But I would say that it is very much encouraging when you have a mentor in a business. So take for instance someone like me. When I started the journey of copywriting, the kind of drill that my boss put me through felt like, oh, this is weird. For instance, he asked me to write 100 copies in a day.
6: In a day?
5: Yes. I think I wrote 30 something that day.
6: Starts from small.
5: So you understand. And then he said he had a challenge with teaching people digital marketing, and the challenge is that many people come when they feel broke. And so they want something that can give them money quickly. And the truth about digital marketing is that you have to have gotten to a level of expertise before you can have inflow of income consistently. So if you by luck get clients when you are not yet an expert, you would most likely not have them coming back, because your value is not worth it. You get, and of course the digital space is very, very competitive. So he would always pull me through drills that makes me stand out. And after I finish writing copies, he would scrutinize my copies. And even today, for me, if I get a very good from my boss, I am very sure that there's nobody that can negate that job. Yeah, so I can share my works with my friends and they'll be like, wow, this is crazy. I'm waiting for my boss content. I mean comments, because he would look and say, okay, this is nice, and he would just once he say, but this, there's a click in my mind that I want to improve this stuff again. So I would say that the rate at which you would learn having a mentor, yes, would make the journey easier. That is why you can't go into business just with the mindset of you want to make money alone. But first, the mindset that you want to add value, and that is why I said initially that when you're exploring businesses, explore these businesses with the mindset that you want to have something that you are inclined with, so that when the ups and downs comes, you are still very much interested in doing it. Yeah. So let me.
6: All right, Elizabeth.
4: Sorry, please, can you rephrase the question?
6: All right. Again? So I said, we do know that there are many teenagers who know that they have it in them, but having to start is quite hard for them because of starting capital. They don't really know
3: how to go into it, the journey will be like. So the question is, what will be your advice? What will be your word to them, basically?
4: Okay, so teenagers want to go into any form of business, and they feel like, where are they starting from? Because for me personally, when I did the year go for t-shirts, I was like, okay, how will I go about this? I practically knew nothing about, even though my mom was a fashion designer, I had no interest in clothes and all of that. And I did not want to go in that line at all. I had my plans laid out. So going into this line, I started by going to the markets that I don't even know my way around. I got lost in the market, trying to look for prices, trying to find better places to like, place with quality and a good price that will not make it so expensive for people. And the fact that for any teenager that wants to start any business, I feel like the first thing you should have is a mentor, like Sose said. And apart from a mentor, your friends can also kill your dream. Those around you can also kill that dream in you. Because for me, it was looking like, do you even have any sense? There are people doing t-shirts. Yes, okay, you can be creative with t-shirts, but why Christian print? Why not just a random t-shirt? But then the people around me, to me, it felt like it did not make sense. The people around me kept pushing me. And I feel like late last year, I wanted to give up and work with another brand, work on something else. But then what made me like reignited myself was when my faculty current speaker came to my DM, and he was like, you started this thing and you kept quiet about your brand, even though you knew it was a Christian brand. And he was like, you kept quiet about your brand, what is going on? And that ignited something in me. And seeing people that I told about the brand, and they're like, it is not about the money, it is about the impact you make. And the fact that money will surely come when the value is something that people cannot resist, the money will surely come. So it is, first of all, when you want to like start any business, the first thing should be, what makes me happy? What do I feel comfortable with? What do I feel creative about? And how am I adding value to people? Because whatever you are giving out, either service or you are selling out products, it is giving value in one way or another to people. So the first mindset should be, what type of value am I giving out to people? And the first mindset of business should not be money, because you'll get frustrated as a teenager if your first mindset about business is money. Because there are times that you put even your school money, your feeding allowance, you put it on top of your business, and it will look like it is not yielding. It might look like that for a short period of time, but the fact remains that when your brand becomes a brand, it will become irresistible for the world. When the brand becomes a brand, so at that moment, wherever it is looking like it is just a random business, build with the stress, be resilient about it, build with it. It is tough, yes, it should be tough. The journey can be tough, yes, build with it. It makes you stronger. Whatever does not kill you, make you tougher. And going into a business will not kill you, it will only make you tougher. And whatever your business is, it will not make sense to people. I think that it makes sense to you, and you feel like, and you know, not even that you feel, you are certain that you are adding value to people, go for it.
6: Even without the mind of interest,
4: because for a reasonable person, business is all about interest. But then also for a reasonable person, business is all about adding value, because when the thought is about the interest, your value will not last for a long period of time. And at the end of the day, when it gets to an extent, your value will get drained, and then your interest will be cut off. But then when your first impression of business is adding value, you'll be able to stay on that business for a long period of time.
6: That's quite sense. Success, you have something to add?
5: Okay, I want to comment from, I don't know if this will be proper already, but from an expert's perspective.
6: No problem.
5: So I would like to say that, okay, from this conversation we have had so far, now you probably have the courage to get into a business. You have chosen based on inclination, and now you are trying to build. So I would say that technically speaking, in business is not about what intrigues you. It's not about what makes you feel good. It's actually about what the people want, because business is a thing of the people. For instance, if you bring the product to the market and then there are no people that want your product, no matter how beautiful the idea you came up with looks or sounds, the truth is that you cannot sell it. Take for instance, that is why when we begin to do business analysis, we begin to talk about location, begin to talk about demand, supply, and all of that. Because the truth is, no matter how beautiful my business idea is, if there are no people to buy it, it will remain just an idea. it can't be sold. So I would say that beyond emotional triggers when it comes to business, that, well, you know, there is this, I was, one of the things I do basically personally is to sell course, you understand? Okay. Yeah, so instead of hard products, normal written products and knowledge based products, yeah, that's what I do mostly. And I was working on a product, and it was for Instagram, Instagram vendors. And then as soon as I finished working on it and I posted it on Seller, I got one
6: prospect,
5: and within 10 hours or so.
6: Wow.
5: And the person bought the product, and then after that time, for the whole of that week, there was no prospect again. Okay, there was no sales again. There were prospects, there were people clicking and all of that, but there was no sales. And I had to go back to check the whole process, like from the Facebook ad, what happened, and this is that. So back to the discussion, I'm trying to say that it is actually not enough that you have something that intrigues you, because if you sit down with a product and then there's a way you feel like, wow, this is $1 million idea and all of that. My boss will always tell me, have you done analysis? What does it feel like to people? What does it feel like to the present need of people? Is it something that is seasonal? Is it something that people want to buy now? Is it something that people can afford? Is it something that you can streamline to a class of people? Because when it comes to pricing, some people might not be able to afford it, while some people will afford it. So how do you build intentionality around these things? What kinds of content will you write to ensure that the class of people you want are getting it? So I would say that yes, your business or your business idea can seem cool, but is it acceptable? Will people buy it? Because if there are no people in consideration, then there is nothing like business. So,
3: nice. So this is feeling more like a masterclass already, and I love it.
6: So I'd like to ask, you've talked about starting the business, what to do in the business, but I want to ask, you know, when someone starts a business, it's not easy getting customers, let's put it like that. It's not easy getting customers. People begin to doubt you are new to the game and all. So what would be your word? How can we get customers? Because I'm learning from this too. Any one of you.
5: Alright, so, well, getting customers is technical, but I would say, do what works. If you are going into business, see, it's very good to be innovative, because they must have tried out a lot of things, and once they see someone work, I don't know if I can mention names, but can I?
6: Yes.
5: Okay, for someone like Alex Omozi, you will see that this guy has explored thousands of ideas, and one of the things that makes him different is that once, from all those ideas he explores, once there is one that is consistently bringing results, he would replicate and replicate and replicate and replicate. So I would say, do what works. And now when it comes to customers, for instance, you can collaborate with experts. For instance, you need customers, and in my own line of business now, helping brands, there are things, when I try to analyze your business and I see, okay, this is the kind of content that will fit it, after content analysis, we want to ask, what are the other things? Do you have a good location? Okay, you want to sell this thing, it's good. Content analysis is okay. Price is okay. Whatever marketing angles you want to use is okay. But your location is poor. You get. So we need to analyze these things first, because for you to get customers, you have to get customers based on the kind, or let me say the class of product you are selling. Let me make a very practical example. You want to sell bags.
6: Okay.
5: Ladies bags, for instance.
6: Is he bags in the sense of designer bags, or from your brand?
5: Even if it is branded or something, but you want to sell bags. Now, one of the major things you will consider, for instance, today the trend of ladies bags now, aside this students tote bag impression, there is this, I see ladies now carrying big bags.
6: Big ladies?
5: Yes.
6: Because I see all this.
5: That's if
6: they're
5: going for
6: events. Your phone.
5: No, that's if they're going for events. Normal day in, day out activities, ladies carry this big bag. And when you try to analyze it, you see the concept is that ladies are wired to want to feel at home always.
6: Yeah.
5: And so they need as many materials as possible to feel at home. So you see them, if you look at our mothers, mothers like big cars.
6: Yes,
5: you notice. They like Sienna. Why? Because they want to have the house inside the car.
6: Home away from home.
5: You get. So you would see things that are almost not necessary. You see cooler inside the car, you see extra wig, you see the makeup set, you would see
1: powder,
5: you even things play
1: yes,
5: magazines and all of that, so that they can just feel at home even while on the road, you get. So now if you want to market such a thing, that's a very perfect angle. Now you would easily get customers because you have called out the information in their mind. So what am I thinking of as a lady? I'm thinking of, oh, what kind of bag can I get that I can have all I need in my bag and still look good. You understand? So
1: yes,
5: it's not unnecessarily big. I don't have to go and buy a sack or a backpack bag. I'll still have a fashionable bag, but yet have all the world in my bag. And that is a very beautiful content. That's how we think, and then we write content to sell. So that's the caption. So when a lady is saying this, you are getting into the conversation in her mind, and then she's already wanting to buy it. You understand? And so testimonials from such a person say, wow, when you ask, of course, when we probe for testimonials, we probe based on the response we want to get. In fact, sometimes we write the testimonial for the customer so far you are satisfied and we just ask you to say it. Understand? But all I'm saying in essence is that the fact that you are meeting a presumed value in the heart of a customer, that is how you get a customer. That is how you get customer. There are technical ways to it. That is when it comes to running ads and all of that. But also, those things are technical. But I'm saying that in the practicality of it, where we make whatever channel you use to get and customers, whatever, where you make it happen is that you are really reaching out to their mind and you are providing a solution to that, to their problem, and then you can get them as customers, and from there referrals will flow in.
3: Alright, so Elizabeth, do you have anything to add?
4: Well, because I was learning.
3: Alright.
4: So yeah, I said it all, but then I would just say, whatever business you want to go into, in order not to get yourself frustrated, know your targeted audience and know what works best for you when it comes to, know what works best for your business when it comes to bringing out your brand there. Because for me personally, that is like my brand thing stuff, so know what works for you personally. Because if you are building a brand now, for example, there are some places that there are some kind of PR that not work well for your brand, and there's some kind of PR that work well for your brand, and just know the best place to like to advertise your brand. Because for my t-shirt now, I say it is a Christian print t-shirt. I still work for some people outside Christian prints, but then the limit to my production is I don't work for nightlife.
1: You don't work for nightlife.
4: I don't work for nightlife.
1: So you're saying for each brand there should be a standard.
4: There should be a standard. Even when you know your targeted audience, there should be a standard for what you want to create. Because making some t-shirts is me contradicting my brand. Because when I say it is a Christian brand, and then you are seeing a nightlifer, and you, who made this t-shirt, and it's saying that it is from the Illis Creative brand, it's somehow, it's very, very small for me, because it is me giving my brand double standard. So even when it comes to your PR, know when to like draw the line between creating double standard for your business and creating a PR for your business.
1: Yes.
4: And also make sure that not just to get yourself frustrated, know your targeted audience. Know your targeted audience. Don't start selling sequins now and go to Bodija and start selling sequins. That's why like Bodija and start selling Birkins, Chanel bags. It does not, you get frustrated in that kind of place. You get frustrated. So know the location for whatever business you want to start. Be certain that, okay, your targeted audience are in this location. And also, know the standard. As much as you want to sell out your business so fast, as much as you want the profit badly, as much as everybody wants the brand name to be outside there all over the place, know the standard, know when to draw the line. Because even when you want to run on a PR for your business, know that there are some people that for certain businesses you cannot run PR with them, not because they will not give you your audience, but then you running your PR there is giving your business a double standard.
1: Okay, that being said, we'll be going on a short musical break now. When we're back, we'll pick up and finish. Thank you so much.
3: The amount or the large amounts your brand is in. Do you understand the question? Or I should come again?
1: All right. So when you are beginning to have lots of customers, or maybe on your socials you are beginning to have lots of followers, should you use that to measure that, okay, my brand is at this space already, is that big where I want it to be, or you should just keep driving like you are still at your beginning point? Any one of you could go first.
4: Okay, so about that, if you want to be at the top in your brand, even your followers does not determine your followers does not determine the conversion of your product. You can have 1,000 followers, you can have 1,000,000 followers, and yes, you are still selling, like maybe in a week you are still selling out like 5 of your products, and you are not even having up to what you are supposed to meet your monthly goal for your brand. So your followers on Instagram, on TikTok, on your socials don't determine how fast your market is selling. This is you always putting the effort, even when you are selling beyond your budget, beyond your estimated conversion for the month. Keep pushing, keep thriving, because by the time you feel like, okay, I've sold beyond this month, and you want to rest, and you want to like, okay, you want to have your remontada next month, that, okay, let's go. By that time, that resting would have been, the body has, body likes comfort. That resting would have been part of you, but then keep, because in the place of thriving for more, you get more creative. In the place of thriving for more, you get more ideas about, okay, my business is already at this place, how do I move it to the next phase? Because for every business, there's always the next level for every business. No business is stagnant unless you want your brand to remain stagnant. So if you want your brand to be, even if your brand is all over the place and you still want your brand, even if your brand is number one and you keep relenting, keep coming back, keep relenting, keep coming back, it will go down with time. For every great brand does not keep coming back, going down, coming back, but it's when you keep thriving, when you keep thriving, because just know that for your brand, no matter how big your brand is, no matter how much you feel like your brand is known everywhere, there is always that one person that needs your service or that needs your product that does not know you. But then when you keep thriving, like as if you're a nobody, as if nobody knows you, one day your message will get to that person.
1: Interesting. Success, would you like to add anything?
5: Please let me keep brief. Thank you. Well, I'll speak as a marketer and not as a brand owner.
1: Alright.
5: So it's the answer to that question is personal. So I said personal because people get into business with different orientation in mind. Some people want to make money, some people want to make name, some people want to be active competitors, some people different stuff in mind. So for instance, if your goal is to make money, you also have a threshold. Some people want to be $1 million business, some people want to be $1 billion business and all of that. So once you reach your goal, then you can make that decision as regards the question you asked. And for someone that all he or she wants is fame, there is a level you would reach that you feel like, oh, I have fame already, and then you can begin to relent or you want to do more. So I would say it's personal, it's not something that we can answer. But the truth is that for teenagers listening to us, if you want to go into business, once you define the aim with which you are going into business, is it for money, is it to have profit, is it to have name, is it to be active competitors and all of that, then that will determine your answer to that question. So that's why I said the question is personal.
1: Alright, so in summary, you've given your summary, would you like to mention your brand, how we could, platforms in which we could patronize you?
4: Okay, for me, I sell t-shirts, so, and my socials are just Indies Creatives. And also,
1: can you spell it, please?
4: ELIZ3Z named Creatives.
1: Across all social media platforms. There is no exclusion, maybe not on X or something.
4: No.
1: Alright, great. Success?
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1: 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I am the Atterai Champion. 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
0: Welcome back. Yesterday, Pastor Sarah began a fresh message, The Godly Man. In it, we heard her say that godliness is reflected in a man's character, values and relationship with God. While the world measures a man by his wealth, status, education or influence, God looks at his heart. She said one of the ways she personally measures a godly man is how he treats his family, especially his wife. Such a man loves God wholeheartedly, seeks his will in everything, and prioritizes prayer, the study of God's word, worship and obedience to the Holy Spirit. Pastor Sarah explained that a godly man's private life matches his public life. He is honest, trustworthy, teachable, and faithful to God, his family, the church, and his community. He understands that true leadership is not about control or dominance, but about serving with humility, love, and sacrifice, just as Christ did. And finally, she said, people may forget your words, but they'll never forget your character. Moving on, let's listen to the concluding part of the message today as Pastor Sarah continues to share what it truly takes to be a godly man. Stay tuned.
2: He respects his wife. He values her opinions. He listens attentively when she speaks and treats her with dignity and kindness. He leads his wife with humility and responsibility, not with control and domination or harsh words. Good words do a lot. Good words motivate people. Good words energize. Good words are far better than harsh words. Humility is more powerful than pride. Nobody likes a proud person. The Bible says even God resists the proud. It's like you are coming forward and God is pushing you. You are trying to make progress. God is pushing you because God does not like pride. Nobody likes proud people. But people like humble people. And so you have to choose to just be humble like Jesus was humble. He communicates well with her. He speaks kindly and truthfully, listening patiently. Any man hiding his phone, your heart is bad. Any woman hiding her phone, you are doing something wrong. And if you think that you can be doing and deleting, one day you will forget to delete. He speaks truthfully. He listens patiently. He resolves conflict calmly and respectfully. He supports his wife's growth. He encourages her gifts, dreams, calling, rather than competing with her and diminishing her. He is patient, self-controlled, manages his temper, avoids harsh words, and always responds to his wife with gentleness. I'm talking about the godly man. He provides and cares for his family. He works diligently and takes responsibility for the physical, emotional, and spiritual well-being of his household. He is a good example to his wife and children. His life demonstrates honesty, discipline, compassion, and godly character. As a husband, he is not perfect, but he's consistently choosing to love. He's consistently choosing to serve. He's consistently choosing to protect. And he's consistently choosing to learn to grow with his wife. His role as a husband is in four words. He loves her. He honors her. He serves her. He leads her. You say, Pastor, you're just talking about the men. How about the women? Just do your part. Just do this and see, it will just self-correct the wife. And if you are a woman, you just live a godly life. Because these characteristics are for women too. The husband

to speak kindly to him. You choose to respect him. You choose to honor him. You choose to be truthful. You choose to be respectful. Because respect is not demanded. It is earned. A good father, the godly man, is one who is lovingly, consistently, and responsibly caring for his children and helps them to grow physically, emotionally, and morally, and spiritually. A godly father is not perfect, but he's present, he's dependable, and committed to the well-being of his children. He loves his children unconditionally, not for their performance or intelligence. He makes all his children feel seen, all of them, valued and secured. You know some fathers, they will carry the report card of one and put on the wall. And then the report card of the jagudas that don't know anything, nobody even knows them. A good father does not show that I love you because you are smart. And the mothers, you don't hate the person because their nose is one kind. They didn't buy the nose, it came from you. And sometimes we fight children that are like us because they reflect us. So a good father loves unconditionally. He makes every child feel seen. All of them. The one that is behaving well and the one that is not behaving well. Knowing that as you keep sowing seeds in them, they are going to change. Especially when they make mistakes and when they are passing through difficult seasons. He is present, spirit, soul, and body. Presence is one of the greatest gifts a father can give his children. He invests meaningful and quality time with his children and is actively involved in their lives. Children may not remember the gifts you buy for them, but they always remember how you make them feel. So a godly father leads his children by example. He demonstrates honesty, kindness, self-control, and integrity. He demonstrates how much he loves them by loving, respecting, and treating their mother right. One of the things I don't understand in life is how a father will so love children and hate their mother. I will not understand it. They love these children, eh? But they don't love the wife. I'm like, something is wrong now. The children did not come from a tree. Listen to me. The best way to show your children that you love them and to give them confidence is to love their mother. He protects his children, provides for them, creates a safe environment for them to grow and thrive. He teaches and guides the children to develop good morals, values, wisdom, and responsibility. He disciplines to teach and guide, not to humiliate or harm them. A godly father listens and communicates with his children, encouraging them to express their thoughts and feelings, thus making them feel loved and valued. He celebrates his children's strengths, encourages their dreams, and helps them build confidence. He admits his mistakes to his children. One of the most powerful things to do is to say to your children, I was wrong. Not, Junior, I'm sorry, but it was because you did that. No, I really was wrong. I shouldn't have said that to you. Please forgive me. And children are so easy to forgive. And they forget. They are not like adults. So, a good father admits his mistakes and apologizes when he is wrong. He nurtures the children's spiritual growth. He teaches them about God intentionally through his own words and actions. Again, a good father is not perfect, but loves, leads, protects, teaches, listens to, and serves his family with patience and consistently growing. His greatest gift is often his presence, his example, and his love. He leaves a legacy. He lives beyond himself. He asks himself, what will my children, family, church, community, and my community remember when I'm gone? A godly man does not chase temporary applause. He builds an eternal legacy. His life becomes a testimony that points others to God. Today, men are facing many challenges and pressures. The pressure to succeed at all costs. The pressure to hide their emotions. The pressure to be vulnerable. The temptation of pride and selfishness. They face the pressure of digital and unhealthy online habits, financial pressures, and anxiety. They struggle to balance work, family, and faith. But God's standard has not changed. God is not looking for perfect men. God is looking for surrendered men who will depend and yield on him completely. Three daily questions you should ask yourself. Did I honor God? Did I love my

0: family well today? Did my actions make life better for someone else today? A godly man is not perfect. He will make mistakes. He will have weaknesses. He will face battles. But every day, he runs back to God and continues to work on his character, continues to love, and continues to serve people. I close by saying the world needs more godly men to arise. The church needs more godly men. Women need godly men. Children need godly men. Will you be one?
1: The world needs more godly men. The church needs more godly men. Women need more godly men. Children need godly men. The question is, will you be one? Pause and think about it. The message, the godly man, rounds off today. Don't forget to join Pastor Sarah next week for a fresh message.
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We're reaching you live from Wales Broadcasting House along Alaafin Avenue, Oluoli State, Ibadan. I am Toby Owuaje. First, the headlines. Federal government approves downward review of textbook assessment ranking fees. Senate advances bill to regulate foreign aid, calls for licensed miners audit. Folari meets President Tinubu as APC mobilizes for Ali's governmental bid. ICPC uncovers 900 ghost walkers police top list. Those are the headlines, now the news in detail.

The federal government has approved a downward review of fees for the assessment and rankings of textbook. The Minister of Education, Dr. Maruf Alausa, explained that the initiative was designed to address the proliferation of textbook in schools and ensure that learners and teachers have access only to high-quality, curriculum-compliant instructional materials. Alausa also disclosed that the move is aimed at easing the financial burden on publishers and authors ahead of the implementation of the federal government's national textbook ranking system. The review was announced today in a public notice signed by the Executive Secretary of the Nigerian Education Research and Development Council, NERDC, Salisu Shehu in Abuja. According to the council, the assessment fee has been reduced from 2,000 naira to 1,500 naira per page, while the fee for ranking textbooks has been cut from 1 million naira to 750,000 naira per title.

The Senate has adopted key resolutions aimed at strengthening the regulation, coordination, and accountability of foreign aid in Nigeria, approving the establishment of a mandatory registration system, a national database for all foreign aid received in the country. The upper chamber also resolved that all foreign aid-funded projects must be integrated into the national budget framework and aligned with Nigeria's development priorities to ensure better coordination, transparency, and value for money. The resolution followed the lead debate on the bill for an act to provide for regulation, coordination, and transparency and disclose of foreign aid grants and donations in Federal Republic of Nigeria 2026. Sponsored by the representative of Gombe North Senatorial District, Senator Ibrahim Dankwabo. Meanwhile, the Senate has asked federal government through the Ministry of Solid Minerals Development to conduct comprehensive audits of all licensed miners and their areas of operations across the country to strengthen monitoring and regulation of activities. The Red Chamber has also informed the federal government to establish a statutory mining workers' compensation scheme funded through mandatory contributions from licensed mining operators. The Senate warned that the continued occurrence of mine collapses, unsafe mining practices, and unstable geological conditions, particularly in Ankpa Coal Block, could result in recurring fatalities, environmental degradation, and the destruction of valuable mining assets if urgent corrective measures are not taken.

The Minister of Power, Joseph Tegley, has called on Nigerian police force to intensify its crackdown on energy thieves and vandals targeting critical power installations across the country. The minister made the call today during a courtesy visit to the Inspector General of Police, Olatunji Disu, at the force headquarters in Abuja, where both leaders agreed on stronger tactical collaboration to protect the national grid. Speaking on the urgent need to secure energy infrastructure, Tegbe noted that the widespread energy theft and the continuous destruction of electrical equipment remain major obstacles to reliable power supply nationwide. In his response, Inspector General of Police, Olatunji Disu, assured the Ministry of the Force's full readiness to secure national grid infrastructure and bring perpetrators to book.

President Bola Tinubu yesterday met with former Senate leader Teslim Folarin in an apparent move to rally the former Oyo State governorship candidate behind the All Progressive Congress 2027 candidate Sharafuddin Ali. The meeting held at the presidential villa Abuja is believed to be part of efforts to unite the party's major stakeholders and resolve lingering differences within the Oyo All Progressive Congress 2027 APC ahead of the February 2027 governorship election. His meeting with President Tinubu came amid efforts by the president and the APC leader to consolidate support for Ali, who emerged as the party's candidate for a contentious process that marked him against several prominent aspirants, including former Minister of Power Adebayo Adelabu.

The Governing Council of University of Ibadan has appointed Professor Peter Olamakinde Olakwigba as the institution's 14th Vice-Chancellor following a competitive selection process involving 8 candidates. The appointment was announced today by the Pro-Chancellor and Chairman of the Governing Council at ABC Akonde shortly after the Council approved the recommendation of the Joint Council Senate Selection Board. Akonde said the process of appointing a new Vice-Chancellor commenced in line with the provision of the University Act ahead of the expiration of the tenure of the incumbent Vice-Chancellor, Professor Kayode Adeboale, on November 1, 2026. Professor Olakwigba is the current Deputy Vice-Chancellor, Administration, and a Professor of the Department of Psychology at the University of Ibadan.

And if you're just joining us, this is the National News on World Radio 89.3 FM, your preferred wholesome radio. The Independent Corrupt Practices and Other Related Offences Commission, ICPC, has identified the Nigerian Police Force, five federal ministries and agencies as having highest numbers of suspected fake workers uncovered during its payroll verification exercise. According to reports, ICPC Chairman Musa Adamu Aliu San disclosed the finding while speaking on the Commission's investigation into payroll fraud across federal government institutions. The Commission reported it discovered suspected 908 ghost workers in at least 50 ministries, departments and agencies recovering about 942 million naira allegedly paid as fraudulent salaries. Among the affected institutions, the Nigerian Police Force recorded highest number of suspected ghost workers. The National Water Resources Authority followed with 80. The Federal Ministry of Works had 56, while the Ministry of Foreign Affairs recorded 24. Other affected institutions include the Federal Ministry of Electricity and the Federal Ministry of Industry and Trade Investment with 17 suspected fake workers each, the Federal Ministry of Health with 15, and the Office of the Head of Civil Service of the Federation with 12, among others.

And that's it on the national news. Before we end the news, here are the highlights. Federal government approved a downward review of fees for the assessment and rankings of textbooks. Senate adopted key resolutions aimed at strengthening the regulation, coordination, and accountability of foreign aid in Nigeria, approving the establishment of a mandatory registration system and a national database for all foreign aid received in the country. President Bola Tinubu yesterday met with former Senate leader Teslim Polari in an apparent move to rally the former Oyo State governorship candidate behind the All Progressive Congress 2027 candidate Sharafuddin Ali. The Independent Corrupt Practices and Other Related Offenses Commission identified Nigerian Police Force, five federal ministries and agencies as having the highest numbers of suspected fake workers uncovered during its payroll verification exercise. The bulletin was compiled and edited by Kemisola Williams. Stay connected with us on all social media platforms at Wells Radio 893. 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I am Toby Owoaji. Thank you for listening and God bless you.

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Sanity. Only find him near here. So they find him near here. And give you a say, we can't see it and wait it to wait. Anna, be a good driver, Nibi. You are don't call driver. Ah, oh, I'm going to go. What you want to get any more son of the Abron one of them? Eh, y'all see? Only me with them. Only you'll be seeing them.

Jabalie, Horon Woto Dariwo. The voice of the voiceless is here. 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Woto Dariwo. Ejeka Njue.

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